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1: 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Made SI statements while inside of the hospital, out there on his own. 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
10: Going to be out of California. Lastman McPherson, Mary Charles, Paul Henry, Edward Robert, Sam Ocean Nora, First of Brianna, Boy Robert, Ida Adam, Nora Nora, Adam, Middle of N, Nora, Female White, Date of Birth,

0: 11-2003, January 1st of 2003, San Jose, California.
1: Cipher. Good. All cars are 23. Cipher.
2: We're in the alley.
0: Okay. Yeah.
2: C11 times 2.
0: Copy.
1: No wants. Out of, Adderley's actually out of Milwaukee.
0: Don't worry, thank you.
2: Seven, you calling?
3: Affirmative. County got plenty of people up here. We're all going to be clearing here. We've done 8 shortly.
4: I need a room number soon. 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
5: 10-4.
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2: There.
5: Okay.
1: 64, what's the location? That's Union at 3700 block of Barnard, South Alley.
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0: started a new one. Point David Lincoln 5681, BDL 5681, 106 in Capitol. It's on a white Hector MDX on the 72nd.
1: Any squad up at Madison Park clear to back up? 740.
2: .220. I'll be clearing. You can put me on it.
1: 10-4.
0: .240-10-8.
1: 10-4.
3: .15 dispatch. See a team on that deputy conveyance.
4: .5326 North Washington Road. Speaks with Raul, the manager there. Say he just had a customer who called the restaurant and was serving staff. And the customer said that they're on their way.
5: Time Wolf.
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6: .10-4.
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0: 3 dispatch. Could you put me out with a disabled vehicle in the 500 block of West Brown Deer Road, facing eastbound in a diamond? It's a silver sedan with its hood up.
1: Silver. 4, 21 dispatch.
2: 421.
1: I'll be sending citation.

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0: 5, Nora Paul Edward, 24, Adam Frank, 3, Henry Henry, 501-859. Do you need a repeat?
1: Yeah.
2: Run.
1: 24 returning.
2: Copy.
3: Boy Adam Lincoln, 7542 Silver, Audi RS5.
1: I'm also on.
4: Respect No 28 associated on a 2017 Hyundai Sonata, blue in color, to a Stephanie Hammond.
1: Copy this.
5: Closing 15's location.
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5: I copy. Show me and route to him.
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1: Go ahead.
0: 1957 West Creekside Crossing, apartment 136, Tony Furbeck.
1: Jeff,

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1: 42.
0: I don't see any 99s when I run them. No license issued. He's on a Milwaukee. Only recent contact we had in the last year was a rescue for a seizure, which is why he's there now. No other issues.
1: Copy. I think that was my call. That was at Walmart.
0: On the 14th.
1: 10-3.
2: In the ICU 700-6.
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3: Time for.

0: 220.
1: Go ahead.
0: Are you on the welfare check now?
1: No, I'm going to work on that OW, call from 76.
0: Yeah, 10-4.

0: 232. And 207, respond to the area of the Walgreens, 1800 West Capitol. Caller said he was shot at on Capitol by the subject in a red Jeep Cherokee. Caller is now in the woods across from the dog park. Subject, I believe the actor in this is a male, black, braids, wearing a black T-shirt. And now we've seen it was a black Jeep Cherokee. 232. And correction, the description I gave, the male, black braids and a black T-shirt, is the victim in this. With Adam Youngboy, 4874 AYB, 4874 and a silver Jeep, 1 and a tenth, 24 and a tenth.
1: Some 220, you can put him out as well.
2: Temple. 230 to stack the band and over on the third.
0: Temple.
3: Five 18.
4: Stepping out with a 2-car PDO, westbound Good Hope over 41. In traffic.
3: Confirmed.
4: Good.
3: Baldy, 1740 Miller Parkway. There's a man sleeping on the bench. He's been sleeping there all day and has been asked multiple times to leave and hasn't. Black male, he has many bags and a hoodie, approximately 25 years old. Total bond would be 1236 for PR bond.
0: PR bond.
3: Ten four.

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1: Counselor, can you confirm we were walking northbound? I believe there's a Boost Mobile here in Franklin.
0: Affirmative, it's north. It's right north of Taco Bell, that Boost Mobile.
1: 10-4.
2: Ten four.

0: 220,
1: 23. 220,
0: repeat.
1: I'm 23.
0: 07.
1: 07,
0: go ahead.
1: Jerky's out with two subjects here. It sounds like this may have occurred on either side of Grand Toso off of Mayfair. So I'm going to send 220 to one side and George to the opposite.
2: Copy. 35, are you going to do both?
0: Yes, sir. Young, short hair. It sounds like he left and it's...
2: I'm out with him.
0: 37.
2: He's walking northbound 27th Street from Wheaton Way.
0: He was there.
2: He's walking in the middle of traffic trying to stop cars.
3: I'm ready to give it back.
4: Hey, the two operators are happening at the intersection.
3: Copy. I will let MPD know. Are they still in traffic?
4: I'll go over to standby.
3: Copy.
1: Work with that. So why don't you guys just come over here for now? It doesn't sound like anything at Mayfair and Capital for us.
0: Cool.
5: For disorderly conduct and Amanda, I'm en route to your location.
1: What's that two stop?
4: This car was not safe, but I stopped anyway.
1: Just back up a little bit and follow George and Ashley, who are with the victims right now, and just block off that roadway with Streeter. He's swinging around.
4: Copy.
0: The 83 to 518, I'm about a minute out. I can push them out with the push bars if needed.
4: Well, copy. You'll be able to see when you're here.
5: Go
2: ahead.
5: Head to 27th and 7th Branch Boulevard. Got a call reporting there's a male walking in the middle of the road. Young black male wearing black t-shirt, black sweatpants. It's 27th and South Branch.
2: Never.
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0: 20-5. 10-4. 232.
6: The subject says that the car was stopped near 107 at 27 on Grand Tulsa.
7: Beyond Whitnall Avenue at Nevada, 28 is going to be Adam Henry Sam, 7495. Adam Henry Sam, 7495, on a Chevy Trax. Looks like maybe one or two occupants.
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0: Scanning, I picked up on Franklin's channel. They took calls similar incident. They have officers out with the person. It was an incident at Ascension that he left the scene. If we want to disregard or if you'd like to respond as well.
1: Unless they need us to respond, I'll detonate them.
0: 10-4, it didn't sound like it. I believe they have three on scene. I'll keep you clear.
1: I copy.
2: Go ahead. Can you just go to Quick Trip and can you text me a picture of the video footage and then just get a mount and stuff for me and give me a 21 when you're done?
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1: 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Go ahead. Go ahead, 23.
2: 23, 10-8. 10-4. Yeah, I'm going.
0: Mail 320-76. 320-76. And it was taken verbally. I'm not getting it back out of Wisconsin.
2: 10-4.
0: Tonight, no report.
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0: respond 87th Park Drive with the fire department. We got a caller reporting there's smoke inside of an apartment.
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3: Go
5: 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I'm near you guys. I'm at the end. Did you need me to stop at all before I swap out?
3: No, we have everything under control right now.
0: Ten four.
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1: Go ahead.
0: I got the security guard Banks at Medi Physics GE Healthcare at 2001 South 37 is reporting that she sees a man with no shoes walking in the roadway, tall white male wearing an all black short set, last seen walking towards Hunger Task Force. She's just concerned because he has no shoes.
1: 10-4. Where is your person stating that this occurred?
2: About where I'm standing.
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0: David Boy, Zebra David, Zebra. Vehicle 594, good evening.
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4: Seven.
5: East at 25th, make it David 7, and I cleared more eastbound, there's nothing else.
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5: Southbound 794 on the home. Out of Wisconsin, boy Charles William, 8357 on a red Dodge Caliber. Looks like the driver's just taping her bumper right now.
1: I copy.
6: Ten 4, it's going to be apartment W.
7: I'm going to be shutting down traffic that is going to be southbound on Hope Park Drive.
6: 10-4.
8: 184, that's com, 10-8-1-37, do you have that way to help with blocking traffic?
7: I'm not sure yet what exactly they had. They're just opening up a fire hydrant. If you want to start pulling this way.
8: I copy. Desk, you can show me en route.
6: 10-4.

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3: Go ahead.
0: Are you at the PD? Are you fighting the road?
3: PD.
0: Copy, this is correct. 36 and 2 for Hollow.
3: 6 foot.
0: Case ending 8252. I'll be around 7, bro.
3: Good
5: 518, Miss Mitch.
2: 518.
5: If I was to sit there in the good old parking ride, parking lot, David 1.
2: Captain.
5: Down by a citizen's day, there's some barrels down. I northbound at the county line. I might just take a drive over there and check it out.

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1: Go ahead.
0: Boy, boy, Paul, 5841, on the spur, minus 2.
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3: Good.
1: Gonna be a homeless man being aggressive. Said he had a weapon, put his hand in his pocket, threatened the caller's life. Right by Goodwill, no.
3: Go again.
1: By Goodwill, no. He has a lot of AIDS and no shirt.
3: Temper. Take a second if one's available.

0: 3517.
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0: You want me to go to the DC and just pen the welfare check?
1: Hey, bro. This is just DeShante Wallace.
0: Hey, bro.
2: 35, I got you penned it and added to the other call. Like he's being loud with some other people, too.

0: caller says he's hiding on the side of the building by Mitchell Street. Now he's crossing Mitchell.
1: Ten more.
2: Lieutenant, CAD's been updated.
0: 10-4.
3: Wait, Chief. You took one accident.
1: 10-4.
3: So I should be stopped on Silver Spring underneath I-43.
1: 10-4.
0: Happy.
1: 171-F.
0: Go on.
1: I'll be staying with that subject. Back to Quick Trip to return some merchandise. Starting is 570.
0: 1746.
1: I also have a 29 on him. I'm going to morph him when I get back.
0: I copy.

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2: Ticket is Maple Vehicle, 10,000 block of Greenfield, 10,000 block Greenfield. It's a gray Acura sedan, flashing lights on in the eastbound lane.
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2: Go ahead.
4: 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It's the near First Citizens Bank, 501 West North Shore Drive, unit H330. This is an accidental dial. Spoke with the Caesar. Confirmed no emergency. 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
0: Starting at 571.
1: Time is 1950. Just showing 17 and 10, headed to the welfare check, 2000 South 37. Keep an eye on the car while I go talk to the caller. 10-4.

0: 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We attached 21 to the call notes.
1: Thank you.
2: Can you put me back on that follow up at 7 Brew? 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
4: Negative.
1: Can you just text me his info and I'll do it?
4: I can do it over there. 240 with a 2729.
5: CSO. FCSO, we have eyes, looks like here.
4: The middle, male black. It's 1812-01-08-2012.
5: We only have one squad in route. This is 3000 North Sherman Boulevard, Sherman Park. Can you start having squads in route, please?
1: I have squads in route already. Message received.
6: Take a request by the department, 8904 West Montana, 8904 West Montana for Department of Corrections, looking for an Ellis Wagner. There's a 99 to them. 35.
0: 10-4. Once, no numbers, not on file.
4: 10-4. Sorry, 2991.
1: Go ahead.
4: I'm close to that call. I can go for 35. Is DOC going to pick them up, or do they expect us to take them downtown for them?
6: DOC would never pick them up, so we would have to take them downtown.
4: Or...
0: If it's all right with 60, we can help out on LMD. Looks like this call might turn into something worse.
1: 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I'll be 10-8 when 35 clears. 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
0: Me and McCarty park off the light before I head out there.
1: Have a good night.
0: Send at least 2 to 3 squads over at Bradford for that fight.
1: I copy. Copy 2-5. Speed 1001 West College Avenue. We received a 911 accidental dial at that location with Spanish speaking person. He advised no issues. Ed Hawthorne's 1001 West College.
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1: 13-84, they're wrapping it up. You can clear.
3: Copy. You can put me on that.
0: I'm going to need his complaint, so I need to talk to him.
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0: 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Just get a good phone number for him.
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7: Well, I clear 71.
1: I copy.
0: You can close it.
2: IC.
1: 10-4, be advised we did not get our caller back on file.
2: 10-4. Do you have a room number at all?
1: Negative, he said he's working outside.
2: Copy.
1: And I look

0: whoever. Was it at the time of call, or what was the delay?
1: 5-minute delay.
2: I have you reviewing my body cam. I can get you an exact time here in a second.
0: G4 dispatch.
3: 24.
0: Are you still on the line with the caller?
2: But where you guys at?
0: 10609 Grand Tulsa.
3: I still have the caller on the phone. The caller stated they are located north of the concession stand.
0: A beach house, looks like.
3: Copy.
4: Time for our commands.
5: We're going to start medical attention, emergent.
1: Center.
6: Place to 29. You guys can pen that call for now. Dispatch is going to send it to Tulsa.
2: Go ahead.
1: West Dallas is responding with the K-9.
2: Tower 4.

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1: Three five two, same traffic.
2: 352.
3: 354,
4: same traffic.
3: Same traffic.
2: I copy.
0: 355, dispatch 1049.
2: Copy.
0: Ten four. 260 for burglar alarm.
2: But.
0: At the Rosebud, 6823 West North, 6823 West North, 260.
2: Of course.
5: The address at about 5:30 hasn't been seen. He was concerned because he left with no shoes. I don't know if you want to speak with him or just me put it in an info call.
6: Yeah, I'll call for now. Do the staffing. It is clear.
2: Copy, 223 back, 229.
0: 40. The shot was heard at 7:14 p.m. Ten four. 249, you copy?
7: Just advising, lane 1 is taken out at the moment.
2: Copy.
7: C 3513P will be Horizon Ave on this.

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1: Go ahead.
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1: 10-4.
2: This is 928-930 for a welfare check. 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
0: Go ahead.
2: 930.
3: Go ahead.
2: 928-930 again, welfare check in the area of Maryland Avenue and Sherwood Boulevard. Caller's reporting there's a toddler wandering around alone. Described as a male black wearing green onesie. He's with the caller right now. Possibly about 2 to 3 years old. 928.
4: 10-4, I'm about 2 blocks away.
2: 10-4, 930.
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0: 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I don't have an exposed dog, so we don't want to work casings.
1: 10-4.
5: Nine for my subject.
4: Go ahead.
5: Last name is Reed, Robert, Edward, Edward, David. First name, Cornelius, Charles, Ocean, Robert, Nora, Edward, Lincoln, Ida, Union, Sam. Male, unknown, date of birth, 3-20-76, 3-20-1976.
4: 10-4.
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4: ahead.
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4: 10-4.
0: I think it's the only one in Milwaukee County.
1: 10-4.
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1: 1200 block 70.
2: No, 28
3: dispatch.
2: Go ahead.
3: Oh, with the Guardians at 2118 Shorewood.
2: Denver.
4: Fourteen for attempt tag.
1: Go ahead.
4: 04526 Paul.
5: Doesn't do casings. We'll try the sheriff, maybe MPD.
4: Ten four.
6: Start both. You can put both squads 10-8 back in the village.
4: Over.
1: Dodge Dart Black.
4: Denver.
6: Just make a statement. I want to remain anonymous. So.
4: 24 dispatch.
1: 24.
4: Victim's uncompliant. We don't have, we not have a victim. Just be a C9. Just leave us on the call so I can pick the summary.
1: I copy.
6: 5 dispatch, I have a camera. I can clear this and head to Sherman with the camera.
1: You guys have a canine on that is able to do a search for casings?
7: Stand by, I'll check.
1: I copy. 2-5, did you copy?
6: 2-5, I copy.
1: 48,
0: did you
1: copy? I got it. 410.
8: Squad 365 to dispatch.
1: 365.
8: We're out to the CJF on the CS with one. Mileage 15.

0: 28, that's Sanchez.
1: Doing.
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1: Just a heads up, I'm going to be sending you guys another teletype request.
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4: Go ahead.
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0: 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Thanks for trying.
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2: Control 7 for an update. 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No casings have been found. They will be released here shortly, and we will be clearing the scene shortly as well.
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2: That's fine. 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
1: Outside of Jackson's, 11302 West Blue Mountain. It's a male unknown, black hoodie, blue pants, who is harassing patrons outside and refusing to leave. 7:40.
0: 10-4.
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2: Go ahead.
3: Just advise, in case the caller does contact us, that the vehicle does have front end damage and the entire windshield is broken and smashed in.
0: With dementia, who walked away from home a couple hours ago. She has a T-Mobile tracker which puts them at the cemetery, 3301 East Forest Hill Avenue.
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4: Line 40 guys, I'll start float there to check the area for Forest Hill Shepherd.
0: 10-4.
5: Be advised, she went missing from South Milwaukee, so we'll have to have South Milwaukee respond over to the address to take the original report, but she is tracking in our city.
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2: 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We have caller putting his mother Donna went missing a few hours ago. She's 84 and has Alzheimer's. 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We do have Oak Creek squads heading that way. 1613 Clark Court.
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7: 4.
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4: 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Now it's unknown if this is the same subject that was at Jackson.
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0: Copy.
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1: 180 is currently. 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You said the entryway is right next to Locks by Lisa.
0: Or Hillside 1021 Greenfield.
4: Give me the first one, won't you?
0: Copy.
1: 29 to 20. I'm going to just stay at 100 in Greenfield if you let me know specifics on the area and the trailer park before I fill up the plan. .188 on two of the bins.
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1: As follows: 1, J. John, 4, F. Frank, J. John, 6, 8, S. Sam, 6, W. William, L. Lincoln, 2, 8, 3, 5, 2, 3.
5: What was the for the second J, please?
1: I'm sorry, can you repeat?
5: What was the before the second J, please?
6: First, then come up with a plan. I want to start heading over there with the drone.
7: Three, I have the drone.
0: Denver.
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1: 10-4, thanks. 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
1: Yep.
0: Say it's copy.
10: Dre Rollins' father on the line from that retail theft, asking about, you spoke with you or something, do you need anything from him?
2: Nope.
10: He was just trying to get more info. Is there, what do you want me to just to tell him that you just speaking with his son, nothing else is needed?
11: mean, you can tell him the father's not involved in the case, so we can't give it any info.
10: That's
12: right. 42-23.

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0: Over.
3: Wait, what's clear?
1: Over. Over.
0: Can you put me back on that driving compliance?

0: have this much.
1: Got it.
0: West Milwaukee, no, I'm at this LA port, please.
1: Copy. Lot 10 for a Nicholas having a 357 revolver.
2: 10-4. We can check that out if we don't see anything.
3: I'll go and start walking 3 yards. So need to reach traffic.
1: Go ahead.
4: Boy Tom, 1912, 4600 block, 84th.
1: 10-4.
0: Go ahead.
5: Take a test at Walgreens, 8333 West Greenfield, 8333 West Greenfield. Within the past 5 minutes, male black wearing tan khakis and a white shirt took 2 bags of items, was last seen walking between 82 and 83 behind a Mexican restaurant. Caller was not an employee, just witnessed it happening.
0: 10-4, lock and device.
5: Sure.
6: Can you just run them to the call quick? Attention full 2.
1: 10-4.
2: To 20.
0: Go ahead. Does he remember if the party was sitting in the east or west side of the lot, like roadway?
6: Okay, I'm looking to ask him that.
7: 10-9.
6: Where was he standing?

0: 37 minutes. Gotta be on foot with 1612.
1: Charles. For myself and drone one on this call, I'll be deploying from 15th and Edgewood.
2: Okay.
3: 2:30 tonight.
1: Gabby, family the 5+ degree field, correct? 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
0: Confirm. The one with the flag may be their residence. I'm not sure which number is on that trailer, though.
4: Good night, 01 North Park Plaza Court, unit 202 for AOA for Grafton. 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
5: Can you make me prime?
6: 10-4.
2: Go ahead. I'll be transmitting the adult male who is in booking 1 to CJF. Starting mileage when you're ready. Go ahead. 5098. 10-4.

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2: Can I have you head to Mill Road and Oak Creek Parkway for an AFD call? 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We are sending a fire. You're going to be looking for a blue Honda Accord on Oak Creek Parkway.
3: It's in between the third and fourth trailer on the west side.
4: Copy. Does he have a color or any other descriptors on the trailer?
3: Negative. I'm at the house here.
0: Good morning, sir.
2: Go ahead.
0: We'll take CFD here for a 57-year-old female. Alcohol, possibly drugs on board. Have them come to the alley behind us.
2: Done for. Go ahead.
4: Turn up on the RO, see if it's our victim or patient. Boy, Charles Lincoln, 6219.
2: 10-4.
4: Sarah, that's going to be her.
2: 10-3, come check on to Sarah Basley, 43 of 69.
4: 10-4, that's her. I just wanted to see if the CFD, we don't have an ID on her right now, so we can't give them any demos.
2: 10-4.

0: star one.
1: With one adult female and 1612, back to their address, 100 miles 0.0.
0: Number 24. There's 1012 in full, in house. We have a flag for suicidal and one for resist arrest, specifically of officers on a 51 call.
2: Black, approximately 45 years old, 5 feet tall, white shirt, black sunglasses with a white duffel bag with about 70 pounds worth of items. The other is a male block. Black, approximately 45 years old, 6'7", black t-shirt, blue jeans, took a shopping cart.
1: 10-4, I'm going to look around.
0: Sir?
1: I've heard of scuffing this year.
3: Amber, thank you.
1: 3-27 is bench. Go ahead. Can you just assign me the welfare check and send one of the requests to AOA? I'm right at the welfare check already. 7-4-323, can you take that AOA?

0: Morning, to desk.
1: Hi.
0: Just confirming that BMD's en route.
1: Affirm.
2: 182, I saw them at Shepherd and Forest Hill, like, minutes ago, so they should be there any minute now.
0: 10-4.
1: 8155.
3: Good.
1: Where do you want me to turn to?

0: Squad 17.
1: I copy.
2: I'm out with the FC, we got.
0: Twenty-seven, where are you?
2: Just east of the intersection on the parkway.
0: Copy. 12F.
1: Go ahead.
0: Then are you busy, but you want to call the street department, 1400 block of Austin, actually, 1400 block of Austin. There's a large street ran down, partially in the road, partially, or fully blocked in the sidewalk. It's on the north side of the street.
1: I copy.
3: Seven
2: 671. Adam Nora Paul 7581 ANP 7581.
1: 10-4. Milwaukee 2007 Honda Accord Blue, expired, no months.

0: 1227, we're over there. You could run him and Adam as a contact.
1: 10-4, suspended no one.
2: Yeah, 20.
0: Go ahead.
2: I've got eyes on both of the doors for trailers, but if the storm's coming in, I don't know how much longer I'll be able to have the drone up for.
0: If you've done a search of the area and you don't have anything, you can take the drone down.
2: Yeah, we're taking it down.
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0: Can I get the last four of the VIN of the vehicle?
2: B2 for disorderly conduct at the mall. It's going to be outside entrance 6. The female black, mid to late 20s, wearing all black. Her hood has cutouts on it. She's refusing to leave property. It's an ongoing issue. Again, last seen outside entrance 6, 230. 10-4. 232.
1: 10-4. 212, we'll go for 32.
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1: Go ahead.
0: Caller's at 1213 South 50th Street. He said he'll meet you outside. He says this downstairs neighbor's aunt, who the neighbor has let stay there briefly, damaged some items in the basement, including a plant area. His name's Javier.
1: 10-4, other parties still on scene?
0: I don't believe so, but the neighbor is. I heard her yelling in the back.
1: 10-4.
0: Have you set to pick and save 6760 West National Avenue for a check on the welfare? There's a male in his 70s or 80s. He looked like he was passing out. Seems confused. It was becoming combative with the staff. I do have meds on the way as well.
2: On the Greenfield call.
3: Yeah, I have her on 102 in Greenfield right now.
0: Stand 4.
4: I'm not showing her in any unit. I got her at 3412 armor.
1: Yeah.
5: I just spoke to the manager at the store, and he said that he just received a call saying the person who stole the stuff from the store was walking west on Greenfield now. I'm going to go try to look for him.
0: How about where in Greenfield?
5: I don't know. She just said she just received a call and said she's going west. So I'm at 89 and Greenfield now. So far, I am you, which you know.
0: Hi,

0: 69.
1: Go ahead.
0: Heavy take the unwanted 3625 East Hammond. Caller reporting a male who's been staying there for 3 months is intoxicated and won't go to his room. 3625 East Hammond.
1: I copy.
2: 61 in the back.
3: In Ida, Adams, Mary, Sam, last name Brian, boy, Robert, Ida, Adams, Laura, male initial T as in Tom, male white, date of birth 05-10-83. Yeah, I'll take one, thank you.
4: Calling to say there's a girl getting assaulted, stays bad, put out a gun on her. They're currently near the basketball courts. We have a 16-year-old black female, white complexion, wearing all black clothing, in a black mo, armed with a gun, wearing a blue shirt and blue jeans.
5: Temper.
6: Can you come help with my call? Apparently this guy is on foot with a cart full of stuff that he stole. 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
7: I can help me check this guy if they can save or roll over by you.
6: 10-4.
0: Advised, he's plotting around 5252 Packard behind the bar in the alley, not at 3625.
1: Stand.
7: All right, college.
8: See that vehicle 154 and I will be returning 201.
1: 10-4.

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1: 60.
2: We can send a patrol deputy. Minimum 2, please, for Carver Park.
1: I copy. 2-4.
3: I copy. And wrong.
1: And just for information, the subject with a gun, a male bloody gun, and a female, male black with a gun, a blue shirt, blue jeans, boy, female, 16 years old, all black clothing.
3: All right, copy, dude. No, for the offender, strong scenes.
4: Going to be a Kansas temporary tag, Edward 289-482, E289-482.
3: Ten four. I'll be up there shortly.
2: I guess this is for other subjects. I still want to see how it is.
1: You got the wind in your mic. I did copy the chill on scenes.
2: Yeah, sure.
1: Did another?
2: Yeah, I'll need a Spanish translator. 100%.
1: 10-4-17, did you copy?
3: Hey, from.
5: Valid negative to a Zachary Hines on a Volkswagen Golf.
4: 10-4, if you just attach to my vehicle, please.
5: 10-4. It is requesting assistance and delayed letting us know if there's any weapons.
3: 25, dispatch.
1: 25.
6: Just for info for that tree, I'm really surprised you got a crew out here right away. It's still suspended in the air, but the whole tree is dangling. It's probably a 50 or 60 inch thick wide tree, and it is partially in traffic.
1: 10-4, I did call Dale twice with no. Oh, there he is. Never mind.
3: 23. Copy, he's on Myrtle.
1: Affirm. And just be aware that the subject is in the area of the basketball court still.
3: Copy. Is it maybe a little or not?
1: Someone will be coming out shortly.
6: 10-4.
7: I'm good. I'm just updating now. The scene's been turned over to maintenance.
2: 10-4, thank you.
0: Send one more from us. If Parks, at least one or two deputies can pull away, we'd appreciate it. If not, yeah, let's still call MP for some help here.
1: I copy 35.
0: Hurry and roll.
1: Copy.
3: 15-24, northbound through the market. slow down a little bit. I'm coming to it, Marquette.
8: Negative.
3: Two.

0: 77 to 165. Good. When you're back at 301, can you just give me an extension? Kevlar.
1: In the area of Edgemont and Westway, police reporting a brown dachshund that's walking in and out of the roadway. They were last seen on Edgemont. For info, we did receive a call not too long ago for a subject in the area that lost a dog. Similar to that.
0: 10-4.
1: When you're ready.
2: Stand by, we have them out here right now.
3: To 24 dispatch.
1: Go ahead.
3: If you have that person's information that lost the dog, and it may be, if you want to give them a call, just let them know where it was. Maybe they want to head over there and try to catch it.
1: My callers say that they aren't able to leave the house as they have a child with seizures.
3: 10-4.
1: Okay, step in.
4: 35, continue.
1: Copy, 35.
5: 35, I copy.
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1: Check.
6: Sure. 519 dispatch. I'll be sending it with a warning. En route to 512.
5: Never.
1: Unit calling.
5: Squad 8.
1: Go ahead.
5: What do we have at Carver? I didn't catch that info.
1: I have a male subject pulled out a gun on a female. The male subject is still in the area.
5: Copy, thank you. And just for information, alert went out to Atlas 1 concerning the shooting at Sherman Park.
1: Dispatch 8.
5: Go ahead.
1: Can you 10-9 that last transmission?
5: I was just saying that I pushed the X1 alert on the Sherman Park incident. And I'll also be pushing out something to media as well.
7: They're reporting there's a male in a wheelchair covered in fecal matter. 9420 South 20th Street, value in.

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2: A 49 traffic. Sorry, create a backup call for me and use westbound at 94 at 68th Street. I'll be helping construction crews tonight.
0: I got
2: 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Good, Drexel. And can I have a read back on that?
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0: 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You can show me the F9 stop. I'll be 11, southbound 11th Street at Brown.
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7: 15 in Missouri, 15th Missouri. 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
4: 10-4, is it a Pilot or a Malibu?
7: That's a Pilot.
4: I got these.
0: 1671-10-8. Donald was brought home safely. 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
2: 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Or even mention the safety roster for the family?
3: 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I'm going to add flag later.
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0: Start responding 6863 South Dory Drive. 911 caller states her son, Kevin, is pounding on the door. No weapons, likely he's been drinking. She doesn't see a vehicle outside.
1: Full copy.
3: Go ahead.
4: I am 10-8, and I can head over to Valuant.
3: 10-4.
0: Kevin flagged in-house as a drinker.
1: Happy.
5: 66, catch me.
4: Two ten for disorderly conduct not occurring at this time. McDonald, 6631 West North, 6631 West North. 210.
2: 10-4.
4: 220.
0: Not bring the child back home, and they share custody. Would like to make a report. 4565 South Windmill Ave, 301. You're going to be speaking with Elizabeth. Elizabeth is valid negative.
5: 35 notes, counting, counting.
0: 10-4. History with them. We just haven't had any issues in the last couple of years. She said the texting started again today, so that's how she knows that it's him.
1: 10-4.

0: 23. Good. Are you able to run and attach the Nicholas rental party to the call? My Phoenix isn't working.
1: 10-47.
2: Direction, yes, of the suspect that was on scene.
1: I have all the information that was from MPD.
2: I got it.

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0: Tonight from one traffic stop, I got another one, same location.
1: 415th in Missouri, go ahead.
0: Adam William Adam, 1708, AWA 1708, 4 escape, I believe.
1: 10-4. Second back to 2-4. I got these.

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0: 928-91 open line. 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This is through Rapid SOS. It's a 91 open line. I can hear a TV in the background, but no one's responding to me.
2: Most in the garage is locked, but there's a chance he may be in the garage.
3: Call altercation coming from an unknown apartment. It may be coming from above, but caller's not sure. If he buzz 110, she can let you into the building. 249?
4: 7-1.
3: 240.
4: 7-1.
5: I see, and it looks like fire is coming out with that individual.
2: 10-4, and that's affirmative. 137-23.
0: 10-4. I just tried to call them back, and I got a voice message. There's no record for that number in-house.
2: We're both 23.

0: She's in front of that address.
1: 10-4. It's on scene.
0: Yeah, I believe so. I told her to call back if he left.
1: 10-4.

0: 214 to 35. I checked from 70 to 84 Greenfield in the neighborhood, so that's south. I'm UTL.
1: 10-4, thanks.
2: 213, we're 23, we'll be out with one.
3: 10-4.
1: 35, this will be my staff to report 10-8.
3: 10-4.
4: For dispatch 203.
5: Go ahead.
4: Would you or 226 be able to assist Fox?
5: 226 will be around.
4: Never.
0: 328, I'm 23.
4: 10-4. Caller said he's calm at the moment, has been violent towards her in the past, but not tonight.
6: 320, dispatch. You can attach me to this family trouble. I'll be 23.
4: 10-4.
0: 20 verbal name, both of those stops, 10-8. I'll have the name for the first one later.
3: I copy.

0: Good morning. Right now, ready to wham. 23 is going to be following. And then 34 is going to be coordinating with the other squad to wham. I'll be sending.
1: Sure.
2: Two ascension for med clearance starting at 7-7.
3: 10-4, time is 21:22.
4: Twenty-two. 22-10.
3: 10-4.

0: 66-23.
1: And 732 and 780, if you can advise that the scene is safe for North Shore to enter. Caller states they're wearing black and gold shoes, black jeans with the design on them, and a black and white striped jacket.
2: 10-4, are they at the main entrance?
1: He's on the sidewalk.
2: 10-4. Some 32, you can show squad, 10-23.
3: Good.
1: 758 suspicious activity. 5378 North Edgewater Lane. 5378 North Edgewater Lane. Car states that there's a male that keeps walking by their house. It's been happening for the last couple days. That suspect was last seen walking on the Oakley Trail. Describes a male in about his 50s or 60s, the third white hair, carrying cards with him. Speak with Lisa.
2: Never.
3: I have Elizabeth on a 71 for you.
2: We're coming up the stairs.
1: Yeah.
4: 188 to fetch.
1: 188.
4: Can you change this to a DC and I'll be 10-8 with log.
1: 10-4.
2: Hey, 182.
4: Dead.
5: Back. Responded. 2031 West Ryan Road, the lot, a 911 open line caller refusing to give info. We have nothing else with that number. 2031 West Ryan Road.
4: 10-60, I'll advise them back.
3: 137 S, I'm clear from here. I can head back.
5: 10-4.
3: 184 to 140. Can I give you 21?
6: 7637.

0: looking for, and you said there was a second one?
1: Affirmative.
0: Go ahead.
1: It's a hyphenated last name. First name is Ballard. Boy, Adam Lincoln, Lincoln, Adam, Robert, David, hyphen, Captain, Charles, Adam, Paul, Tom, Adam, Ida, Nora, first name Chelsea, Charles, Henry, Edward, Lincoln, Sam, Edward, Adam, the initial A is in Adam, female, black, date of birth, 4/17/97, 4/17/97.
0: First name, bye.
2: Dapper.
3: 6/23. Yeah. 732, just for info, approximately 41-year-old black male, just complaining of stomach pain. Does it start hurting after like the needles and something?
2: I got this.
0: Stayed on the line with them. They refused to give us any information, so we were not able to ascertain whether or not he needed police, fire, or medical.
4: 140 to 137.
0: Go ahead.
4: I deal with the phone number listed Richard Nelson V with an address of 9419 South 27th Street, number 27. Looks like it's in Franklin though. I'll send you a photo.
0: Number
5: 171-23 ending 79.
6: 10-4 time is 21-27.
2: Special 188 for a solicitor complaint.
7: Go ahead.
2: 188 solicitor complaint in the area 4666 North Wilshire Road. 4666 North Wilshire Road. Power state that there's a solicitor knock at towards the neighborhood. Looks like they are on a scooter, a dark blue or black t-shirt, dark jeans, navy blue baseball cap. We're seen leaving northbound on Wilshire.
7: 10-4.
0: Add that address, no one.
1: 10-4.

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1: Go ahead.
0: It's way home. She no longer needs our assistance tonight.
1: 10-4. 10-4.
2: Three twenty-three
3: on 2 with that 2729 for the mill party. Can you run that out of Colorado?
2: 10-4.
1: 4 mill, what are you looking for?
2: You got Anita Robinson on house here.
1: Affirmative. Running here now.
2: 10-4. You can add her as B parent.
1: 10-4. She's valid negative.
4: Initial B, negative, River, 921-84-0921-1984.
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1: 10-4.
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1: Therefore, thank you.
2: Get a call at the Blue Mountain Laundry. 6110 Blue Mountain. 6110 Blue Mountain. 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
1: I'm there.
2: 10-4.
1: According to 220, the caller just said the subject had moved and is now pulled over the side of the road on 67 in Blue Mountain. It should be a dark color SUV. 10-4.
3: Roscoe. In the median, out of Wisconsin, Adam, X-ray, George, 3590, white Toyota Camry.
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0: Respond 5885 West Forestview Court, H's and Henry. Remzi Adili is stating that son Brandon won't give her back her car keys. They were separated at time of call, however, he did walk into the room. He was in his bedroom with his pregnant girlfriend. 585 West Forestview Court, H's and Henry.
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2: 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I'll call him back.
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1: 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I'm running it through Flack now. 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
0: 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I don't want to interrupt them, but you can put us all tonight. 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

0: 123. Where do you say the caller's going to be at?
1: He was going to be waiting outside the residence in a black minivan, Crawford Town and Country.
0: 10-4. Are you phone caller?
1: That's a negative.
0: 10-4. There's no minivan in the area.
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3: Go ahead.
2: Area Morrison Capital. 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It's going to be for a white sedan that blew through a stop sign. It was last seen north on Morris. No injuries, and our caller is going to be a bright green VW.
0: Okay.
3: 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I'll take it momentarily.

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0: Can 48 meet me on 3?
1: A31, that's a negative. They have a priority one incident on 3.
0: 48, go to 5.
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3: That works.
4: All spot 210 ACP caller decided she doesn't want police help anymore.

328 dispatch. Good. I'll be 10-8. 320 is still on, and I'll be in route to the request for police.

0: 5 till this next. Do you have an ETA on leader?
1: Negative. Usually they're about 15-20.
0: I copy. You can mark leader on scene.
1: 10-4. Force to keep dispatch. Good. Tell you from that stop with a warning. I'll have another one when ready. Good. 3,000 block of West Brundy Road facing west. Minnesota 28. L. Lincoln, B. Boy, L. Lincoln, 527. Lincoln Boy, Lincoln, 527. It's being a white Nissan. Somewhere.
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2: 10-4.
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3: Turn off to 10-8.
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4: One, G. John, 4, R. Robert, R. Robert, 6, G. George, T. Tom, 4, B. Boy, C. Charles, 621527.
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0: That comes back no longs on a 2011 Jeep Grand Cherokee brown in color to REC's Trucking Company out of Milwaukee. Has an assigned plate of Boy David Paul 7311 that expires 6/27.
2: Here you go again with the assigned plate.
0: Affirmative. Boy David Paul 7311.
2: 10-4. 249 to 240, if you still hear me. Is that the plate?
3: I can hear you.
2: Was that the plate?
3: It is Boy David Paul 7758, I believe.
4: Five.
2: Go ahead.
4: Mind you, just stuck in traffic.
5: All right, copy. I think I see him pulling up now. Thank you.
6: Five zero. Oh, minivan silver. Hold on.
4: 10-4.
0: Five eight. Comes back. No vehicle associated to a subject that of pay. Okay.
1: Probably 42. Have a great night.
4: Copy. Have a good night.

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1: Four.
2: I copy.
0: Stand for. Nine 28 for a noise complaint.
2: What?
0: 28 noise complaint area D, 3500 block north of Oakland Avenue. 3500 block north of Oakland Avenue. Car Sisters 8. Dark colored vehicle blasting music outside the laundromat near Jersey Beach. It's been going on for over an hour.
2: Six 52 dispatch parking.
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0: Good.
2: 16691, 16691.
0: Over.
2: 5145.
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0: 5, are you back in 561?
1: Hey, firm. Thank you. Good morning.
0: Copy, good morning. Checking the welfare, 1700 South 80th, 1700 South 80, Charlotte is upset that her mom took her devices and is now threatening to kill herself. No weapons.
2: 10-4.

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0: There's no vehicle blasting me there.
1: That works.
2: I'm 32 traffic.
1: 732, go ahead.
2: Northbound, 5500 block of 428, avoid Charles William, 8932, BCW 8932, to Blue Honda on an Oxford.
1: Denver.

0: attempting to catch up to a reckless driver. It's going to be a sports bike, 94 westbound, just passing 92nd, weaving in and out of traffic, 100 miles an hour. Correction, 94 eastbound, I'm sorry.
1: Advisory, stop.

0: 25 dispatch violator, 94 eastbound, just west of Howie. Support bike, out of Wisconsin, Adam, 94 David, Adam King.
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0: 214 tunnel.
1: 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I will get you timed in.
0: Good morning.
2: From the area 51st in Minnesota, I'm trying to get an exact house. Neighbors are reporting she heard some screaming, someone falling over, and then some flashlight beams outside. Thinks it was her neighbor. Also heard a male screaming at a female. If you correspond to that area, I'm trying to get more.
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0: 42, copy.
4: North 200 block, port, John Platt, Chrysler 300, no 28, to offense.
0: Denver. I have orange.
1: Denver. Your radio is really low.
0: Denver. We'll advise.
1: 10-4. /45. When either of you get a chance, can one of you confirm that 28 again?
0: Should be Wisconsin, Adam, 9-4, 0, Adam King.
5: I'm 2-5 dispatch, you can serve me a toll for reckless driving.
1: Copy.

0: Detroit 625.
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1: Negative. I got it. Thank you, though. And then we're going to be out of traffic to the left for the tow.
0: I copy.

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0: Hi, morning.
1: Before arriving, she said it sounds like something that was happening from inside the house and the flashlight being through the window.
2: Copy. Is it 5055 or 5003?
1: The caller's at 5003. I believe the house where the argument is 5055.
2: Copy.
0: Four copies.
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1: We've arrived. Ending is 53.
2: Copy.
0: D304.
2: How far? Advise your radio is really low also.
0: Employee 765 to 291. I have rifle 2 and pepper ball.
3: 10-4.
4: Do you need another?
3: Sure.
4: 10-4. Dispatch copies.
0: G307, Rifle 3, Taser 38.
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2: Head for a welfare check, 6031 R6031 Arthur. Caller lives across the street and can see a female banging her head into the front window. It's been going on for the last 30 to 45 minutes. South of 10094 South 31st Street, a sedan. Couldn't get a better description. It has its hazards up.
3: Denver, what's suspicious?
2: It's been idling for quite some time with its hazards on.
3: Denver.
0: Do you want a
2: second? 21 info for him, though.
3: Pepper.

0: 42. It's 5055.
1: 5055. 213.
2: Go ahead.
1: 18 to 8.
2: 10-4.
1: Is that second call another neighbor? Tempor, if you can, keep other address in there as well.
2: They did not want to provide that, but I can put what Rapid plotted it to.
1: Tempor, you can disregard them. Thanks.
2: Sorry.
3: 213. You can put us on 6031 West Arthur.
2: Tempor.
1: I don't know if you heard the traffic earlier on the radio. We had a large tree branch down at around 14th and Rawson. Our street department just called back to advise it'll be a county issue because of it being Rawson Park. County was notified. If there's any, like, traffic, you know, cones or barriers that need to be set up until they can get somebody out, they just ask that we do so in the time being.
4: Tempor, can you call them back, see if they can throw up a construction barricade in front of it so people can see it?

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0: Last name Young, Ocean Union, Nora Union Sam, first name Sam, Adam Frank. Adam, no middle, date of birth, 11-15-72, it'll be a male unknown.
1: Over.
2: 8810 William Coffey, a caller's in the waiting room, said the father of her child is there as a patient, so the caller of the male was pushing her, the caller states that they are in the waiting room. She's outside the ED entrance. 320? 319.
1: 3331. I'm 23.
2: Sure.
1: Rifle 9.

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1: Go ahead.
0: Okay. I contacted the door, guy came to the window, looked at me, and just turned off the lights.
2: Two-five dispatch.
3: 25.
2: Fills on scene.
3: Copy.
0: For you, Jeff. The garage appears fine. Attempting contact with the resident here. He didn't want to talk to me. I'm tonight.
3: I got you.

0: 928.
1: What?
0: Regarding that noise complaint in the 3500 block North Oakland, our caller called back saying that's still happening. Now, I believe it's on the top of a parking structure, maybe in the back by Harley's.
1: I'll check the area again, but I did not hear a single thing.
0: 10-4, did you want me to restack my call or just leave you for right now?
1: You can just restack it.
0: 10-4.
1: Show me 10-3 right away.
0: 10-4.
2: Open the glass breaker. You can assign that call operator to me, please.
3: 10-4-19, you can cancel.
4: As well. 3-4, your correction. 2-6, you were calling 42.
5: Affirmative.
4: 10-4.
6: Three ten, and also 319. Respond to Aurora Site, 1220 Dewey. 1220 Dewey. It's going to be the main hospital. 57-year-old male in the hallway, highly intoxicated. They are requesting to be that he gets sent up medical clearance, but he's refusing. Caller's concerned he may drive home or drive away, since that's last. When he was here there the last time, that's how he got there. 310.
2: Second floor.
6: 319.
2: Double.

0: 306-41.
1: B306, go ahead.
0: B305, and I'll get your rifle shortly.
1: I see it.
0: Yeah.

0: what, 310, 310?
1: What?
0: 310, your subject is going to be Brian Kellerman. He's valid class D, no wants, no numbers, has an address on South 79th Street in West Dallas.
1: F4.
2: Yeah, back out to 1323 South 57. You'll speak with the caregiver. She is concerned about the state of intoxication.
0: Copy. 354 is in traffic.
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0: spoke with her over the phone. There's no issues. It's Yeet tonight.
1: Sir. Ethan. There's the car.
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2: 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And we're pulling out on Edgerton.
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0: Good. 5200 block of West Broadway Road with Wisconsin Auto, Adam Sommer. Adam Sam Young, 8889. It's a lot. 889 on a Nissan Altima.

0: 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Can you just check the business?
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0: that's due to 780 for a bus, please.
1: Go ahead.
0: 780 request, please. 1505 North Lydell Avenue. 5905 North Lydell Avenue. It's coming from the elevator lobby, floor 5 south. No signs of distress. It was an automated message.
1: Go for it.
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1: 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Good morning, 5065.
0: Some 32 dispatch. Good. 10-8, no action. Denver. Seven, eight, two, three. Denver.

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0: 77 to 73. I'm guessing they aren't a key holder or an employee.
1: No, if he says they're picking up food, but they closed at 10 o'clock.
0: 10 o'clock.

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1: Go ahead.
0: I got a VIN to code back on a 2017 Hyundai Sonata sedan. No, it's no one.
1: Copy. We'll put this as David 6, I believe. They got self-service en route for a right front flat.
0: All right, copy down the David 6.
2: Tulsa Block of Mayfair facing south. Nissan SUV.
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0: 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Second unit trying to call.
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0: 5065.
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0: 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Have a good night.
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3: Man that is sleeping in the middle of the road by 14. 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
0: All three is 10-4.
4: Respond to about, we got a call 9000 West Thurl Lane between there and 4K for a male unresponsive.
2: Southbound 994 Ross and off.
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2: It looks like Missouri trailer plate 16 King 5 Sam David, and it's a full semi with a flatbed trailer.
5: Copy. I got a hold of a guy who's associated with the business, but he's nowhere close, so he's gonna do his best to get in contact with somebody who can come here.
1: Raymer, are you coming up front?
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1: 10-4, dispatcher,
4: clear. 10-4, clearing.

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3: 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Have a good night.
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2: It is just the cleaners. 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
0: That'll work. Dispatch copies.
3: I should be getting here. There's a kid that just did something over by the Supercuts and took off running through the parking lot westbound. If you want to check it, it's a male, a red hoodie. 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
0: Jumbo.

0: 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Seeing Tom down here.
1: Hey, for a minute, back in Pachana.
0: Copy. Great, son.
1: I can think of it.
2: We got to open the door on the back. South end.
1: Ten four. You want additional?
2: Yeah, we'll take two more.
1: 340, go ahead.
0: No plates coming in Glendale on a white Ford Focus.
1: Yep.
0: Right.
1: 320 and 330 to assist Barry.
3: For a Wisconsin time tag.
1: Dress.
3: Charles 7790, Meister Boy.
0: Been around.
1: Ten four.

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Okay.

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1: What?
0: No, on a 2016 Ford Focus White to a Katrina Grand Slave out of Milwaukee.
1: That worked.

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0: 15, 18, or I'm sorry, 82, and then 12.
1: That's worse. Copy. Dispatch 975.

0: 55. 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I'll be heading to the trail.
1: Sorry.

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2: Cell 57, 1323 cell 57. Female contacted us, stated she was dropped off there with undergarments on only, and we were already out there twice on second shift for Lucas Ellis.
1: Over. Okay.
3: Twelve. 26, 109, and 7. 171-23 MSDF, ending is
0: 94. Times 23-13. Seven dispatch 28. 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
4: It's current and negative. Dewey, Alyssa Jackson out of our city, 2025, Subaru Crosstrek, gray in color.
1: Four dispatch him out of Sterling.
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5: 40 to 45. There's a Jeep that just went northbound. It's reckless driving. I'm gonna catch up to it. It's been trying to dodge me. I think it's like a silver Jeep. Liberty, maybe. One northbound on 92 from Capitol.
0: Nine 9,000 block of North 60 with Wisconsin Boy David Lincoln 2849, VDL 2849.
5: Respond to 222 North Chicago Avenue at Walmart. Employees saying there's three subjects on bikes refusing to leave. Believes they're smoking in the front of the building in the parking lot. Two males, one female, all wearing hoodies. That's at 222 North Chicago Avenue, Walmart.
3: Everyone.

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1: Ten four, 6,000 block National. 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She was dropped off by Tulsa at probably 6 p.m. tonight. 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
0: She's just looking for a ride. 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

0: 27 and 12 or 23. 12, I think they're over here by one. 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
1: 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Accidental dial in Slope with Rico stated no issues.
2: 10-4.
3: Caller is going to be the director slash security of the place. That states the windows are fogged over. You can't see if there's anyone inside it. I think it's suspicious. We'll like an officer to check on it.
0: I'm 1060.
4: Shanks, just give me a minute.
5: Five and 21.
0: Never. Do we know where this 6000 West National address came from? Why they want us looking around here?
6: This was left over from second shift. All I have is what's in the notes that she was dropped off by, well, close at approximately 6 p.m. and has not made it home yet. And that her address is the 2923 West Pierce in the lower in Milwaukee. And they asked us to check that area.
0: All right. You too.
6: So far.
4: So far. 1437.
2: But
4: were you or anybody over there trying to get in contact with a James Klukas Sr. today?
2: I believe that was 71.
4: 10-4, 1671.
7: Yeah,
4: are you available for 21 from James Klukas' daughter?
7: 187.
4: Was that 187?
7: A firm.
0: A5. 94 eastbound 35th Street off ramp, no plates on a gray Chevy Envoy SUV.

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6: Last name is going to be Jelinek, Jordan Edward Lincoln, Ida Nora Edward King. First name is going to be Maxwell, common spelling. Middle initial, W. William, male, white, date of birth, 12/19/2006.
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2: Of a flag sports bike wanted for no plates. You walk about 16, come up to Sawyer. Speeds 110.
3: Alright, Havana Tilbury, do we have a direction? Maybe?
1: Negative.
0: 12 is going to 23.
1: 10-4.
2: There's no headlights or taillights in front of me. But Germany have Sawyer and a big check for crashes.
4: Terminating last seen in the area of Sawyer, I believe it is possibly exiting.
5: Nothing back on his Mexican ID. He was just warned. 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
9: 176, Mayor.
1: 10-4.
10: Go ahead. Are you guys back in ISU or did I hear you're in scan?
8: I'm back up in ICU. You have to go to the 7th floor.
10: Don't worry.
1: Down 4.
10: Does anyone make contact with the lower? See if they've heard anything going on.
2: Copy that.
0: Put me on follow up. I'll be taking the casings from the shooting at Sherman over to Milwaukee PD District 1.
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11: Adam Young Victor, 1759. Adam Young Victor, 1759. 62nd Nor on a gray shake V Equinox.
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12: 142, Sebring 92nd, facing south. 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

0: That's me, Paul Adam Lincoln Adam Nora Charles Adam. First is Stephen with a PH. Then also A Adam, male, white, 4/3/87.
1: I'm good, issuing.
2: Jennifer.
3: There are a lot to secure. No needles observed on the ground. You can put me out of C18 R3.
4: I copy.

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0: Can you see if there's a crystal in-house in the upper?
1: Stand by.
0: 97, wasn't that the caller, Crystal Hubers? Apparently the kid's called, not the female, but yes, that is her.
2: Good, Drexel.
3: Ever.
4: 175 from back, Colin Ross.

0: Can you get the caller ship out?
1: Stand by. Dispatch copy.
0: Well, you can disregard.
1: Stand by.

0: 197. Anyway, is she expecting someone here?
1: Negative. You know who it is.
0: A-firm. They're getting the vehicle. They're leaving.
1: So that is Nico just leaving.
0: They parked and they saw me and they left.
1: I don't wonder why.

0: 16 and 12, I've got both your 29s. Ten-four. I've got 10-12 info on Stephen. Stephen has a protection order out of Illinois against him from a Jessica Anderson, which has been served.
1: Ten-four.
2: Ten-four, 3023, South 57, 1323, South 57. Another 911 call. Lucas is now threatening the caretaker, saying that his brother is on the way with a firearm to shoot her.
3: Ten-four. 15, copy.
2: Ten-four.
3: Three, 14, dispatch. 10-8.
0: 10-4.

0: not be good enough. Y'all be kind of, I can have that alarm call now.
1: That's fine.
0: 1631, same message.
1: 10-4.
2: Wisconsin plate, boy, Charles, 7023, red Nissan.

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2: Dispatch 913, Verizon complaint. 913. Yeah, I advise if you need a second for this. Spin with complaint 8620 North Fort Washington Road, Foxcroft Apartments. It's going to be for a group of young people. They're going to be in front of the entrance of that building where the pond is. They're yelling, making a ton of noise and swearing, and per the caller, they are bothering the wildlife in the pond. Unknown number of people. She can't really see, she's just saying that they have flashlights.

0: 24, you on? 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
1: 7-4. Kansas and Howard with a caller, Daryl, who's reporting a male white wearing a dark hoodie and light brown pants was hopping fences and in the alley around the caller's garage. He was last seen south on Kansas towards Howard. He did advise MPD since his address is in Milwaukee, but it's on the border. Kansas and Howard.
2: He's rolling right out there and looks from.
1: Heller.
0: What's our time delay on this? Chapter.
1: Chapter. He advised he called us right after MPD.
0: C11 times 2 by mail.
1: Copy.
3: Alley. 1700 block. It's just blocking the alley with the driver's door sitting open. I've been watching it for a couple minutes with no activity, so I'm just going to make contact.
0: Clear at 4.
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0: 236.
1: Hi.
0: Clear me from Wyoming. Just kicking on the board. I'll be doing this traffic mitigation.
1: Piper.
2: Mississippi plate, William Robert Mary 059, WRM 059, in the 4600 block of 100th. It's a silver Nissan.
0: 30, I'm with him.
1: Never.
3: Yeah, put me on a patrol. Let's set you up Mitchell Park, Jones, please.
1: Copy.
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1: Apartment 9.

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0: 3653. We're going to come in off Clement and Norwich and head east. Over.
1: Hi.
0: They live right there. Hey, T.
1: Okay.

0: 324. Take a conveyance call at WAC 8901 Lincoln for Nicholas Renzel. He's in hallway number one. He's ready to be transferred for MHEC. 305 has the paperwork.
1: Paperwork.
2: Torg Tower, they got two bikes. Looks like you're trying to steal shit.
1: Copy.
3: Third time what?
2: You're totally up on Howard Avenue right now.
3: On Howard in Kansas.
2: Hey, let me know when you get to the area. We're going to try to push towards them.
1: What direction on Howard do you go?
2: Last thing, we're going northbound at 1200 block in Norwich. They just shot a window on a car.
1: I'd ask if you could please advise Milwaukee, start sending squads this way.
4: Copy.
2: All I caught was a male. Looked like possibly a teen, dark hoodie. Let me know when you guys are over there so I can start pushing yards.
3: I'm going to be Howard and Clement in about 30 seconds.
2: Jeff. Calling 36.
3: 2-1 second shift.
2: Yeah, 10-3, come here and sit on this vehicle they're trying to steal. I'm going to be right on front of 1314 Norwich, 1314 Norwich.
1: Okay, 53 to 36. So what was their exact last location that you observed them?
2: I got two bikes. Right in front of 1314 Norwich, they dumped the bikes when they came our squad car, and I saw at least one heading north behind this yard right here, heading up towards Howard.
1: 10-4, I copy. So, 53 to 45, let's try to get a perimeter, I guess, going on Howard and then on Clement.
3: Stay here. I'm coming at Howard. Look at eastbound as well as south.
1: 10-4.
2: All right, guys. It's been about 2 minutes. We're going to start pushing up that way.
1: 36, let's wait for second shift to get out here for a little bit more of a perimeter. We're just trying to get set up.
2: Yeah, we're trying to see if these guys bedded down.
1: 36, I want to see if Milwaukee's, or South Milwaukee's drones available.
2: Yeah, might as well. They try to steal a car. Guys, doing a call over to South Milwaukee. Again, Andrew's going to be 1314 Norwich. Close to the intersection will be Norwich and Clement.
4: Copy.
1: 53 to 36. I'm exactly one block north of you on Howard in the 1300 block.
2: Copy. Let me know when you're up towards Masonic Lodge, Clement, and Howard.
3: Yeah, I'm over by Scotty so I can see Clement South. Howard is all 53.
2: Okay, 10-4. Second shift when we get out here, you'll see it's a black vehicle, two bikes parked behind it.
3: Can someone at the station grab 46's body cam, please?
1: Yeah, too, with the language barrier.
0: Copy.
1: In case they try to sneak back eastbound towards their original location.
2: Yeah, I got second shift coming over here. I sit on that vehicle to try to steal.
5: Francis, I can't fly where they're at, but if I go a block north towards Tippecanoe Park, I can fly from there to those houses and alleyways.
0: Ten-4.
1: Twenty-four, 23.
4: Sorry.

0: 7 in Drexel, Adam Lincoln Victor 8841, ALT 8841-27 in Drexel.
1: Denver. 179-13 in Drexel. Denver.
2: Yeah. I'm watching that Chevy Cruze at the speedway that's furthest north facing east.
1: Go ahead.
2: No, the other one. The furthest north one facing east.
3: Oh, all right. I'll get out of here.
2: Seventy-nine.

0: For when are you guys able to grab my body cam? Thank you. Sure.
1: I-24.
0: Go ahead.
1: What squad are you in?
0: I'm not going to have time to log in. They just, you don't have to log me into one.
1: Same for 48.
0: No need to log me in, but I'm in one with HFS.
1: Okay.
2: Safety 3-3-6 for info. 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
3: Yeah, South Milwaukee will give it up. That'd be fantastic.
4: Sorry for me.
1: Sorry.
0: 24 is Norwich in Nevada.
4: Go ahead. St. Francis is requesting K-9. Is he available?
2: Opening up gates and see if we can see inside.
4: Passage dispatch 1049.
1: Copy. MPD was updated on the info.
4: That's

0: you see my lathe, that's parallel to where the A took off from.
1: CC-36, 45 and I were on top of your guys' position to the north on Howard within probably 20 seconds, so unless they were really quick, they're probably still on this block.
0: Yep, that's kind of what I'm figuring. Do you think they have time to make it on the west side of Clement in Milwaukee?
2: We caught them like 50 feet in front of our squad car, dumped the bikes, and I saw at least one run north. That's literally all I caught. I don't know. I take it back. One more saw a second one. So, yeah, they both headed off north. I mean, we called it all pretty quick.
3: Hey, 30. North Avenue, GPM.
4: Denver.
5: Could you create a request for police? 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
2: So we're going to come back up on Norwich, and we're going to start checking our display.
3: Seven six zero. I see the open door. Call. I'll be heading over here now.
6: 10-4-7-6-0. Again, 1900 West Silver Spring Drive at Heiser Ford. Our caller is the general manager, Chad. He should be there in about 15 minutes. He's going to be arriving at Gray Lincoln Navigator. Get a call from one of the coworkers saying that the garage door on the east side of the building was left open, and he's requesting an officer to be there and just make sure that no one else is there.
3: 10-4, you have a second go with me.
6: 10-4-7-7-8.
4: Certainly. We also have the security officer on another line. We're still gathering further. 8131, please help.
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2: I'm not sure if we use the same 10 codes. 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
1: Sure.
2: 234, I'm with him.
1: Sure.
0: Thirteen,
1: go ahead.
0: 5700 block of Grant, Adam Tom Tom 2058, ATT 2058, White, Rogue.
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2: 12, I copy.
1: 10-4.
2: Down a white Mercury.
1: Number.
0: We're checking right now.
1: Go
2: ahead.
1: Do we have a where MPD can enter? They're asking for, I think, for the perimeter for safe entry.
3: Yeah, there's no safe entry at this point. We're all just kind of surrounding the 12 and 1300 block of Norwich. And in case they made it back north of Howard, they'll probably want to start checking that area over there where they were initially entering into vehicles as well.
4: With the geo-restrictions, drone's going to have to launch from about Clement and Triple I. Can I get a couple over here for practice?

0: Stanford.
1: 1673, that was Kobe Hackham.
0: Patrick, Stanford.
2: Union 86, William, 42, Union John, 36, 661.
0: Number.
3: And we'll just say Ramsey.
0: Stanford, do you want to get out of the area because dog's coming in right now?
4: CB, was this lights on facing the wrong way?
5: Six of squad, the same way north of Lincoln, I think we'll flag proceeds just on north going through Red Lake. Sure.
0: Back here. We're going to head back up towards Norwich. Can you come to the bikes? He's ready to go with the dog. Yeah, we'll be back.
6: 12 of us, go and burn on the call if you haven't already.
4: Over.
0: Dispatch to 513 for SD call. I have an FD call, 7140 North Long Acre Road, 7140 North Long Acre Road. It's going to be for a CO alarm going off with no symptoms reported. North Shore is en route.
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0: 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I'll be in the 4700 Black 92 on a silver Honda Civic.
1: Silver.
2: Survive if you want mutual aid here. 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Subject's going to be wearing work boots, green, yellow shirt, medium build, male white. 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
3: For 13, if you want to clear from that fire call.
4: 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Just show me route to the suspicious officer.
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2: Copy.
5: 24, that yard appears negative. Where is the drone again?
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5: Copy.

0: 10.
1: 3, do you know if there was a direction of travel?
0: We're going to be going westbound Van Beck and Clement.
2: Direction of travel. The boyfriend is on the way over right now. Boyfriend's description is a 5'5", light-skinned male, short hair, basketball shorts, and a t-shirt with Nike slides. Boyfriend's name will be Jason. Mother is in the bathroom, and the caller had instructed their mother to lock all the doors and windows and just wait for the PD.
1: 10-4. Just to advise, there are 3 We Energy trucks in the 7100 block of Crossway.
2: I copy. Checking.
0: Actually, stand by.
3: /176, that's traffic. South Pennsylvania, and I'm John, 5593. AYJ, 5593, 76, South Pennsylvania.
0: 179 from Howell and Town Square. 10-4.
1: His related CAD number is going to be 133110. Should be a pedestrian southbound 45 at Appleton.
0: That was 133110.
1: If you log a check at Alley's, North Layton, west of Packard, I'll be 10-8.
0: 10-4.
2: /1133 off Howard on the backyard. We're going to check a garage that the dog indicated to.
4: Doug.

0: think it was a vehicle, 1200 Norwich, pulled in, made a wide turn, came back out, and it was roving. We had a dark sedan, it's going north. It's parking right in front of me, I'll keep eyes on it.
1: Fuck, is it that car that just rolled up, flagged out?
0: Hey, friend.
2: Colin, Susan, Adam Young, Tom, 6369, AYT 6369, Colin, Susan.
3: Never.
1: Okay, go ahead.
4: Did you, the suspects have on it like a black muscle shirt and black shorts?
1: That I can tell. All I saw was black. I literally saw him at the trunk of that car, dump some crap, and then take off. It looked like some type of hoodie as far as I can tell.
3: I come back. 175, I'm closer than 192. Denver.
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6: 112. Look for a stolen vehicle. It's going to be a white Elantra with an Illinois plate. Edward Boy 38842. Again, Edward Boy 38842. Our states that it currently mapping to this area. 340.
2: Denver, 23.
6: Denver, 345.
2: Denver.
1: Okay, 10-4. That's
7: 28. 56 death. On the track, returning. Back to Bandmeck.
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1: 351-95G George on a Wisconsin Green Bay plate. 351-95G George. Looks like the front driver's side window was punched.
3: Boy David King, 8364, BDK, 8364, 27th Drexel. 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
0: Did someone grab the pickup truck from these two bikes?
1: 10-9.
0: If anyone's available to grab the pickup truck for the two bikes.
1: Fucking back that way. That's for another 28 for me.
3: Go ahead.
1: You're out of Mary George, 3089, AMG 3089. I'll take a read back.
2: You in the city on field. I was coming back.
8: Anyway, I'll be 10-8.
0: 10-4.
3: Hi, status.
9: We're moving up to about 6th or 13th Street to get out of traffic. 3-8 should be able to stay in service.
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2: Denver.
1: You can keep an eye on it. I'm around the corner of his race.
0: I can. I just saw a female exit and go into the apartments.
1: Okay.
0: Sure. 10th tag on Michigan.
5: gone.
0: Charles, 89493-71, Santa Christ 600. I'll take Rebecca. Thirty-six. Are you going to be breaking and grabbing a pickup truck?
1: 39.
0: Are you good with me breaking my position to go grab the pickup?
1: Yeah, absolutely. Thanks.
0: Fifty-three. Any luck on that Lime scooter?
4: Negative. I checked up in the eye as well, and I was able to come across it.
2: Last name is three parts. First is Frank Lincoln Ocean Robert. Second is David Edward. Third is George Union Adam David Adam Lincoln Union Paul Edward. First name Cortez Charles Ocean Robert. Tom, Edward, Sam, middle initial, C. Charles, female, unknown, date of birth,
0: 12-10-1999. 10-4, stand by.
1: Jessica, I have a thing.
5: Go ahead.
1: 2, Charles, 3, Charles, Charles, Adam, Edward, Tom, 8, David, Henry, 644-607.
5: Provisionary license is expired and no one.
9: 10-4.
10: Northbound 25 at Silver, Wisconsin plates Adam John Henry 4053. It's on a black Chevy Traverse on an occupants.
1: 162 traffic.
9: 162 guys.
1: 4500 block of Wilson, 498. Victor Robert Adam, 498 VRA to be a Jeep Wrangler. One accident.
9: Deadworth. Any of the squads make phone contact with the victim?

0: twice and it went to voicemail, so whatever, I guess.
1: What's the CAD number on this?
2: Five four zero four. Again, repeating 5404.

0: 23 to Iceland is. I might fly over to Beloit. He's coming north, trying to get home. I imagine he takes Beloit to the 22nd.
1: Alright, head on over that way.
2: 3 at the
3: show. Copy in, 352, I copy to 49.
1: Shank, are you available?
2: Yeah, I'm 6 on Nashville, where are you guys near me?
1: I just want to head down to Beloit, look for a silver Civic. Kind of chased recently. I think out of Oak Creek. Boy, Charles, David, 5287.

0: and I just found it. It's idling at the red light to go eastbound on Lincoln from 68.
1: 10-4-6-8 Lincoln.
2: Route 50 dispatch, 1049.
3: Copy. Yes, did you ever get that Chrysler back?
1: Negative.
3: What state are you running it off?
1: Michigan.
0: Tracker has it moved since about 11:40. She said it's pinging to the north side of the building possibly, but she's unsure.
4: Is she able to get you a picture of the map at all?
0: Language barrier, it's really hard to understand her, but she said it hasn't moved. But I checked the north side, there's nothing over here.
3: Both squads are 10-8 chargeable.
0: Department. 5287 Gray Honda Civic, wanted for prior eluding. West Milwaukee will take 6. Eastbound Lincoln at about 5-3. There's no eastbound traffic. Road their drive speeds are only 65. Alright, still eastbound Lincoln, speeds are pretty low, 65. West Dallas in pursuit of a gray Civic, wanted for prior eluding. Very light traffic coming up to Miller Parkway. See if he does the blade here. And northbound Miller Parkway.
1: Guys,
0: let's see the 10-8. Hi, what's well, one? Thanks. I see you right up there. I'll back off.
1: Seven.
3: Yeah, serial number for a bicycle.
0: Police dragging one of the sticks. Still northbound on Miller Parkway. He's, let's see, coming up to Greenfield. Gonna go through Greenfield. Speeds are only 50. West Dallas in pursuit of a gray Honda Civic, wanted for a prior eluding. Oak Creek, I'm pretty sure it was yours. Area light traffic for northbound. Speeds are 43. Do I have West Dallas behind me if one of you wants to call it? I think we got good tire deflation. Speeds are low, so I'll try to pit here.
5: Yeah, I'm with you. I'll call. We're northbound 175, passing the stadium right now. Dragging sticks here. We're lane 2. Speed's about 45. No traffic. Got a couple West Dallas spots with us. Dallas pursuit northbound 175. We're getting off here on Canal. Threes are 40. I may be going in for a pit here. We'll see. Yep, pit. Crash. Still going wrong lanes here now on Canal. Rock and call it.
6: All right. West on Canal.
5: I'm going to hit again. Going to pick up hit off the front.
6: Pulling up.
7: Giving commands. Took the car. They got their hands up.
8: Hands up from
7: four. In the cover.
5: Five, 1533 South on Lover's Lane, that's Buick.
9: 04.
5: South Corners of Creek. Correction, Hales Corners on a traffic stop. South on Lover's Lane.

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1: Go for both.
0: Take a suspicious person at Speedway on Layton, 6000 West Layton Avenue, 911 callers and employees stated a known retail suspect is in the store and they want him trespassed. Currently in the bathroom, white male with short brown hair, riding a bike, black hoodie, and black shirt.
1: Both have four.
2: Reach out to Oak Creek right away. See if they want their car that's fled from them.
0: Three times zero.
3: 005624. Should come up on a white Honda.
4: Boy David Frank 5674. Boy David Frank 5674. It's gonna be on a black Jeep Cherokee. I don't know if I think so. We turn around to 25th Street and we'll be facing northbound. We're stopped here.
5: Denver.
2: Boy Charles David. Sorry. Let me try that again. Frank 2354.
0: Thanks.

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1: Your 31 comes back to a Yamaha dirt bike, which is listed as stolen out of Cleveland.
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0: 10-4.
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0: 10-4.
2: Go ahead.
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3: A6-31.
1: Go ahead.
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1: 10-4.
2: Route. You hear back from Oak Creek.
1: Cycle or you want your bike?
3: Copy.
4: Two juvenile children for bike rack. No names obtained tonight.
0: 10-4.
2: Good.
5: Oak Creek had no idea what we were talking about. And then she said St. Francis. I said it involved a Honda Civic. And they're checking because no one has any idea about it.
2: All right. Pretty recent. I think they chased like a week or two ago, but they don't want it. Don't matter.

0: only information I have is male white, black hoodie, last seen walking northbound, and he was not confronted to be arrested. He's not allowed back.
1: Trevor, I just checked up to Waterford and didn't see anybody walking.
2: All right, you can put all squads penny. Second shift will be out of here in a minute. And you can make 56 prime on this call. We'll go, I guess, for the time being, I guess we'll go criminal damage to property with a report for assault penny.
3: Denver.
1: With a stolen vehicle, had extend the stay at around 20 for you. When you're ready,
3: go ahead.
1: It's gonna be Adam Nora 50766. That's a U-Haul, I believe, stolen out of West Dallas.
3: 10-4-3-45.

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0: Can you create a TMN call out for me? Put my partner and me on it so I can fill in the call comments.
1: 10-4.
2: Go
1: ahead.
2: You take drone one off of this call, and I'll be heading next to the city.
1: 10-4.
2: Go ahead. One mail block.
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4: Just get ahead on Dexter, maybe Como, please. Subject has a long history of flea loot.
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1: Good.
5: You tied up on something.
1: 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You got some?
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1: Step 4, Baker, you copy? Step 4.
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7: Next thing I will ask my deputy on scene.
6: Time for. McGovern Park. One shot. It's at the walkway between the lagoon. Picture a second spot.
8: Coming.
1: The far west side of the residential on the first floor. 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It's like the second car on the left.
8: 10-4, you said you want me to come in off the north?
0: You want me to tell you, let me try and then throw me on that K-9 call. I'll fill the call comments now.
1: 10-4.
5: Fear of Homewood Suites. 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

0: 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We're approaching now.
1: 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We 10-8.
2: Seven.
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2: Go ahead.
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0: Seven.
4: Denver, one detained.
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4: Denver.
5: You say there was more in the car?
1: We got one in the back seat that we'll be passing out in just a second. Denver.
2: Nine, six, four, one.
4: That's why, that's 25 on
2: 2 QW. 25, got it.
4: Last is Davis, David, Adam, Victor, Ida, Sam. First is Autumn, like the season. He, like David, in the middle, female, black, 9-22-01. You're under with a criminal photo, please.
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0: Not sure what you got, but I'm sitting in the Pain and Dolan entrance.
4: Copy. I'll give you a call.
0: Make me C18 and 1042. Have a good rest of your night.
2: I copy you. Have a night as well.
6: This is D7, South Kansas. Milwaukee.
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0: support service in the car now. We got a lot to talk about. Ellerson, Edward Lincoln, Edward Robert, Sam, Ocean, Nora, first name is Shayla, Mary Adam, Sean Henry, Mary Adam, Sam Henry, Adam Young Lincoln, Adam, Jamil Black, 1127-2000.
1: There's a lot of wind in there. Can you deny the date of
0: 1127-2000.
2: 41.
3: You got eyes, I think you might be on 5-1.
2: You think you're doing after Austin?
3: Be taking the aerial.
0: 7-4. Let me know when you're ready for the second one.
1: Go ahead.
0: Last name Chappelle. Charles Henry Adam Paul Paul Edward Lincoln. First name Monique. Mary Ocean Nora Ida Queen Union Edward. Female Black 719/74. 719/74.
2: Ross and Carmel, what it seems
1: to. Copy.
2: Also, good deal. Boy Boy King, 2253, BBK, 2253. 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

0: can, or you think anyone needs to get ahead of it?
1: Negative. We should be good.
2: You could just clear that animal with our report.
3: Sure.
4: That white car you took on college like 15 minutes ago, do they do a reasonable doing in the city?
5: He said he was taking somebody to the ER. Pick up his brother.
4: I got you. He's just still driving around the city. I was curious. Thank you.
3: For, and they said if you're responding, we can tell it.
1: So, they don't want their vehicle recovered?
3: ...179 Howland Rawson. 10-4.
2: Now search.
6: Oh.
7: New Berlin said they would send someone. They are pretty busy tonight. Not sure they're eating. 10-4.
1: Hey, 36.
5: Can you open close a business check at the University Club?
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3: Vehicle associated.
4: Stuck at Capitol.
7: 214. Copy. Yeah, 214. I'm going to see if MPD can back you up until 17 gets there.
5: Nah, I'll be all right.
7: Tell me that.
4: 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Dodge Ram van.
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8: Alright, just, he can stay in service. 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
7: Be that, 85, I will put you back in service.
4: 85, back up.
3: Simper.
2: Basic, go ahead.
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8: Plain target.
7: I got it.
8: /31.
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8: 1 George, 1 Zebra, David 5, Sam Tom, 8 Paul, Frank 1, 8 3, 3 8 7.
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1: I didn't know how far you guys ran him to see that he has a protection order prohibiting from possessing a firearm.
2: Good.
1: I have no record, no one's on that vehicle with the VIN.

0: Run!
1: Station, you got a private tow coming for me tonight.
0: RS.
1: RS is fine. Just question.
0: Five.
1: Sorry, three.
0: Two fourteen,
1: when we started tow two as well. Before our Dodge minivan.
0: I copy, is that for last name Simpson?
1: 10-3. Three, five, six, dispatch, 10-9.
0: Copy.

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1: Yes, sir.

0: 176 coming.
1: Stand for.
0: What?
1: 24 hours is a route.
0: What?
1: West Dallas does not want your subject for anything.
0: I copy.
2: We're going to check the Pope Bridge over here off Palm Bay. If you want to head over to the west side of it, you just kind of sit there blacked out.
0: So I just came in the other.
1: Copy, going to first.

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1: Hello, to traffic.
0: Just north of College in North Chicago. Adam Henry Boy, 4220. Adam Henry Boy, 4220. Just north of North Chicago in College. Present for the stop and proper registration.
1: Jennifer.
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1: Cool.
0: Respond to 818 Marquette Avenue for a 911 hangup. No answer on callback voicemail was left. 818 Marquette Avenue.
1: Then for
2: 86 callbacks from the city garage.

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1: Copy and resisting. 17, are you with him?
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0: 10-4.
1: 85, can you start heading that way?
0: 85, I'm starting to head that way.
1: 17, do you have an update?
0: Do the 10.
1: Copy on 1 to 10.

0: 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No problem.
1: Tommy 2-10-9.
0: Yeah, still slow rolling, cell phone.
1: Ten for you on a second.
0: Okay.
1: Just advising of appended Relford check at 10:04 Rawson Avenue, 515. Caller Michael's requesting welfare check on his son, who's staying with his grandmother. He's concerned because his grandmother is dating a known drug user, and that may be at the address at 10:04 Rawson Avenue.
2: That 411 breeze up, won't send him.

0: right, so this edge. 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
2: 6475.
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6: 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Sounds like they last went westbound. Edgerton towards 76. 21.
3: 21, 10-4.
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3: 10-4.
7: 22 dispatch. Is the RO valid?
8: Ocean, Sam, Sam, Edward, Nora. First name, Robert. Common spelling, middle A, Adam. White male, date of birth, 10-8-1965. 10-8-65.
6: 10-4.
2: We 10-8, we'll head over to Rotham.
6: 10-4.
2: We'll send you to the back.
6: 10-4.
4: Right down, how are you?
1: Hi, Bobby.
4: 53, can you head that way? We're still walking back to our car.
2: Yeah, 10-4.
6: Denver. 321, 325. Sounds like those suspects are no longer on scene, but the vehicle does look like a cube compress, but is not a cube compress.
8: Denver, you guys are under the contact.
5: Other door, there's a side by side.
2: Go ahead.
3: You put myself my partner tonight, 10-42. 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
2: 10-4, you too.
9: Chrysler Town and Country Maven.
1: Terry.
9: Let me know if they come back to that. If not, I'll get you the van.
1: All right, copy. Stand by. I'll run it now.
2: That is affirmative.

0: 45, did you want a read back on the 28?
1: Who's zero?
0: Kenneth Conto, address on Iowa, Iowa Varsity.
2: Two to 341. That guy's gonna need to get secured in a squad car, and you're gonna need to clear.
3: Copy.

0: individual that sold today?
1: Kelly.
0: Emily, I was unable to get back with the info she gave me.
2: Thanks, copy. About the scene.
1: Hi, copy.
0: What side did you pit on?

0: 2022.
1: Getting passenger right home to 829 South 22.
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0: Which car are you talking about?
1: The one that they dumped the bikes at, Matt's just wondering for his canine report.
0: It's going to be at Norwich, 1320, I believe. It should be in the Phoenix notes.
1: Sure.
2: I'll be 23 shortly. Do we know if he left yet?
3: Negative. Both subjects are still on scene.
2: I'll be 23.
3: Copy.

0: 40 West Star. The caller's information, like the phone number, the one that we called, which is attached, did not answer. Is there a different phone number?
1: That's the phone number that the call came from. It was just a 911 hang up.
0: Actually, disregard. 911 hang up?
1: Stand by. The caller, the 414-719-4558, is the only call number we have.
0: Why they were sending us over there at 1 o'clock in the morning to do a welfare check.
2: I did speak with the caller and advise that 1 o'clock is too early to wake up them up and need a reason for a welfare check. And he stated the reason was he believes that the grandmother is dating a drug user and is at the address and feels like his son's not safe. We did look at past calls and there's 4 other welfare checks that he requested at the address.
0: Or do we know what's the history here, like what the, how old the son is? And are they also at, what times were those welfare check calls on?
3: Block of Silver Spring facing westbound with Wisconsin boy Charles Tom 8627 BCT 8627 tunnel white Ford hatchback. Looks like two occupants.
4: Tower. 760 over them. Copy.
0: Going to be a white Chevy Equinox.
1: 10-4.
2: Yeah. 12 years old. His name is Gabriel Waltz.

0: have you?
1: 62.
0: Go ahead.
1: The call said that there, caller said that there were two male subjects involved, right?
0: Affirmative. One is her boyfriend, Mark, and the other she did not give me a name for.
1: According to Mark, the other subject's gone already.
0: Okay, he was the one in the black Acura.
1: Black Acura still here.
2: 62, I'm with the phone if that's the other male subject.
1: Again?
2: Right. I'm with the female son if that's the other male subject you were talking about.
1: You're with the other male subject?
2: If it's the son, then 10-3.
0: Caller stated it was her boyfriend and her boyfriend's friend. He is the owner of the black Acura. The two of them that were outside.
2: The friend's going to be inside.

0: 48 dispatch.
1: Go ahead.
0: You can just close it to 18 for now.
1: Copy.
2: Last of Henry, Adam, Nora, George, first of Emily, common spelling, female Asian, date of birth 6/20/99, break for a second.
3: Gun.
2: Henry, Edward, boy, Edward, Robert, first of Samantha, common spelling, female white, date of birth 5/17/98, again 5/17/98.
3: 10-4.

0: Northwest. I don't have traffic with that vehicle. At the BP on College in like North Chicago. You're calling me. That's
1: 57 all back.
0: 86,000, I'll take a read back on that too.
2: 10-4, that comes to a 2012 Lexus four-door, black and tan in color, out of Elmwood Park, Illinois. Valid no one.

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1: Do we have a 29 for Markolis Tofka, 484?
0: Affirmative, revoke negative. Code 4.

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1: Go in.
0: 3746 has cameras for follow-up in the morning.
1: 10-4.
2: Adam, Robert, David, first name Alexander, Common, Bill White, date of birth 11/22/95.
1: I'll leave no complaint here. I'll just be clearing any notes for info purposes.
3: No form.
4: Denver.
5: Emma is what her name is. Is it Ruth?
0: David Henry, 4844. Passenger side window's broken.
3: Denver.
4: Grandmother is Ruth.
5: Denver.
0: Can you clear me from that suspicious and have me another for whatever address that 20 comes back to?
1: Your 25 minutes.

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1: 5645, we're heading to you. Drop off camera.
0: Ten four. Just copy of him. Three Nora, one Adam, boy 8, boy Victor, 8 Mary, young 226999.
2: Funny.
1: Animal walking in Tulsa DPM.
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1: 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I'm sure we're going to have a few more of these.
2: Yeah, I'm in the area.
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0: 1986. I'm that DL out of Illinois.
1: 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Yes, I'll give it to you by name and date of birth, Marty.
0: Go ahead.
1: Last boy, Ocean Lincoln, Ocean Sam, first Anthony, Adam Nora Tom, Henry Ocean Nora Young, middle P Paul, male unknown, date of birth 7/21/1980. 7/21/1980.
0: 10-4.

0: 45, do you want that 21 over there?
1: Can you send us my squad, please?
0: Yeah,
2: I'll be out checking on CAD 1 David 176, sorry, 1769 at Allen Coach Park at

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1: Good.
0: You can close the tower. Is this thing right for me?
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3: I'm Elmer Park, Illinois, and he is valid no wants.
2: That's one.
4: Fine with them, they're not needed for a traffic stop. This is potential DV.
1: So.
3: Sure. 41 late, where do they need us?
5: For a boy girl trouble, they need somebody to stand by with the subject. 1453 West Forest Home.
3: I got it. Five, seven, dispatch.
1: 57.
3: Park is empty. C18, R3, Catawba.
1: Yes.

0: 20.
1: Go ahead.
0: Alright, hang around floor field.
1: Okay. Go ahead.
2: Last name, Adam Boy Union, Ida Nora, Adam, Adam John. First name, Tom Adam Robert Edward Queen. Middle, Robert Adam Tom Edward Boy. Male unknown, 062105. Going to be his friend driving his truck away.
1: Copy, L negative.

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3: 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Can one of you direct the Hills Corners officer just to meet me in the backyard? I'm going to have him stand by with this guy, and then I'll come up and meet you.
2: Copy.
0: I recover that item.
1: Thank you very much.
4: Scott Viola, 3721, right when attempting contact.
2: Never.
1: 53, this one.
5: I'm in Iowa alleyway. It's all clear. Also, the parking lot at 1920 for Blythe clear.
1: We're about 23 in front of this facility.
2: Copy.
0: Oh, yeah, I'm going to attempt to call on the computer. The kid was okay. We'll be telling you.
1: A teen with the RO of that vehicle. Vehicle's been removed by his buddy. The interrupt is booking.
2: Copy.
0: Tower on the 10-60, County Court.
3: Adam Young, Nora, 6482, AYN 6482.
2: Copy. Do you want it back?
3: There's a call back to that one subject.
2: Drew City Landscaping.
3: Black Acura. 10-4. Just attach it, please.
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2: 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Did you copy that call number?
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Southbound at KK, Wisconsin, Adam Hector Tom 2558, AXT 2550, Black Highlander, times one.

0: Southbound on from college, boy out of Mary, 7502, BAM 7502, southbound on ramp from college.
1: 10-4.
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0: A6 desk.
2: Go ahead, A6.
0: Direct patrol, Grand Park Plaza. I'll be 10-8. No issues.
2: 10-4. Good.
4: We're on Hampton at Lincoln Park. We're at the golf course. It's going to be a black truck. Looks like there's a temp tag in the window, but it's obscured. No plates on it. No, no, I guess.
2: Denver. Denver.
5: Vinny.
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2: 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Male white, 11-6 of 75. 11-6 of 75.
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0: 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Silver Subaru will be in the 8,000 block north.
1: First name, Adam, Nora, David, Robert, Edward Williams, middle initial data, okay, we're 10-279.
0: 10-4.
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0: 10-4.

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1: Last name Duke, David Union King Edward, first name Elijah Common, male white, date of birth 3808.
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2: Stand by.

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1: Go ahead, 86.
0: I'm not sure if I said it, but I'm 23.
1: So I'm from any distress traffic. Eastbound on Marin at Port, Wisconsin plates, Boy Girl Sam 7056, on Gray Ford Escape on Nike Box. 10-4.
2: Maxwell.

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He's a male Hispanic, 5'8", 175, black brown.

0: 86 to 46.
1: Right.
0: What happened? They come out here, the guy's asking for a supervisor.
1: Yeah, I'm on my way.
0: Copy.
2: He's at the station with me. If you want, I can take a picture and even text it to you.
1: Temporary, if you could.
2: All right, just give me a second. Take care of more time slips.
3: It's Maxville. There is a flag for resist arrest and registered sex offender.
1: Fourth.

0: 32 Dallas, just confirming. You have nothing on Dennis.
1: That is correct.
0: Copy. You can Amazon contact.
1: 10-4.
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1: Copy.
3: 911 there, 9053 North Deerbrook Trail. 9053 North Deerbrook Trail. This looks like to be a 911 open line, phase 2 dislocation. That sounds a bit like it's a pocket dial. I'm not going to make contact with anybody.
2: Four copies.
1: Yeah.
2: 350 dispatch, 1049.
1: Yeah.
3: Just advising you that number, if you just call us again, it might be an open line pocket dial. No one's responding. Just hearing some, like, rummaging kind of sounds in the background.
1: Come on.
2: Please come in those 10 minutes.
1: Answer.
2: It's 23.
1: So far.
3: Could be phasing to the inside of Pitney Bowes.
1: Copy.

0: time.
1: Bear Patrol residence, is that Oakview?
2: Visual not to warm. You can advise them that they are on Carroll Avenue, just north of Walker.
1: 10-4.

0: 875 Dutch.
1: Go ahead.
0: As you can clear us from that call, they're on their way. You're going to have to make sure they need to add it to the call. We will be checking on a audible alarm, and we're trying to get you an address here. Got a 28 of Adam Robert Boy 4521. Adam Robert Boy 4521.
1: And 4.
2: 1657 875. I believe that's just a motion from the camera.
0: Yeah, 10-4.
1: Do you still want something CAD for that?
0: Go ahead and CAD, the fact that it's an auto alarm and the place seems to be locked up. Sorry, CAD it, we're going to be cleared. I still don't have an address for you though, stand by.
3: 1-1-0-4, 1104.
1: 1104 Carroll.
3: Under.
0: This building is unsecured, so we're going to go check it out if you want to hang out.

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1: Hey.
0: William Tom 4341, WT 4341. I'll have another when you're ready.
1: Why don't you go ahead and give them a call, please?
2: 10-4.
1: Be advised, building issue, there's nobody in the building.
2: 10-4.

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0: The owner of the building, Jeff, will be there in 5 minutes.
1: And for anything come back on this plate, Adam Robert Boyle, 4521. Calls.
0: West of Clement.
1: Copy.
2: Copy.
0: Be dirty tonight.
2: Never. Dispatch.
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2: 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He ran out of gas.
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2: I'm going to put on 2401 on Edmund, stopped at a four-door, silver and colored Nissan, Wisconsin, boy, Charles Henry, 5343. Boy, Charles Henry, 5343.
0: How's that?
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0: Transport.

0: 23, 20, if I may. John, Nora, 1, Charlie, Victor, 6, Adam, Paul, 1, Boy, Mary, 504-598. Just now, a silver infinity.
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0: Block of 794 northbound. Wisconsin disabled 80096. David over Sam 80096. David over Sam on a black Chevy SUV, one occupant.
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0: I'm back in county. J1, that's a squad over there.
1: 17.
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1: Yeah.

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1: Hey, 5, this is 27 squad.
0: Copy. This is 40.
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0: National. Hey, dispatch, that RO is the pedestrian.
1: Copy.

0: 17 dispatch.
1: Yeah, go ahead.
0: I'm taking him back to his vehicle. He's valid and has self-service en route. We'll get a citation for pedestrian on the freeway, though.
1: That's driving.

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0: Circle 6. 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
1: I have a black track car, black Q track taking off. Looks like there's another car that's possibly racing. It's going to be possibly a white sedan going eastbound at the westbound lanes. That just turned off. I'm going to be going after the track lock, which is turned south on 92nd Street. So, speeds are 40 or 20.

0: And I think I tried my brain full, so. And dialogue died. I'm going to have to terminate here.
1: Time for terminating.
2: 345. One of the vehicles crashed, 91st in Hampton. Boy Charles Mary, 8341. Looks like it's unoccupied.
1: Temper.
0: Six to five, what was the last known direction that vehicle you were chasing?
3: Alright, Tricock. It's last known direction, I believe. It turned on Grand Tulsa, so it'll be east on Grand Tulsa from 92.
2: So we set up a perimeter for this other one here. 89th in Hampton, and then actually go up to the next block north, 89 from Hampton.
3: All right, you can show me at 89 and Hampton. You said you want affirmative?
2: Affirmative. I came up and nobody ran. Oh, I'm sorry, I didn't see them go north or west, so they must have gone east. Or northeast. I don't have any description, obviously.
4: 10-4.

0: 305, you can show me in command. I'll be at 8-9 in Hampton. If we can get some squads to the north as well, that would be great.
1: Timber.
2: Yes, I did a good work on our cannon, please.
1: Timber.
0: Go at least 2 blocks north.
2: Network. 8-9 in Fairmount, and then 9-1 in Fairmount.
3: Yeah, this was. C1, and then I'm available for the spot if that agency needs me.
1: Good. Our K-9 just cleared. Where do you need them for that track?
3: 91st in Hampton.
1: I copy, stand by.
0: It's approved.
1: Aye, copy. 214.
3: Copy, is 38 available?
1: 38.
2: 38, yeah, I copy. I'll be coming from the top.
1: Copy.
4: K-5 dispatch, he's got gas en route. We'll clear him, David 6.
1: Copy.
2: Dispatch, is that the PCM 8341 stolen?
0: Our perimeter, we have at least 4. With Singh and Wesley hitting 23. If you want to throw up the drone, if you have a squad next to you.
5: Are you available for a 21 from Andrew from the incident just a little bit ago, the one that got taken to the ground?
6: 115.
5: 10-4.
2: Four, 42, got updated 10-8.
1: Copy.
0: Sir T, they're obviously together, so we might try and pick them up.
2: Copy.
0: Oh, 8-9. Three, 14.
2: Let's check out Park Plaza condos.
0: Denver.

0: 42. Respond 12080 West Grange Avenue. They've had several issues with somebody lurking around their property banging on their door lately. They believe they now might have a photo of who these people might be. They advise to go in the back entrance.
1: Go for it.
2: Late, you can attach me.
0: Go for it.
3: Command and dispatch, do we have ETA on that K-9?
4: Yeah, tell them I'm coming from a distance. I'm only on 35 in North Avenue. I'm coming from the jail.
1: Copy. Illinois local.
4: Okay.
1: Our K-9 is currently en route from the CJS. It'll still be a few minutes.
4: Perfect.

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1: There's an alley over here between 90th and 91. I don't know if you want to have a second.

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1: 10-4.
3: North Palm 45 at Blue Mount on the right. Wisconsin plate, Adam Paul Charles, 1871. Jake Gray, Toyota RAV4.
4: Negative. They drove past pretty quickly, so I was able to get good eyes on them.

0: man.
1: Go ahead. Do we have an officer on the perimeter that can break to assist with this canine track?
2: Stand by.

0: 717. If I could have a second.
1: I'm copy 48.
2: Hello?
0: Three 60. When you get here, could you just come to 89 in Hampton?
3: 7-4.
0: Three.
1: Copy.
0: Gonna keep the drone up while we do the canine trick.
4: Well, Fernando, I'm gonna keep the drone up. I got a person in the backyard. I'm gonna try to figure out exactly where they are.
0: 10-4.
5: 60 Travis, is that MCS one pull in front of you?
4: Affirmative.
5: 60 Command, if you want MCSO to watch that alleyway, 363 can take a perimeter spot if you want to free somebody up for the strike.
0: 10-4. Dispatch, can you have MCSO take that alleyway?
6: Let them know that that's my cover for our track.
1: Check. But it is my deputy's cover for his tracks.
0: That's what I thought, thanks. What?
7: A negative on MCSO.
0: 10-4.
1: What's your?
0: I'm in Cirque, and then 310. Once he gets there, can you meet MCSO as well?
4: Copy.

0: Command 241, are you able to identify where that backyard is yet?
1: Affirmative, 8925 West Star. Again, 8925 West Star.
0: 10-4, are you still in the backyard?
1: Affirmative, K9's headed that way right now. He's in the backyard along the southern fence line.
0: 10-4. Is there someone with the K9 right now?
1: They have two squads. They're both driving there right now.
0: 10-4.
2: Their drone wanted the heat signature in the rear of that backyard. Myself and 3-8, we're going to go. My partner.
3: Copy.
1: Flesh laying on his back. So he's smoking a black and mild. All right, looks like he's going to move.

0: someone contacting him? He's putting his hands up as if he's surrendering.
1: Gunpoint
0: 40. I
2: got 214, hard call for this one.
3: What's up over here?
1: MCS 101, Tulsa on OE law call.
4: I said go ahead.
1: I have, my deputy has one at gunpoint at 8925 West Stark. They're requesting you.
4: After that.
5: And did you copy that other address that the deputy called in about?
0: Yeah, I think that would have been right about the exact same area.

0: They're taking the guy into custody.
1: Copy.
0: B40. B40 dispatch. He said this was the sole occupant that was driving that vehicle.
1: Confirm.
0: Can you 10-9 that? He said he was the one driving. He just
2: switched. I'll get back.
0: B40 to command. Go ahead. I probably believe him. Only the driver's door is open and the passenger door is pinned closed with a sign, so he probably wasn't the only person. 10-4. We can probably break it down.
3: Sure.

0: command from dispatch.
1: Go ahead.
0: MCSO advising the canines filtering a track for an article.
1: You said they're still doing a track?
0: Affirmative.
1: Stand for. Go ahead.
2: Sounds like they're doing an article search. Do you still want us in position on a perimeter, or just break it out?
3: We can wait. It's only a couple blocks. If he's doing an article search, then we can just stay in the area.
4: The canine is okay with it. If you guys just want to stay in the area, he's just looking for articles at this point.

0: 345 dispatch, could you add drone number one to this call?
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1: 10-4.

0: dispatch, were you able to find a 21 for the RO of this crash vehicle?
1: There's one in the notes that has a 36% chance to it. We're on the phone with Racing, see if they have something recent.
0: Never.
2: You have the first name is Norrie. I'm John Adam Henry, and I'm Lee Rose.
0: That is correct.
2: I'll be giving the address as the driver.
0: 10-4.
3: Three copies.
4: Yeah, I think it's occupied. We might want to go make contact with him. That's 28 out of Florida.
5: Fun.
4: Sam Nora David, Robert 33, that's SNDR 33 out of Florida.
5: Silver.
4: Occupied by two.
5: Silver.
3: One seven, dispatch.
5: 17.
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1: Go ahead.
2: These will be out of Wisconsin, last in Montgomery. Mary Ocean, Nora, Tom, George, Ocean, Mary, Edward, Robert, Young. First name spelled King, Adam, Edward, Lincoln, Ida, Nora, Mill, Diaz, and Denzel. He's a male, 217 and 94. February 17th, 94, break for second.
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2: Ocean Tom Edward Robert Ocean. First name Brianna, boy Robert Ida, Adam Nora Nora, Adam M as a Marie. Female, 5/31/01, May 31st, 2001, out of Wisconsin.
1: Timber.
3: Go ahead. You guys find an iPhone in the vehicle? Robert. All right, that will be this gentleman's I have here.

0: 6529s. Carolyn showing ballot negative, address on North 70th Street out of Milwaukee. Brianna is no license issued, ID card only, no wants, address on North 70th Street out of Milwaukee.
1: Her update address is going to be 712 West Pierce in Milwaukee, 712 West Pierce in Milwaukee.

0: 345, could we get a toll, please, for the vehicle? Heavy front end damage.
1: Never. Yeah, just for the both of them, or just Brianna?
2: Just for her. The other gentleman's on whatever street that was in Milwaukee is current.
1: Never, thank you. Good.
3: Kill it, so send out negative results on that particle search. We sent the block south of Starks back to the original location where the pizza fresh.
1: Yeah.
4: Sweet boy, thank you. Confirm that 100 block.
5: 4900.
4: Thanks.
1: Yes, hello, while we toast on oil, Alka.
6: Good.
1: They were in negative results on that article search. They checked one block south of Stark and then back to the location of the vehicle crash.
6: Got it.
7: We can break it out. 10-4. 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
0: 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We're going to be going to the substation. You can just leave us on it.
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0: 778-754 again, burglar alarm, 5307 North Mohawk Avenue. Coming from Zone E, there's no further description. 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

0: 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One seven, dispatch.
1: 1-7.
0: Joe has it. Waiting off to the Denny's on North Ave.
1: Copy.
2: Ten four, bro.
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1: Go ahead.
3: Henry George, Charles Paul 2, 6-8 X-ray, 9 Adam 1, 35108 on a Honda.
1: How far did that come back on a 2009 Honda Accord, green in color? Not once.
2: You said it.
1: Never.
0: 108th Street.
1: Copy.
0: What did you do at 24? To be out and about.
2: Oh, yeah. Oh,
0: 2328, Minnesota, Sam Nora Nora, 573.
1: The first standby.

0: confirm Sam Nornar of 573 from Minnesota did not come back. Sorry, it was a delay.
1: I'm at an 81 permit anyway. 793.

0: on the tenant rent laws, though.
1: 10-4. I apologize. It was a delay. It did come back. It's on a Mazda CX-5 2014 or once.
0: Oh. 24, I'm with him.
1: 10-4.

0: 22-21 Tech 1.
1: Go ahead.
0: Well, let's focus more on that E and B section. I mean, the A section.
1: Denver. I drove through the E section coming up when you guys called it out. I didn't see anything or hear anything from that area.
0: Denver. I'm going to start range the north way to the B section.
1: Denver.
2: He's created a call. Heard what appeared to be, or what sounded to be, a single gunshot in the area of Northway and we'll say Westway coming from that direction.
3: So far.
0: Oh, man.
4: Ozaki County is in pursuit of a possible OWI 43 southbound from the county line. A gray Kia, plate of 128 Zebra George Young. Again, Ozaki County is in pursuit. A gray Kia, possible OWI 128 Zebra George Young.

0: 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Go ahead.
1: This is Lockheed and Art Nelly.
2: They are on the line with us. We're getting the information off.
1: Copy. Let me know if they return.
2: And 2-14. They just got off the phone with us. That vehicle crashed in Ozaukee County.
1: Copy, thank you.

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0: We are recited. Good.
1: 10-4.
2: Seven seven eight.
1: Are you monitor Ozaukee County? This radios. They may be in a pursuit southbound on 43.
3: Yeah, we heard that too. So they said it crashed in their county.
1: 10-4.

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0: Disabled fuel 94 eastbound at 35th is David 7.
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3: 10-4, have a good night.
1: Good evening. Can you check for another disabled when you have a chance? 94 westbound at 92nd Street.
0: All right, copy. I'll check that on my way back.
1: Gabby, just for information, the white work van, the tire blew up. It was taken at 6:46 this morning.
0: Copy. Can you just give me the location again, please?
1: 94 westbound through the zoo.
0: All right, copy. One 7 dispatch.
1: 17.
0: See you later.
1: Copy.
0: Sorry, dispatch. I'm sorry, disregard.
1: Copy and disregard.
4: Tower. Strain, we're done. Let's call in status view. Able to on in Mississippi.
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3: 4 Dispatch all squads. We have a caller on the line who just stated some teenagers lit off a firecracker on fast food.
4: That's what I'm
5: Go ahead. It's a steal, so you guys still need to search it.
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0: 323, that's no record.
1: Five, I'm at the station. I'm right behind him. Thank you, by the way.

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3: Go ahead.
0: Did you make a separate call for this, or did you? Are you combining it with what I called out?
3: I changed it to a juvenile trouble.
0: 10-4.
2: Sorry, you dispatch. Do you have the caller's info?
3: Negative.
4: Criminals, you can take a look at it. The dispositions aren't listed for all of them.

325 dispatch for 29 on the caller. Last name Schreihart, Sam Charles Henry, Robert Edward Ida, Henry, Adam Robert Tom, first name of Joseph, middle P Paul, 1214 of 63.

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1: 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I'm backing onto the city.
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0: 192 at traffic.
1: Josh.
0: Northbound on ramp at Ryan, Adam, Victor, Tom, 6817, AVP 6817, northbound on ramp at Ryan.
1: 10-4.
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0: 2082 dispatch. We did a good job checking the area. I'll be updating.
1: Take a weapons, keep her, and I'm going to go to the sub with one.
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1: Go ahead.
0: Bolded 1, Adam George, Nora. If you're going to be Adam Zebra Mary,

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0: Going to let up just south of Drexel Nicholson, Wisconsin, Adams Zebra Union, 3283, AZU 3283, going to be on a Kia sedan, it looks like, followed by the final stop location.
1: 10-4.
2: 57 on back from 2-4.
1: 10-4.
3: Bound for disregarded for warrants, apparently.
0: Good.
4: Respond over to Penn and Rawson. We have a water main break saying that it's just south of Rawson on Pennsylvania. Unsure if it's going to be Oak Creek or South Milwaukee. You can check.
0: Denver.

0: 1657, that's ground 23.
1: 10-4.
2: I think I got it. Northbound 60. Passing National. Hey, firm. Got it here. 60 National. At the light.
3: You copied that 99 was out of geo, correct?
2: Hey, friend.

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1: Scanner, I'm 86 National.
0: Alright, we're going north on 60 from Madison. It's kind of driving all over the place.
2: Sorry, 2. 140 is Clover Nicolain. We're getting EMG started.
3: 10-4.
2: We'll be northbound 175, just part of the I-94 East. On ramp. It's going to be on a white Chevy Equinox on Eichmann.
0: I'm taking Autumn Davis to the CJ. I'm going back on Brockman Scaper, V19.
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0: 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Is the last four of the VIN on the vehicle 72S.4039.
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0: 10-4.
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0: 2, Charles, North, David, 1-7-7-6-0-7-1-4-2-4.

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1: 10-4-14-60, South 6 Points Crossing, Unit 209, if you could notify Anaya Sawyers about James being released at 5.

0: Charles Robert 6985, suspended for emissions, now on 2007 white Chevy Equinox with Ingrid Espinoza out of Kenosha.
1: Yeah.

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0: Respond to the area of Rawson and Nicholson. Caller is stating there is water main break in the area. Oak Creek was dispatched, and they said it is on the South Milwaukee side. Rawson and Nicholson.
1: Time's four.
2: Hey, 75 Jess, what was that?
0: Rawson and Nicholson.
2: Yeah, what was the reason for the call?
0: Caller states it looks like there is a water break, water main break.
2: 10-4. 99, we'll take that. 86 can hang out.
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1: Denver. Go ahead. 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

0: Fraser Truman.
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0: Four, Tom, one, boy, Frank, two, eight, boy, five, two, Union, two, one, three, six, eight, six. Should be on a green to go to Avalon.
2: Go ahead. We'll be in scene until the water department comes back with more cones and equipment.
0: 10-4.
1: It's Connector, Wisconsin. Correction, Illinois. 28 of Edward 687874 expired in 2024 on a 2002 Toyota 4-door.
0: 10-4. He also run a 28 dealer plate.
1: Good.
0: Mary Victor 5354 boy Victor. M over V 5354 BV.
1: No plate associated. No one.
2: 10-4. Thanks.
0: You generate a parking complaint 10-07-38.

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1: You got me.
0: Copy.
2: Not sure if they belong in there. Describe the subject to the 40s. Middle white, bald, tattoos, pink, and a black t-shirt. And my caller will flag you down.
3: 10-4. Yeah, I'll take a second.
2: 10-1.
0: I copy.

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0: Ben Free.
1: Go ahead.
0: Adam Henry, 75577. AH, 75577.
1: Denver.

0: Hey, Tony. Coming back as a GMC Savannah. Registered owner is showing U-Haul company out of Arizona. It's current, no wants on the vehicle.
1: 10,000.
0: 10-4.

0: 175, 176.
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0: Can you respond back to Amazon? We have that same number. Just call to hang up again.
1: Holland College. Colonel Drexel.

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0: anyone.
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0: It's expired. No alarms.
1: I have another one ready.
0: Go ahead.
1: One Frank Tom, Frank William, one Edward Tom, zero Boy Frank Charles, 63641.
0: Hammer. Current, no one.

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1: Report of a possible WI-794 northbound at Belmont. A blue sedan with the plate of Adam William 7788 swerving on the city streets now on the freeway lane 2. I do have a follower.
0: Desk. Squads are 23.
1: 10-4, we got another call and finally spoke with the caller. They're requesting an officer to the main entrance. I think someone is not letting her leave. It sounded like pushing and arguing with my partner, a female saying to stop and line disconnected again.
0: 10-4.
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0: 333. It's planting in the area of 2812 South 108 or possibly 2830 South 108. It was a 911 hang up, no answer on callback.
1: All right. Call back.

0: 91, I'm 10-8. Amazon, caller call back again saying she's going to be in a gray Jeep. She's walking to her car that's towards the back of the lot.
1: Four.
2: But the street department is here. We are no longer needed. We'll be 10-8.
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4: Let me check the area. 34th and Wilbur. Caller reports that there's a male sleeping near a fence just after the alley between 34th and 35th. Male wearing jeans and a checkered shirt.
0: One 10-4.

0: reading the male subject she was having an issue with doesn't know where he is at this time, but he drives a white freight truck.
1: And four.
0: It'll be just a FRT truck. Not sure what that is. She also says she's between the Amazon sign.

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0: Ticket ECN 1673 South 108, 1673 South 108, he'll be in room 226. Caleb Benton, born in 99, is not letting Orion leave, has her keys, and is threatening to assault her if anyone knocks on the door. Unknown weapons, but has been physical with her in the past, and he has multiple 99s.
2: Three, just pin the 911 on my head there.
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1: Middle is J. John.
2: Oh.
1: First is Francisco, Frank, Rat, Verge, Adam, Nora, Charles, Ida, Sam, Charles, Ocean. Mail unknown, 61809.
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0: Go ahead.
1: There's one with MPD, it just says assault is the generic code, but MPD wants them, so there's probably something else behind that.
0: Copy. 33 and 26 or 23.
2: Sure. Not forward, honey.

0: 7 on. Nah, I don't have to do them.
1: I'm fine, sir.
2: Sure. Go on. There, are you card only, Fidity, and missing out of Milwaukee?
3: 10-4, can you confirm?
2: 10-4. Go on.
4: You can put us both on 8 from that FI. That's John, direct control at Red Roof on foot.
2: 10-4.
1: Copy. 22 property. Copy. 12.
5: Ben. You ready, Alpha? So, photo of this male offender.
2: Attention, Smith.
5: Just run him and text it up, please. Can you run the mail and text us a photo of him, please?

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1: 28.
0: Steer 2 North 3. Thank you, answer the cat event.
1: Copy.
2: Brock, I got one. I'll text it to you guys.
3: Ryan Spies, born in 99, and the other party is Caleb Benton, born in 99.
4: I might ask you again in a second. We'll see.
3: Sure.
5: Tools are needed to grab them.
6: I was thinking about it. I didn't grab them. I was just going to try knocking first, but not a bad idea to just have them ready up here.
5: Say at least the shield and somebody talk to the front desk to get the key if it needs to be that way.
6: Yeah, sure. Text Trim with that photo.
2: Don't worry, I got you. I just have to tell you guys. It should be on your phone.

0: Someone's still coming here. Just grab the key from front desk.
1: I'm working through getting who's in the room and

0: just find out if he has a vehicle or if they have a vehicle here, please.
1: I'm working on any associated vehicles right now. I'll let you know if I get anything.

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1: Sorry.
2: Schweitzer, did you end up grabbing the tools?

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1: You can just come up here.

0: 99. Run boy Charles Union, 1283 squad. That was his last contact, and the vehicle's registered. It's an older Ford Fusion sedan, busted out rear driver's side window, black.
1: Sergio, I grab the hammer and the shield. Miss Hainer, you want to grab a rifle and bring it up?
2: Myself and 21 will be on the range for case number 266562.
3: Go for both. Here response to the area of Howell and Rawson. We have a caller reporting there's going to be a subject who's walking southbound in the northbound lanes of Howell, described as a male, black, wearing a red shirt, black pants, again in traffic. Howell and Rawson. From South Shore. Last seen north of Rawson. 10-4.

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2: Hey, bro. Can you give me the phone number for the third-party caller or whoever called this in so I can call them?
1: Hey, firm. It's an Alyssa, and it's 920-558-5227. Again, Alyssa, 920-558-5227.
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1: 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Go ahead.
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0: There should be two kids inside the hotel room, a 4-year-old and a 6-month-old. 6-month-old is the one that they have in common, so it's a potential DV. He last texted her friend at 3:26 in the morning stating that he was going to kill her and that if anyone was on the door, he was going to beat her. And she wanted her to contact police regarding this.
4: 10-4.
0: And no mention of any weapons.
4: Copy. And that's when he does come back to a Harley Steve at Plainfield, a 2011 Toyota RAV4 green no one.
0: 10-4. Toyota Special.
3: Go ahead.
0: 0213. Attitude, Cadillac, please.
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0: 170-traffic. Go ahead. Carlson and Howell, Boy Boy Henry, 3335, DBH, 3335, Carlson and Howell. Ten four.
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0: 241.
1: Copy, I'll get you logged in. Good morning. Ten-minute warning.
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0: Do you have like a viewport cover for the shield in here?
2: 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It's probably long gone.
0: Yeah.

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1: 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It's going to be a little bit

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1: Six and Jets Drexel 540 Young David Robert 540 YDR. Still going. Hold on. 700 Block West Drexel. 10-4.
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1: 10-4.

0: 179, that's traffic. Go ahead. We 8,000 block of South 27, Adam X-ray David, 9593, Adam X-ray David, 9593, 8,000 South 27. 10-4.
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7 Central North Glen Avenue, report of a rash driver, 43 northbound from Keith. A blue Honda Accord swerving through something at the follower's vehicle, possibly plate of Adam Union George, 5304. Caller doesn't want to make a report, doesn't want to pull over. He's going to continue to work. No complaint in following. Make progress.

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0: 12/10/16.
1: Bro,
0: can you just let me know which questions she answered yes to for the episode?
1: Abram. Hey,

0: 53. UN 45, want to start heading to 3818 South Iowa. We have a caller, Mike, who's reporting his driver's side window was broken into and his blind camera was pulled off the mount of his front door. The vehicle is going to be a 2023 Chevy Silverado with a plate of Victor Sam 8787 in it. List to him at that address.
1: 10-4. 45 copies. I'll bring in the camera.
0: Sorry, did you say what brand of cameras?
1: 45 will be the same camera.
0: Don't follow the script.

0: dispatch to 760 for a entry vehicle not in progress. Entered vehicle again, not in progress. 5718 North Argyle Avenue. 5718 North Argyle Avenue. Speak with A. Alexandra. She said she just looked at her Ring video. Looks like her vehicle was rummaged through last night around 4-9 this morning. Not sure if anything is missing yet.
1: 10-4, did she give you her car description?
0: Negative.
2: Sign.
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0: everyone for now. Adam William Boyd, 5009, AWB 5009. I have someone in the residence waving at me.
1: Copy that, this to the homeowner, Brian.
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1: I'll be in the 3600 block of Rutland checking on a garage if the service door open just to see if it's been burglarized.

0: 7-6 is a dispatch.
1: Go ahead.
0: Touch and move for me, please.
2: You're there. There's a MC on Elizabeth just east of the alley you were in. That one's been broken into. I'm going to be out at this garage for a little bit. There's a vehicle in the garage that's been under as well.
0: Send for a moment with the GMC.
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3: 10-4, did you want a separate call catted for this?
2: Yes, please.
0: 53 to 45, if we have a garage that's been burglarized now, I can reach over in a second. We might want to call somewhere for this at this point.
2: Yeah, I got to make contact with the homeowner. Right now, it just looks like the vehicle is disturbed. I'm not sure if anything else was stolen. There's a lot of stuff in here.
0: 50 progress.
3: Call.
0: Stand by one second.

0: All right, that's having 28 for you.
1: All right.
0: You can clear out the current one with a report and start a new one. And the 28 is going to be Victor Mary 3180, VM 3180. You can just use that Rutland address that the RO is at.
1: Have fun.

0: Jessica, what was the address on I-28?
1: I have showing 3703 South Rutland, listening to Heidi Franer on the 2015 Subaru Outback, green in color, expires 11/2026, no one's on the vehicle.
0: 7-4, you can update my location with that RO's address.
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0: 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I got a VA officer that's missing a badge.
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0: 53 has CAD backup. Did you want to read back on that? 28?
1: You can just attach.
0: Confirm.
2: I found the badge in the vehicle, so we can disregard on that one, but the vehicle has been entered.
1: Okay, 10-4. Yeah, me and 56 are still clearing up, cleaning things up from that first one we found.
3: David over Sam. Again, 85573, David over Sam. South on 76 at Hill Ridge.
4: Not for him.

0: 53S. 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
1: Thank you.

dispatch to 82. 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If you're coming back north, can you head for debris southbound 43 at the stacks? We've got tree branches in lane 2. Okay.

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0: You can attach the auto to that Subaru. 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No damage to the garage, no damage to the vehicle. And she's not reporting anything missing at this time. We'll be 10 minutes.
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1: 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I passed them, so I'm going to have to turn.
0: I copy.
1: King Adam, King Adam, 164-407.
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0: 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Have a great day.
1: Have you, have a good morning.
0: Three, 21 on site.
1: Don't. 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

0: 82, that's Mitch. 82. I got the big stuff. Travis will take care of the rest. Maybe that data 7. Yeah. Dispatch to 321.
1: Go ahead.
0: Are you on till 6:30?
1: Affirm.
0: Copy.

0: manifest to 754 and 7784 disorderly conduct, 1505 North Lydell Avenue. 1505 North Lydell Avenue. 754. Yeah. 778.
1: Go ahead.
0: 754 and 778 again. Disorderly conduct at 1505 North Lydell Avenue. Caller states there's a domestic situation outside the building. They keep hanging up on my partner. The last thing they say was stated domestic violence and nothing more. We're trying to get further. 754. 778.
1: 74.
0: And it sounds like
2: 760 on the road as well.
0: I copy 760. It sounds like we have her back in the line. It sounds like there's a male that put his hands on her. Yeah, we're still getting further.
2: 74, just about if the subject is in a vehicle or walks in a certain direction, please.
0: Sounds like he's going to go northbound on Port Washington, getting into a Nissan. Green color. I have a 20 BBX. That's all I have right now.

0: direction. It sounds like it's going to be southbound on Port Washington, not northbound.
1: 10-4. I'm on the parkway and hit Silver. See if it comes west.

0: Bye, Gabby.
1: Some 5-4 east of the first. 3 were Boy David X-ray.
0: Boy X-ray. Sounds like one of you is right by him for the caller. Correction, it is Boy David X-ray 3313.
1: Far behind us, signaling to go

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0: 707 as well.
4: 10-4.
0: Did they have a description of the male subject?
4: My partner's getting that info now.
2: 760 is out.
4: Definitely. 10-4. And all I have is for a description is male black braids about 6'2".
1: Okay.
0: Being 305.
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0: 707 on 2 of the 27. Last of Turner, Tom Union, Robert, Nora, Edward, Robert. First of Terrell, Tom, Edward, Robert, Robert, Edward, Lincoln, Lincoln. Middle D, David, male black, date of birth, 7/24 of 2000, 07/24 of 2000.
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0: Boy Adam 1950. Boy Adam 1950. We'll be south on 76 from you.
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0: dispatched 333.
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0: I've got Stephen McLeod on the line. He's keen to inquire if his mother's belongings are still at the PD. Her name is Barbara Stewart. She was apparently arrested at some point.
1: 10-4, take a number, I'll call him back.
0: Hang up.
2: Police 7192, BNE 8, rifle 8, and Taser 13.
1: 10-4.

0: 2:14.
1: He made squad 3-8 primary. He's going to have to do an incident report for his use of force. I got this close.
2: Go see this bus.
1: It'll be a C8R11.
2: I copy.
1: And then can you put me back on that shot spotter arrest from McGovern Park, please?
2: Copy.

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1: I copy, I'll give her a call.

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0: Just advising you, we've got a medical call. We're EMDing right now, 9010 North Port Washington Road, Bayside Manor, for 60 female, conscious and breathing, who fell.
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0: Can you go for a disabled in traffic? It's going to be 894 northbound south of the South of National.
1: I copy.

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2: You might need primary for this northern. 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
0: 10-4, go ahead.
2: It'll be C1 and then C1W. I got a violator whenever you're ready.

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2: 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I'm answering.

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1: 41.
0: 7609 South 70th Street, call reporting a male party that's been calling her, constantly harassing her of her father, refusing to leave the call alone. Believes he lives somewhere in Appleton, but is contacting her by phone. 7609 South 70th, 341.
1: Copy.
2: Five seven seven three P288 and rifle 2.

48 with a plate for itself. Wisconsin, Lincoln Charles, 3133, Silver Chevy Silverado. There's also a trailer attached to it as well.

0: a team violator. Napping Edison, Wisconsin, Adam Frank Lincoln, 4023 on a Nissan Rogue.
1: You said Adam Sam Lincoln, 4820.
0: Adam Frank Lincoln, 4023.
1: Copy that.
2: Pay attention to every part of a reckless driver before you do cell phone at the county line. Driver's on his cell phone, swerving all over the road, a tan Nissan sedan, plate of Adam Zebra Edward, 8472nd. Tan Nissan Sentra, a Adam Zebra Edward, 8476. No complaints on him, make your focus.
1: Dispatch to 48. Just Rawl City. How big is that trailer? Just a utility trailer.
3: Yeah, it's probably about 7 feet wide. No weight on it or anything.
1: All right, copy. 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
0: Redirect visual 14 to the Anrossum.
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0: 214.
1: What?
0: Go ahead. Number to call. 6-4. Myself and 07 are 5-1, 54 back to the PD.
1: 10-4.
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0: Seventy-five, 3-0-1.
2: 10-4.

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0: Queen Albans, 150578. 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
1: Good morning.
2: Hey, the Lord for Deja for a call. If you can just change me to 120, same squadron equipment.
1: 7-4.
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transmits to Squad 82. Go ahead. Can you head down and back up State Patrol with taking someone into custody, A94 northbound at Greenfield, non-emergency response.

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1: Eagle 150574, and we can take a back up. Good morning.
3: Copy that. Good morning, and I'll put you on at 82. You can disregard.
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0: 1786. Just to let you know, I'm going to re-log my computer, so if you call something out, I got to write it down.
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0: Charles, that's 251. Go ahead, sir. We have a disabled southbound at Layton in the median there.
1: 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En route.
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3: 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I'll do a book.
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1: Go ahead.
0: I talked to a caller about your previous call on 45 at Hampton. I did reopen the call, but no dinner.
1: Copy. I'll take a look in a second.
0: I copy. He does not have contacted.
2: Seven five five. Your case number is 8855.
0: Okay. 5065.

0: 778, what are you looking for?
1: I just need to know if Ashley Grady was already run through on CIC and attached to the case.
0: I have no idea. We just changed over. I don't see her in here.
1: Time for, I'll run around too.

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1: Last name Grady, George Robert, Adam David Young, first name Ashley, A-S-H-L-E-Y. 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
0: 10-24-94. 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
1: Staff, please attend.
0: Sure.

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Do that, and have a good one.

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0: 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But I'm still getting signed in, confirming northbound south of Greenfield.
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0: 10-4, we're now.
2: The 60th going to Moscow traffic unrelated to the initial event.
3: Go ahead with your traffic.
2: 1600 block of Drexel with 848 Zebra Mary Robert. 848 Zebra Mary Robert. It's going to be on a silver CRV. 1600 block of Drexel Boulevard westbound.
3: Silver.
4: 86 Dust, unit 8, Outback 72.
3: Silver.
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5: I'm rolling 1500 block of West Pondia Road, Toronto, Adam Henry Nora, 8857, AHN 8857. We're reporting to the church on the north side of the roadway.
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3: 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They're going to be pulling into the L-line, mark that.

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0: 63 traffic. Southbound on Packard, going to be 20 out of Texas. Looks like William King Frank, 1056. William King Frank, 1056 out of Texas, right in front of Mr. Car Wash, southbound on Packard.
1: 10-4.

0: I'm 23. 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Five-four, go ahead. Out of Wisconsin, boy, Paul, 5416, Black Hyundai Sonata. Yeah.
1: Seven five four to 760. Okay. 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
1: That would be 5-0-6-4. Squad 358, dispatch. 358. Can I get that squad for that move? Ready?

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1: Sorry about that. King Paul Lincoln, King Lincoln, vehicle 597. Good morning. Dan, 4, good morning. Yeah, 4, I'm at 29 for you.
2: Go ahead.
1: Two-part last. Mary Adam, Ida, Tom Adams. Second parts. Victor, Ida, Lincoln, Lincoln, Ocean, Robert, Ida, Adam. First of David, Henry, Young, Lincoln, Adam, Nora, middle, D, David. Sorry, A, Adam. Male unknown, 131.03, 131.03.
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1: So I'll just letting you know this one is on Highway 43 northbound in the high rise. Side track to the right going to be a TVO.
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0: 48 dispatch.
1: 48.
0: Tell us about the truck, self-service, about the trailer, Davidson.
1: All right, cover that.

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1: Go ahead.
0: They're out of traffic. Can you have them relocate on the way, please?
1: Got it.
2: There's self-service en route. They're out of traffic. You can make it at David 6 for now, and then we can head for that PDO, north on 43.
3: Ten four. I will put you on that one. 12, you can disregard that assignment.
0: 12, I copy. Thank you.

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3: Go ahead. 3655 South Arctic, caller Joanna. Morning, someone tried to break into her vehicle overnight.
2: Denver. Over here, please.
3: I guess somebody didn't try to. They actually did break into her vehicle at 414-522-4518.
2: Over.

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1: Down for him.

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1: 1-2-3-13.
0: And four.
2: 144.
0: 44.
2: I'll be sitting at 129.
0: And four.

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1: Pardon?
0: I'll stay when I'm back here. Just let me know when he's ready to be released.

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1: Tower.

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1: 7-4.
2: Six, 5 days.
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2: Could you meet Officer Bronson looking, please?

0: 6328.
1: Go ahead.
0: Boy Charles Young, 5052. Boy Charles Young, 5052. Could you let me know what the readback is on that? It's coming back weird for me.
1: 10-4. I have a call on a 2026 Toyota Grand Highlander, gray in color. Go once.
0: 10-4, thank you.
1: Three forty one. Heads up, they need the name. 10-4.

0: 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The last six are 133258. Copy that.
1: Squad 35, dispatch 1049.
0: 10-4.
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0: 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Just speak with the pedestrian that was on the freeway yesterday. Turn 4.

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0: Packer Pulaski, Boy Charles Union 5104, Boy Charles Union 5104, Packer Pulaski, southbound.
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0: Memphis to 52. 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
1: Ten four. 140.
0: They headed to prelim court.
1: 10-4.
0: Overruled.
1: Taking alarm 6300 with Lane Ave, showing general burglar alarm zone 1. No answer to keys.
2: Okay, please.

0: 63. This call's outdated date.
1: 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Daddy, are you calling?

Hold for 14. Car 15, 4156.

0: welfare check on Jeffrey Pagel at 801 Hawthorne, number 3. He is sending Facebook messages about harming himself and keeps showing pictures of his collection of knives that he has. He does have a 51 flag for mental health issues, and his caller, which is a stepdad, advised that he is intentionally overdosing his medication in order to get the symptoms of hallucinations. He's choosing to have hallucinations. He's not choosing to harm himself from the medications. 801 Hawthorne, number 3.
1: Give me 940 does. Myself and 1084 will respond to that.
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0: 912 Zebra Robert Sam and Boy Charles Charles 1762.
1: Pepper.
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3: Case 29789.
2: 29789. Pepper, who just needs to be a case
3: up there? Pepper, it's in there.
4: 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On call back, there were no known issues. 109.
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5: Rifle 7, 167, Rifle 7, Kit 6, route to yourself for reports. 192 dispatch.
3: You want to put myself and 196 on an F5. We're going to be in the area of Lydell and Silver. We're going to be FI on a subject that matches the description of a known retail theft suspect.
5: Sure.
1: Denver.
3: Southwest dock door alarm. 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Did it give proper passcode?
6: Denver.
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0: 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Greenfield 301.
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0: When you're done there, can you see me?
2: Thirty-one. You can stack this criminal damage and put me with that safe base on the 51st.
0: Copy that.

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1: One, 9-2, go ahead.
0: First name, Gilbert. G-I-L-B-E-R-T. First name, Anthony Common.
1: Yeah, yeah.
0: Middle is going to be D. Davis. Okay. It's going to be a male player. Date of birth is 12-29 of 99.
1: Okay, cool. How are you, somebody?

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1: 10-4. One-nine-two-on-two, are you clear?
0: Go ahead.
1: So there comes access on the Milwaukee 60th Street and is showing at 99 CSO for shoplifting.
0: 10-4.
2: Olive, no 28.
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1: Go ahead.
0: Would you be able to send me either a booking photo or a deal photo of my MVC, please?
2: Time for 354 dispatch, same traffic.
0: 355 to dispatch, same traffic.
2: Copy that.
3: George 1, William Tom 5, 7 Nora 5, 911, 686, 9 Nora should come back on that Chevy.
1: Ever.
2: Ten 40, that squads are going 23.
1: Ever.
4: One 96 to go on LTO.
1: Yeah.
4: 712, go ahead. 712, the subject that we currently have detained has a bunch of meat from most likely your metro market if you want to check and see if you guys have a retail stuff in there.
0: That part will be a bit. Double check.
2: Treat.
1: Ever. One 9212.
0: Go ahead.
1: Just advising, I sent it to MDC.
0: Big happy, thanks.
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1: Can you just get CCW for it?
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0: 1040 Dust. Who was the caller on this?
1: His stepfather, Art.
0: Is he in the same building?
1: Jeffrey's biological father lives right across the hall in number one.
0: 10-4. I wasn't sure if that was his biological or step. Thank you.

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1: On 29.
0: That subject is not on scene. We're just going to check the area, and if we can't find her, we'll be today.
1: 10-4.
2: On 40, can you put me back on report?
1: Affirmative. Go ahead.
3: For whatever reason, when you went to send that picture, that did not go through. Disregard. I'm going to look them up in Phoenix.
4: You should be able to check the NCIC tab. And do you have a current description of him that we can get Metro Market?
3: Yeah, it's going to be a male black, mid-20s. He's going to have longer style hair, but it's kind of pulled back in a ponytail. He's going to have silver earrings on, a black winter style jacket, a little bit thinner, and then tan pants and black shoes.
1: How are
5: you? 326, pending citation.
1: How are you?
3: He had 4 packages of steak that was concealed on his person, so wherever he was, he would have been in the meat area.
1: How are you? Affirmative, no one.
6: That works.

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1: I'm 71 dispatch. I just wanted to clarify the male half is walking away, so longer in the vehicle with him.

0: one and two, that's affirmative. If you can start confirming, I'm going to be transporting one adult male in custody from the stop location back to our PD. 96 is going to follow, and then you let MCSO know he's ready for a meet pickup.
1: Tower.
2: Somebody on 10-4.
1: 6 is 10-4.
3: To dispatch 165.
1: Never.

0: on dispatch. Were you able to get the plate to come back and anything?
1: Negative. I was just working on that.
0: Yeah, for thanks.
2: Two two to dispatch.
1: 22.
2: Could you show me downtown doing the mail run, please?
1: Heavy.

0: 6 is pulling up to the area.
1: Ground 4.
2: Pascal Eagle, what's that?
0: He said it was a white... A white Buick. It was a white Buick.
2: Find the vehicle. Adam Zebra Sam 2695. We are getting on a freeway from the Loomis. It turned on north on Loomis from Layton.
3: Ten eight and 10-7 booking.
4: What? Communication.
3: Time for things.
2: Let me know if we have enough stuff. I'm going to follow for a little bit.
0: 72, was it entering east or west on Loomis?
2: West.
0: 10-4. It lists to a female in West Dallas on South 66th Street on the 16 Buick Encore, white in color.
2: 10-4. I cannot see how many occupants. It's dark in the back, so I'm just going to follow. That looks like a female driver.
0: Affirmative, there should be a female.
4: Stop it, please.
2: 10-9.
4: 1-2, if you can, just stop it.
2: 4, is there anybody at 6-0 Layton so I can back me up?
4: 4's in a row.
2: I will light off by the exit to the 60th Street. We pass it so you can get on the freeway from 6-0.
4: 10-4.

0: Decision 960 for motor vehicles. 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The team is Shell, her car, 2017 VW Ultra Red, stated it was that it's missing. Per cat entry, the plate was round this morning. Let me, the car will meet you outside.
1: 10-4.
2: Both vehicles removed. Just give me on the call so I can update this number real quick.

0: UL 2773. Mm-hmm. We'll be westbound Blue Mountain and 1-2200 block on a black Equinox.
1: 10-4.

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1: Chopper.
2: Retail, that's at Speedway, 4225 Burnham. Employee Anna states a male, black, and a female black took over $100 in food. They're on foot in front of the methadone clinic eating it all right now. Female is described as wearing all black, wearing a white and blue type headscarf, and the male has a blue string bag, tan long sleeve shirt, and light blue jeans with black shoes.
0: 10-4.
3: Sure.

0: 712-192. Go ahead.
1: Yeah.
0: We just send the apartment training that's going on. If you can just hold him, and we'll have someone take a look and probably issue a citation. Good, thanks.
2: Stand by. In the meantime, Courtney is suspended with a state ID and I have correction. Suspended and negative. No criminal.
0: So,

0: 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But 42, 25, 24, rifle 10, I'll be 10-8.
1: Tanner, can I open door 2 first here?
0: Paper.

0: Station, 2-3 at the CTC clinic. Can you turn on the male's description?
1: Black male wearing a tan long sleeve shirt, light blue jeans, black shoes, and he has a blue string bag. And they should have a ton of bags with them.
0: 10-4.
2: Northbound lanes, Wildwood Wilson, Hillcrest, 119.
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2: Hey, 18 to 15, I'm not seeing it in front of the building. I'm going to check in the clinic. Never.
0: One ain't on you.
3: Go down two.
0: Just advising that 99 is confirmed.
3: 10 for things. And if you guys didn't already, just let the MCSO know he's ready for pickup.
0: That's affirmative. I've let them know.
3: Affirmative. Thank you.
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0: Go ahead.
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0: 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I'll take second, Horosh.
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2: 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Other than that, an officer over here. I'll head back to the business.
3: 81. Where? Q has stopped at the Weston Stadium for a disabled flat tire out of traffic authority.
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1: Got it.
0: 1500 block, Mill Parkway. Heavy truck plate, George David, 95909. George David, 95909. The yellow tow truck.
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0: 196.
1: Station. Got it. UTO, I'm back out of the business. 10-4.
0: You can be counting now that he'll be available for pickup from there.
1: 10-4. I have a suspicious vehicle at Congregation Sinai, 8223 Northport, Washington. Caller's staff member states that there's a gray Mustang in front of the doors.

And dispatch is 1-1. For TMC, the update location is going to be east of the north end, the stadium, and we do have FST en route for the flight tire.

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1: Go ahead.
0: Are you on the road or still at the PD?
1: I'm with the detective right now. What do you need?
0: 218, they're able to fly over. Hey, 15, you're calling? You're still working on it, you can just go ahead. Channel 4.
1: 15, they can be up there shortly.
0: Dispatch. You can assign that call at cyanide to me. I'll be 23.
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2: 10-4. 3-5-0, same traffic.

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1: Timberling.
2: Thirty-one. Cat's updated. You can post me C8.
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4: Thirteen thirty-nine. 10-84. 39.
0: Sounds like a two-car accident on South Chicago, just south of Columbia.
3: 8-4-10-4, interaction. 39 copies.
5: Yeah, I'll head that way if they need traffic.
4: Okay.

0: 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This ramp from 76 to
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0: Can you show me 1041, please?
1: No worries. Possible abandoned auto in front of 2629 North 65. 119.
0: 24.
2: And dispatched 5-2 info on that.
0: Good.
2: DV occurred in their city. They are good and all updated.
0: Copy that. Five-one disabled.
2: 5-1.
0: We're going to be 43 southbound, just north of Howard Avenue. Gray Maserati, can't see the plate.
2: Ten-4.
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0: Sitting an alarm at AT&T 4739076. An invalid user alarm. Somebody disarmed the alarm with an expired code. No answer to the keys.
1: Freeze 10-4 and I can advise.
0: 10-4-5, units are
1: correct. 10-4.
2: The 6911 Harvey address, 6911 Harvey, referenced the female from the Midtown Shell who said her keys were stolen. Mom just called, wants a welfare check done. She told her her keys were stolen. She believes she maybe went there. She does have a history of becoming violent with just about anybody, has a severe mental illness and MS. 119.
3: 10-4.
0: Yeah.
1: 10-4.
3: Until 3.
4: 10-4 will disregard that, then you can just go down.

0: Sorry, Tony, this is Dutch. Squad, Lieutenant.
1: Tomer. Go ahead.
0: They've relocated to the Highland View school lot.
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0: 976-4 Lincoln Young. 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I believe it's better of 40.
1: 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Please, sir, expired.
2: 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I'll give you the driver's 29. We'll go by DL number when you're here. 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

0: 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My previous 643 cell phone at Peyton is a David 70.
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1: 4. One 29, coming 2501.
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0: Hello, Gina. I'm Tommy Dre at McDonald's.
1: 10-4.
0: 29-411. Can you let the driver window up, please?
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3: 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He is the driver of the ramp.
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0: 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Dispatch, fly later.
1: Hello, everyone.
0: 31, eastbound in this 43rd, Wisconsin 28, Adam San Mary, 4586 on a block on the Elantra.
2: Eight, three, nine, four.

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3: 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First caller states two women in the front yard yelling at each other, verbal only. And the second caller states about the same, said a female ripped up his garden bed last night and that we were there last night.
2: Ten, four and round.
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0: 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You're making the 2 females at least on the south side of 1211.
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0: That's squad 21.
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0: We got a call from Kia regarding a vehicle that was taken by MCSO. It's pinging 5158 North 37th Street. If you could head up there and attempt to locate that vehicle.
1: Simple.

0: 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Can I give you a 21?
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1: 5-2 dispatch. 5-2. 94 northbound at Elm. There's a disabled park car in Savannah, like I've been the day I'm turning for. One operator. Got that.
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0: 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Head of Sam Robert, 9403, ASR 9403, 14200 block north.
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1: 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Copy.

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1: Jennifer. Advised airport to record driver, going to be I-40 to be northbound at Hampton. Bring an SUV with a 28 boy, Adam Beaver, 4008. PD to follow the further make your case.
2: 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Buick was left legally parked in the Walgreens parking lot on 76 on Cold Spring. I'll be 1098.
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2: Sorry, Parker.
3: 19 to the lobby. Speak with Selena Hoskins. Record says she wants to report some sort of violent incident that occurred at a residence.
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2: 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The 1200 Black Oak Creek Parkway, nothing heard, but the line is open.
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0: And I'm sorry, do you still need me to call you?
1: Phone number is coming back to Dylan Bates, born in 92. He had the most recent call in 2024 where he was a victim of a theft from vehicle. The descriptors are going to be 59150, male, white, blue, and brown.
3: Denver.

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2: 2 plus 1, 5, 2. 2, 10,
1: 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I'm following the vehicle after Ryan. I copy.
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3: I copy. 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I had a transfer from the fire department.

0: 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They're just west of our parking lot on Greenfield by the fire hydrant.
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1: 2-3. I have a 28 Liberty.
3: Go ahead.
1: Wisconsin temp tag, Edward 3546, Victor Edward. Edward 3546, Victor Edward.
4: One 19.
1: I'll be in a courtesy conveyance to the area of 100.

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2: Give me the trailer plate. I'm Illinois, 952-645, same over town.

0: Who's 23 will be on the solid side.
1: Sapphire?
2: Squad that goes by, their website says they were open until 10 a.m.
0: That's what it looked like. The front lot is empty. Just one car park in front and then multiple on the south side.
3: Five to seven. 23 will be on the west side. There's a bunch of Geek Squad vans parked at the front door.
1: Yeah, fine.
3: Under the guy in the Spanish trucker here.
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1: One.
4: I'll take that for 112.
5: She was unable to locate that subject. There is a road crew out here working. They haven't seen anything out of the ordinary either.
1: So far.
3: Five dispatch will be going to the front door to make contact.
1: So far.
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1: 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Not in progress.
0: Go ahead.
1: 734, there's an entry to vehicle not in progress at 6740 North Sydney Place, Glen Hill Apartments. Counter Robinson's window is smashed. It's a Honda CRV white. She'll wait by the vehicle.
0: Denver.
2: Vehicle is here. 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
1: Fine.
2: 3, Frank Adam, 6, Paul, 0, Henry, 9, 7, Edward Robert, 290601.
1: Okay.

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1: What?
0: Comes back expired for almost a year to Adam Union Mary 5480. On a 2014 Ford Fusion black and color listing to a tenant off of Honey Creek in our city.
1: Fine. 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
2: 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Twain Bills is walking eastbound towards Walgreens, shirtless in his stolen red shorts.
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2: Phasing to the area of 2333 West County Line, 2333 West County Line. Again, this is a phase due to this location. It was originally an open line and then that disconnected on callback on mail, just continuing saying no and then hung up.
0: Copy, good morning.

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2: Northbound on-ramp for I-94 at College with a blue Buick sedan, 028. Northbound on-ramp at College, blue Buick sedan, 028.
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0: December 31st, 2023.
1: And four. One and nine, guys.
2: One and nine.
1: I'm going to be headed to an address, probably create a call. I don't know if it's going to be a criminal damage or something along those lines, but let me know when you're ready.
2: Go ahead.
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0: Somebody's going to show up.
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2: Can talk to the resident at 5620 South 116th Street. She is having a problem with a contractor that now threatened to come to the house and take her AC unit that she pays for.
1: Go ahead.

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0: Denver.
2: Twelve dispatch.
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2: 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Boy Adam Paul, 8008 on a blue Nissan Murano.
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0: I have a welfare check of a child for you. Caller advised that there was a younger female standing on the corner of Park and 14th. When the female caller asked her if she was okay, if she needed any help, because she's in her nightgown, she did not respond, so she doesn't know if she's nonverbal. But then she went into the backyard of 1391 Park and is now swinging on a swing set. She was going to go knock on the door, and I told her to hang up, hold off on that for a minute.
1: The 734 calling.
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0: Go ahead.
2: Caller no longer sees the little girl on the swing, so she might have walked off into another part of the backyard. The address of 1391 has no 7 or 8 year olds. That residence, which she described. She also said that she's possibly Asian, with short brown hair and a ponytail, and her outfit was pink with flowers. She's going to be waiting in a gray Avalanche for you.
0: That works. That works, huh?
3: Oh, first and second.
0: Timer. 10-8.
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0: 145, trouble employee. 45, respond to 9800 South 60th. Speak to production manager Jacob Rice regarding employee they terminated that's been sending them messages.
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0: 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Adams Eve Reunion 6928. 5,000 Whitnall, northbound.
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2: 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Is Jacob Wall the RO?
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0: 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Is 60 available? I can check.

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1: To receive a call from Altius 9670 South Franklin Drive. They said caller states there's sparks coming out of the ground north side of the parking lot. Caller didn't see it between 51st and the parking lot.
2: Denver.
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2: Copy.
1: Entered the D3. I just 4550 South Nicholson, apartment 15 for Kirk Clayton, reporting the management entered the apartment without notice.
2: Squad 1, 4850.
6: I'll be out with 142 and fire at Altius.
2: Go for it. Go for it.
1: One twenty-nine.
2: You coming on that while we're talking about Milwaukee DPM?
1: Seven
2: 2-2, C-10. Copy, 2-2, 2-14, guy, if you're signing on.
5: Lincoln Mary, 5-6-9, good morning. And if you can put me on a special at the courthouse right away, please.
2: Copy that.
7: Missouri is called, and I just have some follow-up that I would like to know as far as that case.
2: Yeah.

0: 442 10-8.
1: Not getting his 29 to come back, but the 28 is current negative on a Hyundai black and color listing that 29 you gave.
0: Denver. It was a contract. They're working. I'll be clearing.
1: Denver.
2: Seven South Rutland, caller Tierra, reporting that after 7 p.m. sometime last night, her vehicle's broken into. Does not believe anything was taken.
0: There were.
3: Response is 7165 Houston Street, outside of that building. DPW director reports Greendale hired a tree contractor to remove a large tree that was damaged in a previous storm, and there's a tenant from that building yelling and swearing at the contractors.
0: Do you want that part?
4: 2310.

0: guys go to City Hall.
1: Ever. There's no wants in Tears Valley, no wants.
2: I'm sending from the alarm, but if you could put me back on the DV call, I'm going to head back down to 27th and Layton to try to look for video footage.
1: Never.
3: Agent violator.
0: I'll be 894 southbound, just south of Cleveland, plate out of Wisconsin, Adam Zebra Victor, 8385, on a black Subaru Forester.
4: I'll lodge at 1391 Park. It's where her grandma lives. She's staying with her for the day. No issues. Hey.
1: Super.

I'll be westbound Cleveland, L-118. We're on the right. Edward Charles, 83474 on a, I think it's a black and white dump truck.

0: 326 traffic. I'll be Wayner in 60th, Cousin Otto, Adam Mary Mary, 9798, AEMM 9798, unknown occupants.
1: Sounds right. Go ahead.
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0: 389-181. But you just say from Carter, you're 1042. When you get back, just put your time in and you go 42.
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1: 10-4.
3: 356 dispatch, confirm.
1: 10-4.
4: Wisconsin 10-8, mile paid.
1: 10-4.
5: Three five five, same traffic.
1: 10-4.
6: Yes,
1: 358,
7: suspension
6: traffic.
1: 10-4.
7: Birchwood stopped is Adam Union Nora, 1180. 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
6: 10-4.
1: Yeah, red Toyota Camry, 028.
4: Well, there's some dispatch.
1: 41, stroke 12, and now it's the DA's office, reference case 9672, 44 minutes.
6: Respond to the bus at 27th and Sigmore. Caller said the bus driver threatened him.
1: Dispatch, Bravo.

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0: The bus driver is walking into Walmart right now, so they are separate. 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
0: 4542 Sound Shots, the area of Fleming Park. Female caller Ashley said that a black truck just drove away southbound on 51 from Fleming. Unknown if the sound of shots came from the vehicle. Caller is Ashley, and she is waiting for somebody in the parking lot. Vehicle in question, a black pickup, no 28, southbound 51.
1: I'm in the area. I will check for a suspicious truck.
0: 45-23.

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0: 10-4, you can just log it on whatever related. It was northbound. I had off that one.
2: Go.
3: If you can put me on that PDO westbound at 68.
4: 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They put me on the check. It's to the right. White Dodge Ram versus a Ford.
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2: 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Adam Victor Boy 2900. 5100 block of Packard North on.
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1: Copy.
4: And put me at the violator. I've got the info in your record. Go ahead, 22. 94 westbound at Holly, out of Wisconsin. Wisconsin truck plate. B-Boy, Victor, Tom, 4594 on a white Ford Express van.

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1: Copy. Did you put her in the call?
0: She is in there.
1: Great. I'm going to add one more witness.
0: Add it in.
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0: 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It sounds like Skylar is going to be parked in a semi by the docks.
1: UTL so far, but I'm trying to find somewhere to get a better view.
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3: I'm making contact. Just be a couple minutes.
0: 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Go ahead.
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0: 10-4. Okay, 3140 with Howard Ave. They're requesting assistance making contact with the subject over there.
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1: 10-4.
2: 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Emergency lighting and watch, I'll drop a spot on.
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1: 44.
0: Can you give 59 a ride to DPW? He'll be in front of the PD.
1: 10-3.
2: Yes.
3: You can confirm a 911 open line, 6203 Marcy Lane.

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0: çalışır.
1: 12.
0: Could you advise Glendale that I'm here, please?
2: I'm good. You can use 22.
1: Okay.
0: 10-4. Should I put you back on the trouble employees?
1: You must.
0: 10-4. We do have several contacts with the subject. Dispatch at 712. County's advising they're at the tally port for pickup.
1: 10-4. 7-40, are you still in jail?
3: No, but I'll go back there.
1: 10-4, thanks. $100 on the reg. Plate out of Illinois, David Adam 85878 on a blue Toyota RAV4.
0: Go ahead. Are you checking out a vehicle that has hazards on Highway 115th Avenue? I don't know if it's occupied or not. 28 when you're ready.
4: Go ahead.
0: Adam Lincoln William, 3150, ALW 3150. It doesn't look like there's anybody in it, but I'll check.
4: 10-4.
1: I'll back from quick trip.
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3: 89 to 109.
4: Go ahead.
3: Yeah, there was a younger couple before. They were trying to change it there, so I don't know if they went to go get some parts or something for it.
4: Yeah, it appears that's probably what happened. The tire's off to the side of the road.

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1: I'll be in Cleveland again at 111 this summer, eastbound. Edward Charles, 52507, dump truck, black in color.
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0: 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It's confirmed unoccupied.
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1: What was the time of this call?
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1: Well,
0: I'll be doing a follow-up in the area for camera footage. You can mark me 10A CAD only at this time.
1: 10.

0: for your 2839. I'm in working. 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
0: 28 is current negative on a Cadillac XT5 black and color listening to Jack, who is going to be a valid negative felony offender.
1: Ten four.
3: Just
4: looking for Wants.
3: No, that just out of Franklin.
4: 10-4, he's living at the address provided by the leasing office for this Andrea. She apparently doesn't live here.
3: 10-4.
5: Green in color to a Tyler Pollard out of Kenosha. Current negative.
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7: 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On the board, 8 that's crossing the freeway. Northbound at Silver Spring.
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1: You can hold me up and we'll call. 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
0: All right, copy. 31, did you copy? You can describe.
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0: Sounds like we were in building A1 and not A2, so we will step back up there. With her again.
1: And route 1 to the CJF, starting at 6-3.

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Jeff Armstrong.

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0: He did give that address, and I believe the business started. I can call him back if you'd like.
1: So I'm not going to CarMax?
0: He gave the address of 9800 South 60th.
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0: 10-4.
3: We're at 911, hang up.
0: Am I? 100 West Good Hope Road. We're attempting a callback. It's open line. They do no signs of distress. Or sound.
2: Number.
5: And to dispatch, if you do have a number, can you try to call them and let them know that there's extensive water leak coming from the ceiling by the apartment number 3 in the hallway?
0: Perfect.
6: If you have a resident, you need a second on it. The caller is giving the resident 3900 North Lake. He says that there's a trespasser that was on the neighbor's property. He thinks they went down to the nature preserve. He'd like to report it, and he would also like to go talk to them and tell them they can't trespass. It's going to be a female with rust-colored shorts, a green bandana, and a blue shirt. He's a good dog.
2: Done.
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2: Hey, recheck for a 911 cell ham call plotted to Mayfair and Blue Mound. Mayfair and Blue Mound. No answer on the callback. 138.
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2: 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Morning, Jim.
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4: The 13th in Cutes with a white Ford, maybe either mid Focus, four door, occupied one time, no plates.
0: 13 to 10-4. 193's got a 27 in Jackson.
4: 10-4.
5: They're heading over to the Dollar Tree, actually the Speedway now, for a retail theft that just occurred. Apparently he stole a bunch of stuff, put it in his backpack, and walked to Speedway.
6: 5 guys, we're contacting the premise now. 5650 North Port. Panic alarm is coming from the office. Keys are pending. 7-44.
0: 4.
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0: 7-4.
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1: 10-8, no issues.
5: Silver, did you catch that call at Dollar Tree?
1: Yeah, 10-3, I'll head over that way.
5: Silver, should be at Speedway now.
6: 100 deaths.
5: Go ahead.
6: 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I'll head to the XM from the station here.
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0: I was just going to ask if you want me to go sell you a six.
1: No, you have a car, buddy.
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0: 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Seven thirty and 790, there's a burglar alarm at 7127 North Green Bay Avenue, the Coleman Williams building, front door. There's no proper code.
1: 730. Wolf squad, copy. I need to speak to her name's Rekia Thomas, who's on the scene, but she did not give proper code.
2: Copy.
3: He's walking towards the front of Little Caesars here. 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
4: Terry, you got him? 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
0: 10-7.
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0: 785 dispatch, 8834, correct?
1: Affirmative. Is that on a call for service right now?
2: Or if you have an available officer, go ahead and have 19 to the... Did you clarify your area?
1: As soon as I can get one to break, I will.
3: 1339, 10-8.
1: 10-4, can you 19 assist officers in the levy with another subject?
0: Eleven Cleveland.
2: We're out with Thomas Shaw. There's another person here to have. He actually needs something from us. So if you can go and take that, and what will you do with Thomas Shaw?
1: 39. That was my fraud complaint.
0: And I also have a fraud complaint to take.
1: Yeah, the guy who's in there is my fraud complaint from Manistee that I let you know about already. I don't know what they have with Shaw.
2: Desk. Go ahead and put 7319 on a DC complaint to the lobby. And right now we're looking at a PR-able warrant with Thomas Shaw, a possible PR.
1: Sure. What's the reason?
4: On the burglar alarm, sign me as primary. You can cancel one of the other squads.
1: 10-4.
4: Actually, you can go ahead and cancel them both. I'll advise if I need.
1: 10-4.
5: 122 to 192.
0: Good.
5: My sub is cooperative. How's it been? You can clear things. 7:34 dispatch.
1: 7:34.
4: Just go ahead and pan that Berkeley for a second. I'm going to have traffic. Good Hope and Rangeland with Wisconsin Boy Boy Victor 9942. EVV 9942. It's a grade 4. Stop and traffic.
1: 10-4.
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1: 6'150", brown and black. Got some scars, marks, and tattoos, and there's a 99 with limited extradition. I've got to check to see how far they go out of Columbia County.
8: Hey, the subject is a male white, and it's Hall, Henry Adam Lincoln Lincoln.
1: All right. No Hall for a male white coming back on file.
8: 10-4. I'll figure it out when we get back to 2-4. I'll be starting 15 back to the PD, and it'll be starting of 0.
1: Time is 10:52.
0: 8-4.
8: Go ahead.
0: I don't know if you heard, but he stole stuff from Speedway, too, including Celsius.
8: Yeah, I'm taking the stuff over there next.
0: I'm at WAM.
2: 1386.
1: Never.
8: Yeah, if you want to try him through there.
1: Tough one.
9: 10-3.
10: Personal squad.
9: Personal's fine.
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2: He had a hospital bracelet on, if you can't get him back.
9: Copy.
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9: 140. 10-4.
2: I'll have down there as well.
11: If the hospital bracelet doesn't say something different, I'll have to run them over the county for test ID.
9: 10-4. I don't believe that hospital ID is going to give us anything. He says it's just for show. It doesn't have any information on it. I'll check when I get 2-4.
11: 10-4.
9: Team.
12: 45, I'll be right back to the suite.
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3: 10-4.

0: 3286.
1: Captain.
2: Ending is point 9.
3: 1055. Code 6, the subject has a temporary felony full extradition warrant through City of Milwaukee and a warrant through Community Corrections.
1: Nine. There are alarm issues. If you get another one, we've got a lot of audible alarms sounding right now. As well as Lieutenant 8, make it chargeable.
2: Tower. 920 for ASL Street of Light.
4: 23, I know what you do.
2: Tower.

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0: Go ahead.
1: Welfare check. This is the area, 5328 North Mohawk. Caller is in North Carolina, stated her 25-year-old son flew Milwaukee to meet a woman named Jack. He met her playing Fortnite. They have not heard from him since, well, 10 days ago. He's also been missing work. He apparently plotted to that area. Stated there was a house that had a brown roof and a black car in the driveway. Not much more information. The missing is a Warren Nicholas Washington.
0: Down for him. 105.
2: 105.
3: Can you check to see if he's got any cars registered to him?
2: 10-4.
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0: 10-4. If you come back, just send her to me.
1: 10-4.
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0: Need you to head to 7971 South 6th Street, number 415. You're going to be speaking with Victoria. She got a note in her vehicle that someone struck her car, but now they're not answering her. 7971 South 6th Street, 415.
1: 10-4 from Glen Crossing. /790 to /740. 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Go for it. /798/790. Is this guy still downtown? I would assume. 10-4. I'm just gonna call him mom.
2: 712-798. I'll check right now.
1: It's very possible his phone is just here.
2: Never.
0: It's going to end in 16890.
2: Let's try Warren Washington. It's still showing he's at Milwaukee County Jail.
1: Jennifer, thank you.
3: What was the location again?
4: 1500 block Clayton.
3: Jennifer. 102. I'll advise.
2: 7-4.
5: George 016 William Roberts.
0: 10-4.
5: 19-42.
2: Fetch. 60. Stand by, let me get the notes real quick.
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3: 9-8945 North Park Plaza, 109. 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
0: Sorry. To Kimberlyn and Samuel Chipman, negative.
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0: 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It's current. 2004 Volvo XC90, golden color, to an Ariel Lynch out of Milwaukee. 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
1: 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Are you available for a 21 from Menards about camera footage?
0: Go ahead.
2: 10-41, squad 16, Taser 7, Charles.
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0: Current white 2026 Ford Transit to Meltrick Corporation out of Franklin, negative.
1: Mom was advised that son's in custody. You can prescribe 10-8 in the report.
0: And 4.

0: they're doing this.
1: Just doing.
0: Violation of 2000 block, blatant. Updated the cat.

0: 27, but you're hard to read.
1: This is Henry Edward Adam Robert Nora versus David Edward Adam Sam John Adam Middle L. Lincoln, female black, 619-2002.
0: 10-4, I just need a repeat on the first name.
1: DeAsia, David Edward Adam, Ida Sam, John Adam.
0: 10-4.
2: Silver Spring, a white Mack truck semi, 4755 Edward Victor, says yard one on the side. Nearly struck our caller crossing lanes, no problem.
3: Last name Smith, common spelling. First name Erica, Edward, Robert, Ida, Charles, Adam. Female black, date of birth 2/7/99, February 7th, 1999.

0: Denver.
1: Will be an ID that was dropped off her lost property.

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1: Go ahead.
0: Shield direct negative has numbers caution for resisting. 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Year 27 is available.
1: Okay.
0: Comes back negative. Numbers assigned. Caution for resisting. Suspended. Valid ID card. Was that a VIN?
1: Go ahead.
0: 109, you were hard to read. Is that copy of VIN?
1: Affirm, standby.
2: Confirm. I'm 23.

0: Morning, Jeff.
1: Done.
0: I'll be 10-8. It was turned over to Franklin. I'll be 3-1 with that job.
1: 10-4.
0: Still going further.
2: Be a great ship, you can not. Hey, Adam. Read you, bro. Look at that, Mary. 3607. AZM 3607.
0: 10-4. There's a stop.
2: Attempting stop right now.
0: 10-4. I'll be for a passenger and a second to go.
3: One, 296 is going to take that.
4: Aircraft
3: ID is working. Oh. 109. Fucking left. Yeah, Illinois auction stickers on, so if you want to run another one,
4: that's fine. 10-4.
0: Lydell, 5815 Lydell. It's me, apartment 126126. Call, I heard yelling and someone to stay back at this apartment. Apparently, a neighbor called in the same apartment the other day for Lucretia Jones' car. I believe it's the building manager. 740.
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0: Seven-9-0 dispatch, you can put me on the BC, I'm not too far off. Sir.
2: 120 dispatch, can we have a description of that for you?

0: 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Where do you want me to come up?
1: Five two dispatch.

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1: And I'm your driver, Japan, hello.
0: I'm walking this here.
1: Copy, is that subject last name, neighbor? Hurricane Corbin. 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
0: Shows duplicate VINs out of Illinois and a sign plate of Frank John 98279 comes back negative expired, a 2003 Chrysler van to a William Walden out of Elgin, Illinois.
1: Yep.
0: And four.

0: 48.
1: I added the name, last name block to the call. Do you see that? He'll be the other driver.
0: And four. It is in there.
1: 10-4, non-reportable will be completed and block will be cited for inattentive driving.
0: 10-4. Good.
1: 24, Johnny.
0: 10-4. And there's no answer on callback. The number comes back to a Melvin Dotson house.
2: Send you the net.
0: 138.
2: Can you confirm the 99 through MPD and see what they would like?
0: 10-4. Tony.
3: Day 4, that's come following.
0: 10-4. Take a PDO accident occurred at Forest Home in Grange. They pulled into the BP lot. It's going to be a super outback and a 4-gram.

0: 798 dispatch, what apartment?
1: 798.
0: You cut out.
1: Work out here.
2: Also verify if 126 is in an actual apartment there, please. While you're there.
3: Yeah, it's actually 5805 is the apartment building. We had her in-house. 126 at 5805.
2: All right.
0: Go ahead.
4: 1025 is the front desk for felon property. 434.
0: 10-4.
4: Subject comes back revoked out of Milwaukee 39th Street and is showing a 99 out of Waukesha County Sheriff for operating while revoked.
0: Is it PRable or a body only? Can you go ahead and confirm? That's okay.

0: line too, Special. I'll be out at CVS.
1: 10-4.
2: Put me on assist other agency for Stevens Point PD. I'll be in the lobby.
0: Whatever.
1: AD-100, AD-154.
0: 100. 154.
1: You did a hit to Furlani at 2201 West South Branch Boulevard for a 911 hang up. Female said sorry and hung up on us. 2201 West South Branch.
0: Fire 30 in the room. 154 from Masterlock.
1: How much? 1,060.
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0: You can be on squad 10-8, long entry.
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0: 3. 2-3 Waukesha, and there's also one from Sheboygan.
1: Separate, you went to first.
0: Don't worry.

0: You have not called D2 yet, right?
1: Correct. It's red sheet. Bear with them.
2: One 22.
3: Transporting a female adult in custody for a stop location to the PD, beginning mileage 41849. 41849. 196 will be following.
1: 10-4.

0: 22.
1: Go ahead.
0: Reviewing the camera footage, she had a bunch of stuff that she ended up stuffing in a plastic bag, more than likely a BS bag. I don't know if you guys find anything like that in the car.
1: I did not, but there is a plastic bag in her property here. I'll look for it.
0: Not for it, thanks.
1: $22 to $92, can you just get receipt count for me? Appreciate it, thanks.
0: So far, thanks.
2: Patrick,
1: I'll be in the parking lot on the corner of Cleveland and 112. Truck plate George David 97464 on a blue box truck.
0: Copy.
1: 42.
0: 42.
1: David 7.
0: I copy that. And 42, I'll show you backing up 82 with that video up on the forest.
1: Okay. In traffic?
0: Affirmative, lane 1. And 350, what?
3: Transporting to a different room. I'll call you when I get there.
0: All right, copy that.
1: Done for, thank you.
4: Same team. Done for.
0: Copy that. All right, copy. Thank you.

0: definitely copy.
1: Pfeiffer copies, Denny.
2: Pfeiffer.
3: One 14 going out.
4: 7-4.
2: 358, dispatch 10-49.
3: Copy.
2: 12 dispatch.
0: 342 dispatch, info.
3: 2 squads at once, 12.
2: You can close me on C1W.
3: Second squad.
0: 242.
3: Valley 248.
0: The PDO stack on the board at Silver Spring is holding the same as Forest.
3: Copy that, I'll link him right here. Take a hit and run at the ProCare Clinic, 932 South 60. 932 South 60. He was to Lake in the parking lot. She's got a white RAV4. Got hit while she was inside.
2: 124 in Capitol North, Bellman's. 145.
3: Sure.
2: I'll head over there.
3: Copy.
0: Can we see the PD ending mileage 41850, point 6, 41850, point 6, beginning with report and booking.
3: I created a case.

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1: Golf course parking lot, what else?
0: Jennifer. 145.
2: 45.
0: I'm Samuel, 21.
2: 1815.
3: Go ahead.
0: One of the lines with Waukesha has been confirmed. I'm faxing it over to the station.
2: Perfect.
0: 23,
2: lunch.
0: Perfect. Keeping you busy, but there is a Jeffrey Tehan in the lobby wanting to speak with you about some of the details of his previously reported stolen Acura.
4: Voicemail.
0: He's in the lobby.
4: They can advise him on a call and get his number and I'll call him back.
0: Tell her.

0: Gary, do you have a follow-up?
1: Right, positive area.
2: 7-4.

0: 43 Main, please, and village home.
1: Hanford.
0: 44 Main.
2: Hanford. Fire Dust Paint.
1: Hanford.
2: Six. 60.

0: point as such.
1: Go ahead.
0: 10:40 in Westlake.
1: 10:40.
2: Loss prevention, who called us in, or manager?
3: I want to say manager's name's Chris.
2: 10:40.

0: conference has to be 20.
1: 145.
2: They have KK 458 has KK.
1: Number.

0: 42, fem fra.
1: 42.
0: Okay, Rush, 12 rolling, heavy front damage, and also 18-year-old complaining about arm pain, also head injury.
1: Stop, you're requesting medical?
0: Paper.
2: In the middle, 919 and 75.
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2: 919 and 75.
3: 10-4.
2: A for desk correction on the last name. It's gonna the second last letter is gonna be A as in Adam.
4: That'll be a Charles 8.

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2: Copy.
0: The first one is with Milwaukee County Sheriff for felony burglary, 2 counts. And then the next one is with Milwaukee County Sheriff for assault battery.
3: 10-4, he's available for immediate pickup on those.
0: Super, I will let them know.
4: 1040 desk, 15-1 time back to the PD. Beginning is the same as my previous ending.
0: 1143.
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2: UWMPD is in the lobby. Please finish your 21. Could you have heard the disabled 794 westbound the Jackson Street on ramp? Velotti.
3: 794, is that in traffic?
2: Negative, not reported as in traffic.
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0: ります。はい。プラスフォルトです。テンポ。
1: 94 southbound, south of Oklahoma, straight out of Wisconsin, boy David Charles, 9940 on a black Chevy Cobalt, out of traffic on the right.
2: Supply at 6890 South Howell. Sheriff transferred a caller reporting his vehicle was sideswiped while on the expressway. It pulled into Johnstone Supply. Sheriff said they would be responding to take the reports, and the call taker still getting further.
3: One and copy, tell him, please.
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0: 48, 10-4. 5600 block of Barland. 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Young 8014 Edward.
1: Edward. Got the stolen vehicle. The North Point parking lot.
2: 5-2.
1: 5-2.
2: The one I'm on is already hitting in the inner city. You can clear the one I'm on, 215, and put me on the one in the lakefront.
1: Copy. 195 is my Shelby 10-7 at the desk.
2: Over.
0: This is Charlie Post, 10-8, back up.
3: 10-4, are you going off duty now?
0: Yes, that is okay with 731.
4: Station 10-8 update for now.
1: 10-4.
2: Yeah. 135.
3: What?
2: Car 31, radio 2514. Rifle 18.
0: Okay. 154.
3: Go ahead.
5: 18 King Union, Lincoln, Ida, Nora, Sam, King, Ida, first of Barry, common spelling, middle is Peepall, male unknown, date of birth 11-2-51, 110251.
3: Pepper.
2: 8141 is 23. Yeah, 5-2 for info.
1: Good. Running that plate from the flop, Adam Victor King 2925. It does not come back as stolen.
5: This flight took place in the neighborhood by Holland Layton. If you could get a hold of

0: 39 Delta.
1: Go ahead.
0: Did you have an officer on the subject who the phone comes back to?
1: Affirmative.
2: Yeah, it's in the cab. Engine 16.
3: Thank you. And it looks like the tow is pulling up.

0: 1339, I'm showing he's on probation, Alan. No watch.
1: Got it. By chance, will they see me in the street anywhere on night?
0: It is on 9th, just south of Sherman. Probably where all that construction is.
1: There's a bunch of construction workers.
0: I'm very familiar with that construction. They confirmed one of them. I'm waiting for the second one, but I'm going to let them know in the meantime for me to pick them.
2: G. George D. David 92887. George David 92887.
3: I have it on the white
0: transport, the 28th. They should be in my NCIT tab.
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2: Six, Mayfair and Grand Tulsa, northbound, copy 28.
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3: 10-4, and I copy, 434.
1: That plate's available. 31 dispatch. 31. They were pushed off onto the light. You can clear me, David 7.
2: Copy.
1: Here, man, can you do, you can clear the team?
2: Copy.
1: Ten four. Well. 31.
4: Yeah, for a PDO that occurred on the freeway. It occurred at 894 southbound in Oklahoma. The caller followed the fleeing vehicle to 6890 South Powell.
1: 10-4.
2: Which dispatch 1049.
1: Copy.
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0: 61.
1: What?
0: 221 or 22 dispatch.
1: Over.
2: Our shots by accident last night, if that's possibly related to whatever you have.
1: For my driver stating that his brother's in this wooded area looking for his phone, so if it's related to a shots fired, could I get a couple more?
0: 10-4, 145 and 109.
2: 138 for info.
0: 138.
2: We reported victims from last night stated that they lost a few items in the woods last night and attempted to look last night but couldn't find them and so they would come back later.
0: 10-4.
3: Construction crew, no one accidentally called in as far as they can tell. You can put me 10-8 UTL on that.
0: 10-4.

0: Fort Leavenworth 138. Do you remember one of the victims' names?
1: Let me pull it up real quick.
2: We have a Kamarian McCall in the call notes.
0: No more.
2: And a McKen Reed.
0: No more.
2: And then we also have one more, a Cartier Buford.
0: No more.
2: Sorry.
0: Who's going to be our tow for the Kia, the black Kia?
3: NNS.
0: We got it.

0: Walther, 81 Greenfield, westbound on Greenfield, Elizabeth Luby, walking in traffic with the shopping cart.
1: Four. 33, I can check for on the way in.
2: An employee calling on behalf of a customer. The customer is saying that she was robbed earlier today at her residence, unknown as to what her address is. The customer is deaf and comes in regularly asking for police assistance. You can find her near the photo counter.
3: Uh-huh.

0: Yeah, 193.
1: Are you the IC there, Carl?
2: Negative.
1: 7-4. Do you have 154? Give me a 21.
2: 7-4. Cell phone?
3: Thank you.
4: Go ahead.
5: Can you look on the board and see if the squad has been dispatched for this, or are they still pending it?
4: A squad has been dispatched.
5: 10-4, thanks.

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2: Kajumi Highway, A 94 southbound before the Beloit off ramp.
1: So far.
3: Anybody that's available to sign a criminal complaint?
4: You can send us 4345. I just did a call and I'm back on the 344.
3: Copy that.

0: 326 for your cluster, please.
1: Okay.
0: Can you imagine a second? I mean, 866 or 53rd. The car's not home. He just left within the last 5 minutes. Apparently, has a 72-hour no contact against a Barbara Stewart. Apparently, he saw her walking down the road on 51st and Wabash. She was advised to call if he saw her. He thinks that she's been at the house or around the house, and she's not supposed to be there. Again, he's not there, but give like a call back, and if she's to be located.
1: How far is he at the residence?
0: Negative. He left. He's not there. He thought she was there at some point, but he can't prove it.
1: Okay.

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1: And I just wrote it in my day books.
0: I copy.
2: Affirmative.

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0: Turn to negative to Alice Baez Espada from Milwaukee on a 23 Kia Sorento, gray in color.
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0: Denver.
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0: Denver.
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0: Denver. 109 Quebec, 500 East College. Denver.
4: You can put me in the 4900 block of National.

0: clear from there. If you could just go ahead back to 9th Ave again, got another one. It's showing on 9th next to Kiko's.
1: Careful.

0: never name a number, but she didn't. Why not? Speaker and officer.
1: 10-4. I'm UTL, Miss Luby, and the other elderly female did not want any police assistance.
0: Go ahead.
2: If you could make an event for me for littering, stand by for address. It's Moulton Bell.
0: In Milwaukee?
2: That's correct.
0: Go ahead.
2: I can't remember if it's 701. I don't know the exact address. It's close to that.
0: I'll find it for you.
2: 10-4. I'll be 23 there talking with the employees that did the victim here.
0: 10-4.
3: Lexus, the Dan.
4: Resources, you can close it out, C10, R3. Somebody's been updated.
1: 10-4.

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1: Good.
0: For PDO, Capital and 45. Capital and 45, westbound lanes, lower level. 140.
1: 10-4.
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0: Cleveland and 112 heading west. I got no plates on a white box truck.
2: Forty-four.
0: 154 does.
2: Go ahead.
3: Since you're an update, the dog owner's gonna contact this for six on his own to report. He's en route to urgent care. That'll be any.
2: Their response.
4: I have 415 on a call at ticketing near American Airlines at the airport. Can you start medical?
1: You said 415. What's the medical situation?
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1: Patient in ticketing.
4: Air American.
2: 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Ten eight, you can pen those.
0: 10-4. 10-8, message was sent.
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1: Westbound
0: 43, west of 60th, right out of Wisconsin, Tom Victor 4752 on a white Ford F-150.
1: Copy. Just before it's the ramp leading to the lower level, I'm going to have to swing around and get back to it.
2: 10-4-109, copy.

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0: Copy. 42 to Chet, WCAT. Pull me on that as well. Copy.
1: Just call him on quick, over in Midwest. I'm a lot closer than 22.

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1: Seven.
3: Attention.
2: 482.
3: That's going to be an accurate location. I'd clear all the way down southbound. Southbound.
2: I think it'll be good as far as traffic. He's concerned he can clear. 10-4.

afternoon. We have the vehicle on camera. It's 94 westbound at around Highway 100. Out of traffic to the left. Looks like it's smoking as of now. No active lanes.

0: 5-2
1: plate 1-8. 5-2 for info. Looks like it's active flames under the vehicle. You can go ahead with that plate.
0: I'm John Union 3578. We'll be having the operator step back to me.
1: Copy. And 5-2, are we able to get you from the north to the west?
2: Affirmative.
1: Copy.
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2: Our PD, the one female adult in custody, transporting to Waukesha County Sheriff's Department, ping mileage 41850.6. 41850.6.
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0: 28. Adam Robert Victor 8471, ARV 8471. I'll do that list too. If it's a Brady, I don't need it back.
1: A from Brady.
0: 10-4.
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2: Can you check in-house 831 Sherman for a similar name? 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
1: Duffer.
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3: Set for 100.
1: Okay.
3: Set for.
5: Give me 7th and Monroe.
2: It's going to be just a couple minutes here.
4: 10-4.
1: Unless Jacob recently got a new phone number, the one you're checking on is a 262 number. And just letting you know, PayPal also has a last name of Handy, which the Cajus matches.
2: 10-4. It's probably just a coincidence I'm with the same name or similar name. Area was checked. UTL on anything.
1: 10-4. 731, what area again?
5: I'm going to meet him at 7th and Monroe. I'll get you the exact address of the suspect on this case shortly.
1: Tell her.
6: Just disabled and can barely care for it. I've got the name and phone number for the complainant. She didn't want it in the call notes.
5: It'll be 707 Monroe. Somebody's out front. I'm going to try and make contact.

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1: Okay. 351, Fast Reno.
2: I called the facility. They said that she may be meeting some family there. Her daughter, Gazilla.
3: Yeah, her mom is here, but she's refusing to come out and assist us with anything. She's busy eating.
2: Ten more.
3: I think we got a hold of a sister who is going to try to work on getting transport for her.
2: 10-4.
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1: 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I got this Sparks in their photo.
2: 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I'll be C19, C11 times 2. 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
3: 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Fully engulfed.
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0: Can you let South Milwaukee know I'm at their Sully port?
1: Copy. South, you're at the vehicle. 195 is I'm 10-8 from the desk, and I'll head over there. Sorry.
0: Hey, from my copy. Thank you, sir.
2: Jennifer?
3: Going 20, welfare check.
0: Go ahead.
3: Welfare check, 7720 West Grange Avenue, apartment number 1. You'll be checking on Judy Stuckert. Her son called, who lives out of the area, said he talked to her earlier this morning. She seemed confused, didn't know her name. Would like somebody to check on her.
0: Central.

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0: 5-2.
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0: Copy.
5: I'll add a couple names later, but this can be cleared with me as primary, and I will do a informational incident report. 10-8.
0: 10-4.
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2: Okay.
1: Puppy 10-8, can you please clear me, do a report, and put me 40 at the base?
2: No more.
0: Thank you.
2: 105.
0: 6 target DPM.
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0: Ten. 154 to 109. I'm closer. I can head there for you.
2: 10-4-10-8.
3: Dispatch copies. /154 AJ is seen. He is hallucinating and does not want an ambulance.
0: Okay, we're

0: Probably be better.
1: Need a backup?
0: There you go, thanks.
1: Scott Bates is here.
0: I'm sorry, do we have a call rolling yet?
1: Affirm.
0: Four, thank you.
2: And I went hang up on call that spoke to Jaden with a pocket dial. No emergency.

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4: Take a DC, 1226 South 63rd Street, 1226 South 63. Speak with Michelle regarding her son threatening her over the phone. He is not on scene.
5: 10-4. So, okay.
1: Go,
3: Hi, located. It's going to be a plastic toy firearm. I'll be securing it.

0: 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Nothing happens there, though, until I get there.
1: Your advice. Deck 4.

0: Parker.
1: Flight 2. 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
0: You're a 4-year-old child.
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3: Made contact with Judith. She's complaining of some pain right now and seems pretty confused. Can you give me the phone number for the son over there?
1: Yeah, that's you can disregard that then.
4: Topper. Two 3 9 9 3 1 7
3: 10-4.

0: 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We just had Pick and Save, 8770 South Hollow Avenue. We had a 911 open line. People were arguing. And it looks like the caller is going to be the store owner, 8770 South Hollow.
1: 10-4 from the city garage.
2: How was your gentleman?
0: 193. It sounds like an older male is leading maybe two male weights

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1: 42.
0: Driver ready to get up in it.
1: 10-4.
0: Was it just a verbal argument?
1: That's what it sounds like. It sounds like the customers that were arguing with the owner were just swearing at her.
0: Tower. 154. I'm going 23, I see.
1: Tower.
0: Sorry, that's 23 as well.
1: Tower.
2: Four. 441 tonight.
1: 10-4.

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2: Area 4547 South Delaware Avenue, I have a caller, Corey, reporting a male white, shaggy blonde hair, beard, with a green bag, black hoodie, was sitting on the porch of that residence for over an hour, looking in the house, acting suspiciously. When he was noticed, he got up and left, leaving westbound on foot on Armor from Delaware. 4547 Delaware is where he was. Corey's phone number is in the call in case you have any other questions.
0: No. Sorry about that, please. I'll have to check your area.
2: 10-4.
3: If I'm sorry, choke, close it out. C10, please.
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0: 7:30 today. Over. Pardon, 4 and 10, 4.
1: Absolutely, Paul. Copy, 2:14, now that you signed on, good afternoon. Copy, good afternoon.

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0: Boy, Adam Edward, 4795, 10600 block of Layton.
1: 10, right.

0: 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Go ahead.
1: At 1 p.m.
0: Hey, firm, is he there already?
1: Affirmative, he just called to advise.
0: Perfect. If you just let him know, I'm on my way. I'll be there.
1: Copy.

0: Flatiron's going 1060, 193. Do you have somewhere specific that they were last seen walking towards, or a car?
1: Negative, they're calling her up here right now.
2: Well, I got nothing in the lot here.
0: Four. I'm going to check over by Mayhew and Centennial.
2: Come on. I'll go check by Mickey D's and Starbucks.
3: I'll be at Granite Hills Hospital for a meeting.
0: Except for we'll get OCFD rolling that way.

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1: 73.
0: 76. Miscellaneous trouble at Myers Restaurant, 4260 South 76th Street. Employee stated that a female white wearing gray pants and a gray sweater used to work there. She's now refusing to pay for her coffee and has also tried to help herself behind the counter. She'll be outside smoking a cigarette and refusing to leave.
1: 3 is 10-4.
2: 6 is 10-4.
3: 734, there's a 911 hang up at 6200 North Baker Road, batteries plus distribution. It's a rapid SOS location. Caller advised it was a mistake and then asked for his address. He disconnected. 482, 10-4.
4: 74 dispatch.
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2: 10-4.
1: Yeah, 10-4.

0: 13-13 Andes. Can you just put me on hold for this call, please?
1: It's over. Temporary assault and battery at 5261 North Port Washington Road, Good Year Chiropractic Health Center. It's going to be fires on scene requesting police for an assault. We don't have any further information. Solid copy.
2: We're both 10-4.

0: this. Be the manager of Dairy Queen, so I don't know if there's a suite number here or if it's just the same address.
1: Yeah, 50, you want to check the meat here, but the house seems fine from the road. 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
0: Copy. 21 dispatch. 21. No hazard. I'll be en route to the sub for booking.

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1: Jaguar.
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0: Go ahead.
2: Last name Larrick, L-A-R-R-I-C-K. First name Tracy Common, still A-N, female white, A-19
0: of
2: 74. Can you just confirm the address, please?
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1: DBW is on scene. You can put me in touch.
0: No worries. I get suspicious at first class out here, 7625 West Beecher. 7625 West Beecher. Speak with Shelly. She's in the daycare. She found what should used to be a bag of marijuana in the shed. Customer, not the manager that called.
1: Good one.

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0: Push line is cleared and satisfied. Sam, Adam, Tom, Sam, Frank, Ida, David, via Popeyes.
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4: 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David George, 96451. That's going to be a flatbed, black and color.
3: Get updated. Name and it'll be clear from the stop. Can you go again with it suspicious? I'm just up the street.
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5: 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I went down Whitnall westbound. I didn't see anybody.

0: 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What other squad is Goodyear Chiropractic?
1: Tower.
2: 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So far. 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
1: That's fine.
2: One 45
3: Maitland. 145.
2: Still play Bedford Capital on a blue Buick.
3: 10-4.
1: Plate stolen off of his vehicle last night, 5209 Greenfield.
2: 10-4.
4: At the sub, can you put me on patrol booking?
1: Copy, where should I put you on S?
4: Through C1. Seven four, yeah, 2.
3: Go ahead, on 2.
4: You're on a 27-5.
3: Wow, is that...
4: Last is spelled King Ida Lincoln, George Washington, Robert Edward, First of Darrell, David Adam Robert, Robert Young Lincoln, no middle, male black, 11-27-83.
3: 10-4, stand by.
1: 42 dispatch, 10-4. B4 in Greenfield, A94 Greenfield. I believe it'll be the southbound off-ramp. It's going to go eastbound to 70th and then northbound to 6600 Washington.
4: Yep.
1: 211, can you back on that?
2: 12 car permits, males in 20s, 30s. Unable to get up, lethargic, but breathing.
3: And 140 for disorderly conduct at the mall, 2500 North Mesa Road. It's going to be the main entrance. There's a male yelling at an older male, 138. 140. And 138, it's going to be a male white, black hair, black facial hair, black shirt, red pants, and our caller reports that he was pushing the other male.
2: First, colorful security.
3: Negative, another patron.
1: Five, I'm 23 on that.
3: 10-4.
5: 145 for events.
1: Good.
4: You just put me on the board, squad 6 at downtown court.
3: They're walking away from the mall together. The younger person stated that it was his father when the caller yelled at him.
2: 10-4, 23.
3: 10-4.

0: that area?
1: 10-4. They're walking in the direction of the Cheesecake Factory. Our caller no longer sees them.
2: A transport vehicle here, but Carrie and I are not able to manage this by ourselves.
3: Dispatch, copy. One seven two two seven. It should be a crash from third shift.

0: on this train.
1: Never. What?
2: You just had a note. I spoke with both drivers. They don't want to report it to the police, indicating very minor damage.
3: Sam Charles Zebra, 2283 IE Silver Chrysler Pacifica.
4: Is the proper permit to do this tonight? Can I say this tonight?
1: Jasper. Number 138, are you calling?

0: 132 to 211.
1: Go ahead.
0: It's northbound. If you could grab it on the off ramp, if you came that way.
2: And then I'll be at Greenfield.
1: Several, I'm about to jump on the freeway now.
2: 10-4, I'll be just east of the off ramp.
3: Tone dispatch.
2: 12.
3: Can I give you a call?
2: 5064.
0: 3.
2: Go ahead. Case update, I'll be 19 to put this on property.

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0: 10-4.

0: 247.
1: John Boy, John Boy, 568, good afternoon.
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4: 10-4.

0: 122.
1: I'll be 23, Walker.
0: 10-4.
2: I put the vehicle details on the call. Can you start the tow? Abandoned.
3: Good. We got an Eric Walls, Q-U-A-L-L-S, and locals.
2: QLC. 10-4.
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0: dispatch 10-8, and if you could note in Tracy's file that she's been formally trespassed from Myers.
1: 10-3. I'm going to the lobby for fingerprints.

0: 22 dispatch. 22. And then that is wrapping up here, so we'll be clearing out from lead. Could you just advise highway that they need to probably come through with the street sweeper just to get the debris? I tried to push some of it out of the way, but a lot of it is still hot. 10-4.
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0: 214. 214. Can you contact All City, please, and have them lift the hold off of this motorcycle for me, please? And then can you just enter it in the chat whenever that's completed?
1: 10-4.
2: One and nine does turn.

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1: NNS has the vehicle. I'll be conveying one to the Clark gas station off of Mayfair in Wisconsin.
2: 22, I copy that.
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4: Check the area, 113 in Greenfield. 113 in Greenfield are possibly a little farther west. On the south side of Greenfield, the party slumped over in a wheelchair.
3: Yeah, she's there all the time, but I'll go check on her.

0: 49 does. Do you need City Hall for a few?
1: 10-4.
2: Yeah. I located the vehicle and occupied. I'm going to be standing by for an alarm. For a driver.
3: Copy.

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1: 14.
0: Squad 410 to dispatch.
1: 14, go ahead.
0: Sorry. I will be squad 353 along with Robert Charles, X-ray Robert Charles, and we are en route to our destination.
1: Go ahead. 911 open line from Wixon. No sounds of distress applying to the 1450 Belvoir location.
2: 10-4. He is GOA UTL. Spoke with the resident there. Advised them. And the caller advised to call back if he comes back. 10-8. I'll respond.
1: 10-4.
2: Way also.
0: Four six. Unit 207, if you can speak with Harmony, she needs to report that last night a male took a video that she did not give consent to.
1: Cancel fraud at 1131 South 109.
3: Ten four.
1: Three five one, 1049. Drive it up.
2: Can assist

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1: Hello?
2: I'm making contact right now. Just for the there is zero drug use.
1: Okay.

0: 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Did you want me to take that for you?
1: No, that's okay.

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1: It's not an RMS, and you just can't leave a message. Try to call back. Mailbox is full.

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3: We've arrived.
4: 353, I copy. 6D, could you 10-9?
5: D negative truck inspection, cleared C18.
0: Turn 4.
4: Seven, 9. Zero dispatch. We'll be in front of Apple.
1: What's the phone number?
4: 488-5906.

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1: Go ahead.
0: Parking violation, the 500 block of North 63rd Street. 500 block North 63 is several vehicles in a 2-hour parking zone. 623.
1: 10-4.

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1: 10-4.

0: 518 dispatch.
1: 518.
0: I called on Mike, you can put it aboard and summary number for illegal parkers and copy of 28.
1: Curtis 324 is on the scene. I'll be taken to the hospital. I'll be okay. Okay. Thanks.
2: Great. Cover.
3: By 18, I copy. Should be a 2014 Nissan Pathfinder. Leonard Powell is the name on it. Looks like there's no one.
0: Copy. Starter teleport is blocking the crosswalk. 10th Street.
3: 10-4.
2: I need you to start heading 6455 South 20th. We took a number one open line. We got a second call now that there's a fire in apartment number 14. We'll be sending that deep.
4: 8141, code 3, 1700 East College.
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0: 76 dispatch, 1023. Dispatch to 213 for a 911. 213, I have a 911 error at 1476 East Bay Point, 1476 East Bay Point. We spoke with Emerson. He stated no emergency.
1: Over.
2: Any updates?
3: How you doing?
2: You don't see smoke or flame?
3: I didn't smell smoke.
1: Yeah.
3: They're saying they saw smoke and flames. Yeah, there's a lot of smoke coming from it.
2: And Parks, make sure your squad's out of the way because they're going to have a lot of fire trucks. And if the next squad's responding, just start blocking the entrances off.
3: 10-4.
2: Go ahead.
4: 10-8, returning.
2: 10-4.

0: I guess she just arrived home through a lot of smoke. She hasn't been in there.
1: Two dispatch. Something's been updated. You can clear me C8 and then put me in route to 1-2. And if she no longer needs me, she can call me off.

0: the horse edge. I'll be out with them on 76th Street at Waterford Avenue.
1: Two thirteen. Can you log me in the squad 3, please?
2: Over.
1: Correction 5.
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2: 1-9. What's her first name?
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1: Fine.
0: Last of Hayes, Henry, Adam, Young, Edward, Sam. First of Gregory, it's conventional. People in the middle, blackmail, 4, 10, 7, 1.
1: 10, dispatch for 520 for a fire call.
2: 520.
1: Fire call 1300 East Lilac Lane, 1500 Lilac Lane. Coming in from the living room smoke detector.
2: 10-4.
3: Somebody 4 years.
0: 24.
3: Negative, but I do have your 29.
0: You go ahead.
3: No license issued, valid ID card, negative state ID, felony offender.
0: 10-4. Can you look in our file to see if this individual has been trespassed from Metro Market?
3: He has been.
0: 10-4. Can you just put the call number in the notes to reference, please?
3: 10-4.
1: Time for.

0: 326 on Tuesday 28th.
1: Hi.
0: Command Wisconsin, Victor Robert, 4178, VR 4178.
1: Number. Homestead current listing to a 2018 Ram 1500 black and color registered to Yesenia Martinez Guerra out of Brown Deer, 8263 North 51st Street, in Owens.
2: On the report, that's 23. And then in front of me, I'm guessing there.
3: I just copied your 23.
4: 24, we're probably good. We got this whole thing right here shut down.
5: 10-4. I will be 10-8 then.
1: 10-4.
6: Is there anyone that linked up with the fire department?
4: I'm outside with them right now.
6: Therefore.

0: contacted the main office, 1390 building. They ran through the computers, the phone number, and couldn't come up with anything. So everything appears in order for now. They'll call us back if they have any issues or anything. Say it.
1: 10-4.
2: On to 8843 West Knoll Court. Caller states someone they know abandoned a vehicle in their driveway. He'd like to speak to an officer regarding it. 8843 Knoll Court.

0: 520.
1: I was advised by the resident that there's a company on scene doing testing of their smoke detection system.
0: 10-4, I'll advise on this FD.
2: Left him a message. Last ping is look directly in front of Vernal Savage.
3: I'm available if needed.
0: Suffer.
4: I'll sign you on a 739.
3: Copy.
5: I'm
0: sorry, give me that one more time. 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
3: The fire department wants me helping the neighboring residents out, so I'm helping one with a wheelchair right now.
2: Good part.
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1: 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Can you put me on at the academy with the special, please?
2: 10-4.
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2: 10-4.
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4: If they primarily speak Spanish, I'm here for translation if you need.
0: 10-4. Can you just see what they're looking for? We're just finishing up here.
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0: Can you put me back on the AFT, please?
1: Trevor. Reckless driver. Telephone 76 from Ryan, a white Lexus, EGU 3240. Caller states vehicle almost sideswiped him several times and almost ran him off the road. Last seen southbound on 76 from Ryan.

0: 45, vehicle owner lives in Oak Creek. He said he does have dash cam showing it also.
1: Nine four zero.
0: I'll be 10-8. 10-4.

0: 29 to 141.
1: Good.
0: Just confirming you're on the north side of this incident here.
1: 10-3.
0: 10-4. And 109, you're south of the incident, correct?
1: 10-3.

0: 42.
1: I've got Oakwood and 35th-ish. Do we have any complainant?
0: Affirmative. He does want to be a complainant. I'll send you his phone number. He said he does have dash cam.
1: Confirmed.

0: dispatched a 964 parking complaint.
1: No, yeah.
0: 940 parking complaint.
2: 940.
0: There's a parking complaint at 3717 North Prospect Avenue. There's a truck and trailer blocking alley.
1: Got updated then.
0: 10-4.
1: Driver and passenger detained if you can confirm the

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0: From the north to the west of the zoo, a piece of tire in lane 2.
1: Copy.
2: Caller's vehicle. It has, he has it on video.

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0: might want me back. Back to you. Driver 7 from Stoke. Flight to Reading cabinet. Can you give me that again? And then? I didn't copy your message. Can you say that again?
1: The driver is stopping stuff in his growing area.
0: I cover that.

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1: 433.
0: 7596, squad 279, radio 889.
1: Number.
2: Afternoon.
3: Copy, good afternoon. Second squad.
0: 734 is 52, have another squad with them.
4: Release the driver of the Lexus. I'll be out with the complaint in the lot of Crohn's.

0: Valentina's match.
1: Blue City's 23.
0: Downfall.
2: Dispatch. There's one on Hickory and Oakwood.
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0: 10-4.

0: to? He's being uncooperative. 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So if I can get a second there, ride with me.
1: Actually, pulling in a 4601 Oakland.

0: dude. You started throwing red one.
1: Giant 4. And any squad available to head down there with them?
2: Two 07.
3: I'll be in P298.
2: 10-4.

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0: Could you put me out with a disabled vehicle? Use the 700 block of Silver Spring. Adam Rubber Boy, 6953.
1: Ten four.

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0: Take over.
2: There's a medical alarm called in by Medical Guardian. Its subscriber info is an 85-year-old male. GPS location was shown at the post office.
3: No name.
2: The account is under a Lori Postonik, but it says it's an 85-year-old male.
1: Disregard. Four switch. 2-4. Back this familiar, disabled vehicles in traffic. Westbound at about 60th. A potential medical emergency, I advise.
4: Copy that. Might be one of the same as the callers on the border to the black sedan in lane 1.
1: Come up. Catch. Discord. Ascend Medical. Middle-aged black woman says she had a seizure and then she struck the left median distress.
4: Copy.
1: She's conscious and breathing as we speak.

0: I'm going to check in house on the address quick, but there's a package that was making noise that possibly could be the positive alarm.
1: Over. Pick up PI 7100 block Greenfield, 7100 block Greenfield, it's a blue Chevy versus a blue Dodge, out of traffic, one complaining about me.
2: Okay. 33, I'll go to that.
3: Greenfield, one that they have.

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0: Call back stating that it is, in fact, in the mail, so we can cancel.
1: Lieutenant.
2: Dispatch, I'm 10-8, don't worry. Camry.
0: Katie on a 21 citizen with questions.
3: 5329.
0: Denver.
3: Copy.

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1: 100.
0: Can you put me on a target right in the parking lot?
1: Seven 40.
2: Vehicles are moving from 10-8.

0: 518 is ready.
1: 518.
0: C-12.
1: Yeah, confirm. Death room 10-8.
2: Zephyr?
0: Two-four dispatch.
3: Two-four.
4: She's conscious and breathing, just not responsive. She might be having a diabetic episode or potentially had a seizure.
1: Copy. To Mitchell, now I was just going to try to speak with that witness at 130752.
2: Temporary, you'll get a hold of you after we're done meeting with the victim's family.
1: Sure.

0: 942 as well.
1: 10-4.
2: 5-2. 5-2. That steal is confirmed with Wauwatosa. They indicate they might want to come down and process that vehicle. Should we tell them to do that?
3: Yeah, if they would like to.
2: 10-4, I'll let you know what they say.
3: 10-4, we have one inside here.
4: 1 West Town Square Way.
5: 10-4 from Ben Rawson. They describe how bad they're bleeding.
4: If you can head that way, because your response is going to be from probably Station 2.
5: 146, you want a second? Okay, if you want to head that way, but probably be okay.
3: I'll just head that way for now.
6: 89, that's the conscious and breathing. 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

dispatched 5-2 info. Wauwatosa indicates they are going to send two squads down there. 10-4.

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1: Any update on the Greenfield warrant?
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0: 5-0 to dispatch.
1: 9-4-0.
0: I'll be 10-8. Contact was made with the workers. Vehicle will be moved in 10 minutes.
2: Washington will be in custody for operating without owner's consent. And, telling you the OP will...
3: She's calling, saying she's available.
4: She's on the phone.
3: Never.
4: Give me 1 minute. Union Nora David Ocean, male white, 6'6" to 61.
1: Never. .232 and .220, respond down to North Point Snack Shop on Milwaukee Lakefront, 2272 North Lincoln, to recover a stolen auto, 2 in custody, MCSO on scene. .232.
3: That worked.
1: .220.
4: No one. Yeah, we're trying to South Dakota.
2: .342 dispatching traffic.
3: .350 same traffic.
2: .355 same traffic. 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
0: Last of O'Brien, Ocean, Boy, Robert, Ida, Edward, Nora. First of Rosemary, common spelling, no middle. Female unknown date of birth is 9-15 of 33. 9-15-33.
1: Temper.
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1: 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DJ at 2137 West College, number 322. 911 caller wanted to be transferred to the FBI office as he's being threatened by somebody. And again, he called 911, 2137 West College, number 322.
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0: Attention all scouts, we have a report of a weapon gun on the freeway 94 westbound through this booth. It's a white small van. For the caller, the operator of that white small van pulls a gun out with the plate of Charles M. Adam, William Ida. Caller is described to be mixed with a head. Still gathering more information. On the west side of 108, walking southbound on the sidewalk, he's falling into traffic.
1: Number and address called.
2: Go ahead.
1: 26-19416. I'll be down at the Milwaukee Child Advocacy Center.
2: Temper.
0: Go ahead. 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
3: 10-4.
0: 34LD wearing a brown shirt, and his black pants are falling off, causing him to stumble into the road.
4: Copy. Ill-colored and ill-fitting.

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1: Updated information.
0: 83, just lasting westbound through the zoo. Callers not pulling over, so we don't have a complaint.
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0: Need issues by Pan Asia, you can clear that. 10-4, thank you.
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0: 37.3.
1: Can you respond for a report of a stolen vehicle and another stolen wallet from 5724 South 108? It's a new business at the rear of the Hales Corp Shopping Center, Genesee Services. Chloe had her wallet and then the car keys stolen. We're attaching the plate to the Honda Civic that was taken.
0: Ten four.
1: 10-4, 10-8. 10-4.

0: 442 for info.
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0: The vehicle left approximately 1:57 p.m. going to Greenfield.
1: Yeah,

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1: Copy that.
0: Yeah. 10-4.

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John called back from 26th Street. He would like some. He'd like to have you come back by. I guess he talked to their someone who picked up something. And I guess they said they saw somebody run over his extension that he spoke to you about. Yeah.

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0: 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The subject sleeping in his vehicle with his door wide open. It's a little bit of a traffic hazard.
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1: 10-4.
0: Sharon Bond signed. She's been released from the scene. LBC 18. Can you put me in rest?

0: 260, go ahead.
1: Some water complaint just west of 92nd Street. I'll get you a couple plates in a second.
0: 10-4. Ten four.
2: All juvenile subjects and their parents were advised regarding the legality of their particular machines. I'll update an RMS way equivocal. Lieutenant.
0: 10-4. Two-sixty, go with the first.
1: Boy Union, 7437, DBU, 7437 on the Ford Fusion.
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1: Adam Zebra Mary, 9696, AZM 9696.
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0: 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Owner Ahmed called 911 accidentally.
1: Before got me.
2: 989. I can listen to you in like 5 minutes. You can switch over to my second shift assignment and I'll go to the lab.
0: 10-4, 244, even 25.
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1: T like Tom or P like Paul?
0: Sorry, P like Paul.
2: For that standing.
1: Stand for. Nothing in local.
2: Here, Wisconsin Auto, Adam Edward George, 2215, AEG, 2215.
1: Cover. Do you want to ram the photo?
0: That would be great.

0: to be search. 52. Just info, I got the message from one of the dispatchers about the passenger. She was really sorry, so she was free to call her mom.
1: Copy that.
2: That was Noah Hansen attached with a photo.
1: I thank you. Copy.

0: Possess at 928, 926 for retail theft in progress at Walgreens, 928. Retail theft at Walgreens, 4035 North Oakland Ave. Two black females left with carts full of items. Still getting further. Units, copy.
1: Yeah.

0: pressure shoreward units. Subjects just got into a white silver sedan. They're getting in the vehicle now. They have not left yet.
1: Before I get a plate, a few times.
0: Heading towards Capitol. Westbound.
2: Star 45. Come. Get that next one.
1: 210.
2: 222, Union Adam Air. 222, UAM. 66 and white on a white Honda Scary.
1: 10-4.
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3: Dispatch Shorewood units, all items are in the trunk. One of the females is wearing a blue brewer's hat. The male driver is wearing a white tank top. Correction, blue brewer's shirt.

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0: 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Curtis is conveyor freighter. Copy. Boy David David 6372 BDD 6372 4500 block of 100 southbound on a silver Dodge Caravan.
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2: 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You were responding to North Macy's looking for a gray Audi 27. He'll be watching for you. 434.

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0: Done for.

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1: It's just sounding like this is going to be probably 10 minutes old now.
2: Go ahead. You make sure to give that paperwork to Early Shift. He's going to be responding to that address.
0: 10-4. One 29-42.

0: 442 dispatch.
1: Go ahead.
0: Just advising, it is confirmed stolen from the parking lot. Kennedy, the second officer, they're requesting us to do a sweep of the very large basement underneath their business, just for safety measures.
1: 10-4, 442 early.
2: Terminator 4.
1: 10-4. Good. Back up 442 days, 5724 South 108 is at the rear of Hales Corner Shopping Center to do a sweep of the basement.
2: 10-4.
1: And 442 days, did you want me to enter that as stolen?
3: Affirmative. And then if you could run it through clock one more time.
1: 10-4.
4: Case for
0: 12. 10-4.
1: 10-4. Oh, reason, pockets.
3: 10-4.
0: Yeah, 220, post squad 23.
1: Number
4: 928 dispatch.
0: 928.
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0: 10-4.
1: Progress of AC is 2500 Earth Meet Their Road. There's 2 male blacks that walked out with merchandise. They are running towards the bus stop. One is wearing a black backpack. Both have black hoodies. Climbing the wall towards the north lot. The merchandise might have been covered. 210.
0: 4.
1: Duty off.
0: 4. 230 to clear so there's no action taken and put us in the set.
1: 10-4, are you free for a call?
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0: assisting 211.
1: Hi, copy. 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
1: Things and the backpack that the subject had was Nike.
0: 10-4.
2: Call.
1: Affirmative. There's going to be no traffic cams at 92nd and Watertown, Plank.
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0: GeoLops is notified. They're going to help you out.

0: 2:30. We'll just in trouble.
1: They were last seen towards the north lot, climbing over the wall.
0: Ten four. Describe what with wall.
1: Well, they said it was a wall towards the bus stop in the north lot.
0: 10-4.
1: Back to a Joanne Robinson out of Milwaukee on a 2014 Nissan Rogue, black in color. Class B valid, no hits, no wants. Two 30 for an update.
0: Go ahead.
1: For mall security, there were two other male black subjects involved in the retail theft as well. They are south towards Best Buy. One is wearing a pink hoodie, black pants. The other is wearing a gray hoodie. They just got into a dark SUV.
0: 10-4.
1: They're currently driving towards Crate and Barrel.
2: Summer.
3: 312, did the vehicle enter the mall lot?
1: The caller believes it exited on 70 Fair Road.
0: Seventeen to 10, what's your 20?
4: And then when open line, then leader disconnected at 9745 South 27. We have in-house contacts at 107 with that number, and if you could go to Tech 1 for further. That phone number registers to a William Montgomery. If you're not familiar, he's recently armed with a knife upon officer contact for a prior welfare check. We do have several MOs and welfare checks in-house.
0: 42, copy. I'm coming from DB. Do be out of the store. 10-4.

0: recording.
1: Good.
0: 240 and 209 for a landline 911 hang up at Oak Park Place, 1621 Rivers Bend. We hear talking in the background for staff. They are unaware of any issues. 240.
1: 10-4, all advised on the six.
0: 10-4, no cancel.
2: All right.
3: 413, 10-41.
0: Good.
3: 6597, I'll be on HC7, and I'm right here. I can take that call for 40.
0: 10-4, 40, cancel.
1: 10-8, thank you.
4: Go on.
0: 433 for parking violation. 336 North 70th Street. It is a Toyota Tacoma, plate of William Frank, 3342. We'll put a 21 in the notes. 433.
4: 10-4.
1: 260 toes on scene.
0: 10-4.
1: 7:30 23.

0: 45 to 42. 42. Can you meet me on tag one? Familiar with this guy. I'm going to be in the area, but I'm not going to come up with you guys because I don't want to overwhelm them. Just letting you know, I'll be around.
1: Copy, by any chance, is this 18 Zulu?
0: Affirmative.
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3: Did any of the subjects have hiking boots and a green backpack? Tonight.
4: 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Neither had a green backpack. This is black backpacks.
3: And forth. Point 3. 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
1: 5.
0: And we'll complain that the YMCA 11311 West Howard. Unknown if the vehicle is still there. Can you start making your way for the welfare 175 southbound at Lloyd? It's a female driver sleeping in traffic.
2: My copy.
3: Trump, I also sent a message via Rapid SOS with no reply.
1: Copy, I'm going 23.
2: 10-4.
0: Copy.
1: Forty-one, ten-four.
2: Good. 7-8 National, Zebra, Adam, Boy, 1-0-8-8 on a silver on the pilot.
0: 7-8 National.

0: Address 25 of Nimble. One. Sir, the Sam knocked on the window and she woke up. Last seen turning right on Lisbon, if you could just clear the area. I copy.
1: For dispatch.
0: 2-4.
1: You have one of them on 354. Meet me on 3.
0: I copy dispatch to 354.
2: Sam, Mary, Lincoln, Edward, Sam, for Sam, Amanda, Professional, Sue, Missional, and Miss Mary, Bellwhite, Edward, 11, 27, 91, and took for okay.
3: Sir, you're a little muffled. The first name was Amanda. What was the last name?
2: Miles, Mary, Young, Lincoln, Edward, Sam.

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6: 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We'll be Luna Thunder Rawson on a Chevy Cobalt. Looks like occupied ones.
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0: Received a 911 hang up, area 5572, West Airways, did not come up on rapid SOS. I left a voicemail, no contacts in house.
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2: Right,
1: go ahead.
2: Can you send me that confirmation for this phone auto right now?
3: Yeah, we'll do that.
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0: Do you log me in squad 46, please?
2: Sir. The 148 traffic.
0: 148, go ahead.
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0: That's right.

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1: 10-4.

0: 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See you.
1: I'm on 9-2 National. Do you need me emergent?
2: Negative, you're good. A second.
3: 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We've got a PDO. 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
1: That works.

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4: He's
3: coming back with a Class C probationary at Milwaukee. I got him once.
4: Ten four, thanks.
5: Copy, and that was from last night, correct?
1: Affirm.
5: Yeah, pen that suspicious after roll call, second shift will handle. 1040 was heading to the PDO.
0: 10-4.
1: Is that with them? 260?
3: 10-4, is it a hit and run or just a PDO?
1: They are unsure.
6: 10-4, okay. Reynolds, I guess.
1: 10-4-60, cancel.
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3: 41. 44. 911 open line. 41. 44. 911 open line, same address, 9745 South 27th, 107. There is a male on the phone, very hard to understand.
1: Copy.
0: 44, copy. 45, I'll go 44.
1: Copy, 45.
0: 42,
1: headed
4: there. 42, finishing the cab. Yes, I'll be on the road. Good. Well, target 1501 Miller Parkway, 911 caller reporting there's a boy who appears to be autistic running around the target lot. Black male wearing a gray hoodie and sitting, now he's sitting by the southeast end of the lot. He's just concerned.
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0: Twenty-three.
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0: 245. All he is saying is, yeah, when I ask him any questions.
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0: Go ahead.
1: You can put me to that UTL.
0: Tower.

0: 1040 desk, you have 28.
1: Hey, firm. Boy, Adam Young. And the second one is Adam Paul Frank.
0: 10-3.
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2: 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I only hear breathing on the phone.
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0: I'm a citizen with footage in regards to last night's break-ins. Do you want him to bring it to the department, or should we send somebody out to her?
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3: 10-4.
1: Last name of Farah, Frank Adam, Robert Adam Henry. First name spelled J. John A. Adam and Nora A. Adam, no middle. Female white, 77005. Second will be last name of Riley, Robert Ida Lincoln, Edward Young. First name of Jaden, J. John A. Adam, Y. Young, D. David, E. Edward, and Nora. Middle L. Lincoln, female white, 17002.
4: Entry. He isn't saying whether he'll come to the door or not.
5: Pilot.
0: Copy.
3: 34 dispatch.
0: 34.
3: Keep me on 3, please.
0: Copy, 1-3. Dinkwood address, Mill Creek, 506-145, Brown and Brown, probationary valid, no wants. Second, Jaden is also listening to an address, Mill Creek, 510-150, blonde and blue, regular valid, no wants.
1: Number.
2: 1, William Mary Victor.
0: Affirm.
2: Copy. It's no vehicle associated. Do you have a vehicle description?
5: Yeah, it's on a Dodge pickup truck.
3: Number. For me first.
6: Hey.
3: Hi. Out on 42's call.
6: Yeah.

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1: 34.
0: C-11, C-19.
1: Good up.
2: C-409 dispatch.
1: 409.
2: I am on a disabled on the baggage drives at the airport in lane 1. Can we get a rush tow?
0: Copy, I'll call NNF.
1: They're going to be in the old parking blue, floor 1, row A.
3: Could you take care of their vehicle release needed at this end?
4: I got it.
0: 353, you can call 5065.
5: Scotty will be heading with a tracks report.
3: 10-4.
4: Yo, and we'll be taking this out of traffic at Oklahoma.
0: Copy.
6: As 928. We have a theft complaint originating at 1528 East Marion. 22-year lobby called in by the desk.

0: negative.
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1: 10-3, contact one.
0: 10-4.
2: Dispatcher squad 4-2. 42. The blue city operator with that vehicle that's being towed is looking for you at the sub. Could you 21 the console 5065? Could you 21 the console 5065? I got it.
1: Forty-five, we'll take you after.
0: Definitely.

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0: Can you just check on his nightstand in the bathroom if you see any pill bottles?
1: They're all on the counter in the living room. Good.
2: You can show me a route to CJ up with Craig.
3: 10-4. Blonde hair in a bun. One is wearing ripped jeans and a t-shirt. It's currently inside Starbucks ordering. 2:30.
1: 10-4.
3: 4:13.
1: Really much for a sec.
3: 10-4. 4:13, cancel.
1: 10-4.
3: Copy.
4: I'm just sitting at 7-4 Walker, watching the, I can see Walker west and east.
1: Copy.
4: Does his dad also drive that truck, do we know?
5: Well, we were out there, I'd say about a week ago now. His dad says that he doesn't drive it, but that's his personal vehicle, Alberto's, so probably not.
4: Come on.
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0: You can put me 9500 block Green Bay. I'm out with Wisconsin. 830 Victor William David, BWD, Wisconsin.
1: Tower.

0: 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Female for fucking.
1: Southbound at National, Honda, Wisconsin, Adam Zebra Henry 2035 on a white Acura.
2: Somewhere.

0: 543. Have a noise complaint on the board, 3725 East Denton, Unit 126. Anonymous caller reports excessive music going on the past 2 hours. It is occurring now. 3725 East Denton, 126. Copy.
1: 3510. 358, dispatch. 358. Permission to call.
0: 478.
2: I'm actually closer to the stadium. I can get that debris for 83.
0: 83, you copy?
3: Sorry, copy. Thank you.
4: Negative, I'll be good.
2: 10-4.

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1: 잠을.
2: Bash Lake and Wabash Car State, there's a tree on the northbound lanes.
3: Yeah, well.

0: dispatch 441 for road condition. 441, I have a train in the road outside of 5880 Lilac Lane, 5880 Lilac Lane. If I need a second.
1: That'll work.

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1: Yeah.
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1: Go ahead.
0: 148.
2: Go ahead.
0: 8848, drug call at 919 East Henry Clay, 919 East Henry Clay. Caller's in Fox Point, gave 915 Henry Clay on the line, trying to get a better location, thinks his friend's having a possible overdose, attempting to get further. 188?
1: Never.
0: 148?
2: Cancel.
1: Three, 20, 20, 20, 20, 20, 20, 20, 20, 20, 20, 20, 20, 20, 20, 20, 20, 20, 20, 20, 20, 20, 20, 20, 20, 20, 20, 20, 20, 20, 20, 20, 20, 20, 20, 20, 20, 20, 20, 20, 20, 20, 20, 20, 20, 20, 20, 20, 20, 20, 20, 20, 20, 20, 20, 20, 20, 20, 20, 20, 20, 20, 20, 20, 20, 20, 20, 20, 20, 20, 20, 20, 20, 20, 20, 20, 20, 20, 20, 20, 20, 20, 20, 20, 20, 20, 20, 20, 20, 20, 20, 20, 20, 20, 20, 20, 20, 20, 20, 20, 20, 20, 20, 20, 20, 20, 20, 20, 20, 20, 20, 20, 20, 20, 20, 20, 20, 20, 20, 20, 20, 20, 20, 20, 20, 20,

0: 71 to 5.
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0: 162.
1: 10-4. You can put me 23. Do you have a apartment number?
2: I mean, I'm still trying to get one from them. The subject is supposedly Dave Cusada Reed.
1: 10-4, that last name should be in house with a transgender 16-year-old.
2: I'll check and get it attached.
3: 188, I'm 23.
2: 10-4.
4: Someone was trying to steal her bill last night. She has camera footage. This happened at 2345 last night. A11, Columbia Avenue.
5: 5-4.
2: Copy.
3: Dispatch. 5-4. No injuries. We can make this a C-20.
2: Copy.
6: Tip 3 desk, can you run a 28 for me, please?
7: Go ahead.
6: Adam Mary Edward, 3134. Adam Mary Edward, 3134. I just need to know if they're current.
7: Affirmative.
6: Copy. Thank you.

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2: It's a very large branch taking up the entirety of the road. If we get DPW contacted.
1: 10-4. Any patrol? Just wanted to let you know it's on the board.
3: 10-4, can you walk on the apartment number?
1: Negative. They do not know what apartment they're in.
4: 148 to 86. We have access.

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0: DPW is asking if the entire roadway is blocked or just one lane.
1: Entire roadway is blocked.
0: Over.
2: Tradition,
0: that's 10-10
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0: Door. 441, DPW en route, ETA, 20-30 minutes.
1: Door.

0: 186 to 188. It's going to be the building next to it, 5165 Marlboro.
1: Adam, I'm Tracy, bro, 1369, AXC 1369, on the 100th and Lisbon on a white port escape.
0: One more.
2: Can you just let her know when I get back to the PDF for this call, the Ripple?
3: I copy. Do you have her number?
2: If you can just grab it one more time and send it to my email.
3: 10-4.
0: Two, you can disregard things.
3: Never.

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1: Dispatcher 34, I'm going to preempt you from your current call. It looks like we have a ongoing domestic on the freeway, 43 westbound at 76th Street. The Black Genesis. 5-4.
0: Maybe you said about the turnaround here.
1: 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Dispatcher 5-4.
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0: Street 2254 North 67th, an assist with child custody exchange day shift dealt with him. There's a third party at the pickup location to get the child as the caller has a restraining order. Third party is going to be an orange Dodge Ram 212.
3: Okay.
0: So you're done.
4: Henry 99 Charles Boy 092844.
5: I don't know, somebody in Milwaukee County needs to be contacted as well.
4: Silver.
0: Copy that. I'm set up. Can we get a lane, plates, any additional?
1: Looks like they're stopped in the medium, 43 westbound at 76th Street. It's a plate of Boy Boy Adam 7458.
2: Essentially, TMC pull up.

0: One time with a violator.
1: Have you respond to the 3200 block of East Grange. I got a caller reporting a Hispanic male in all black with a green backpack just stole a package off a porch. He's walking eastbound. He just tossed the package on McCready.
2: Ten 4.
3: 6 doing come back, ladies and sweet apple.
1: 10-4.
0: Alright, same message. Wait and wait.
1: Yeah.
0: Is technically county property. Do you want me to disregard our DPW and call theirs?
4: Yeah, that'd be great, thanks.
0: 10-4.

0: 23 Sam. I'm at 21 with the call center.
1: Changing location to Ascension.
2: Yeah. Passport that was found on Oak Leaf Trail. We'll be here in about 30 minutes.
0: Copy.
3: Bet on the 21.
4: Roswell.
3: 10-4.
0: Waller said as soon as you had pulled away, they turned the music back up, so they must be watching you. Do you want a second?
5: I made contact with him. There was no music when I arrived. I WA'd him already.
0: I copy. Then I guess just advising, caller said as soon as he pulled away, turn it back up.

0: Joshua, you spoke with.
1: What are the descriptors for him?
0: Do it today and not next week.
1: Come on. Bureau Harbor.
2: Yeah. 3240 for disorderly, not currently operating. 2675 North Mayfair Road, 2675 North Mayfair Road. That would be the New Frontier Psychiatric. A subject threatened and slandered the business online earlier today. Caller wants to speak with an officer as the subject does have a history of violence. 230.
3: 10-4.
2: 240.
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3: Okay.
0: 192 up, Roger, CON North.
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0: 312, if you get a chance, we're just ready for a range inspection.

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0: Miscellaneous trouble at South Point, 4500 West Loomis Road. Employees reporting a male black, approximately 6 feet, wearing shorts, is laying down in the parking lot, refusing to leave. He's been there for about an hour.
1: 2-10-4. Dispatch, is it a silver Nissan?
2: Black Genesis sedan, out of traffic to the left.
1: Out of traffic.
3: Six, three, 23.
1: 10-4.
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0: Could you have further debris from the north to the south of the Mitchell?
2: Five more, I got them just before the 60th overpass.
0: Copy.
3: Can you show me 10-8?
0: Yes, sir. Go ahead, 5-4.

0: 409 dispatch. 409. Sorry, I know you're busy. I'm just checking on my rush dog. It's been over a half hour. There's not here.
1: Copy, we'll advise.

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0: Do you have the caller's 29 info?
1: Affirmative.
0: That's more, thank you.
2: Do we have anybody in house at 3206? Last of Mary Ida, Nora, Adam, Nora. First, Taylor.
0: Let me take a look.
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4: Can you put me on a TETA 58th and Beacon Hill Drive?
2: The next neighbor is the caller for this. You guys can put him 15. We'll take him back, get a picture and all that stuff.
4: 10-4. The PT Cruiser, is that the one in the plot notes?
6: Yep.
4: Similar call yesterday. We got the plate. Never left. So, yeah. Taylor, I'll be in the area.
6: 10-4.
4: Based on prior pockets, it looks like he likes to travel during the day and likes to hunker down at times like this, so we'll see.
6: What?
4: I cleared us. I'm just going to keep an eye on him, inevitably, when he causes another problem.
6: No.
5: Over.
6: Copy.
1: Can we respond to 222 North Chicago Avenue? We've got a 911 abandoned 222 North Chicago Avenue Walmart.
7: Recall that two white females, one in a gray sports bar. She's the one concealing grocery, home, and cat food. The second female is the lookout wearing the red Dr. Pepper shirt, headed towards ladies now.
5: 10-4.
1: Very direct, huh?
5: Copy.

0: 120 for dispatch.
1: 124.
0: I'll be attending from that. Did you say something about a driving complaint earlier?
1: Affirmative. Was at Kramer in Cumberland. Caller says they almost got into an accident. Was hoping to get the area patrolled.
0: 10-4, I'll be en route.
1: Copy that.
2: Got updated 10-8. I'll take a case and I'll be going to the PD with paperwork.
1: Thank you. 148.
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4: When 52 gets to the sub, can you swing by the office? I have a number for him to call.
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5: 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I got to update some things.
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3: You can show one in custody, OAR, OWI with the VOP, and then you can start a tow for that managed vehicle.

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0: Your stop will be disabled from the south to the north of the metro to reach Chevy Equinox.
1: I copy. 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
0: Oh.
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1: Summer.
6: Go ahead.
7: When you're finished with your head, I did get a report of a baby deer hit at 112 at Oakwood. It was off the roadway, if you can just check if you don't get dead.
6: Copy.
8: Alright, for each subject with the gun. Just go from me, you ready?
0: Go ahead.
8: Describing of a black male. The black shirt is where you're at. In fact, he's placing the firearm in his truck. Bearing a plate of seven person. Sam, Paul, 6888. Both black.
0: And can I get the clothing description of the male subject one more time?
8: Black shirt, green hair.
0: Sheriff copies.

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1: Got it.
0: 15 will be for trespassing and THC.
1: 10-4.
0: He'll be receiving a theft citation once I get a hold of the homeowner there.
1: 10-4, you want to keep it? You want it to be kept as a theft right now?
0: Yes.
1: 10-4.
2: Taking equipment calls, 68 in Lincoln. 68 Lincoln. We're getting multiple calls to the lights not working properly.

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1: Good.
0: 738 911 error at Manchester Village, 2440 West Good Hope, 2440 West Good Hope. Speaking to this location, no answer on callback.
2: Thank you, Southeast. Is it in traffic?
3: It is in the roadway.
2: Hey, do we

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2: 43.
0: Respond to Petzilla, 4620 West Oakwood Park Drive. Employee is reporting that a temp was terminated and now she's refusing to leave. She knocked over a planter and is standing in their locked lobby at Pretzilla, 4620 West Oakland Park Drive. Getting further.
1: 41, copy.
2: 43, send for.
0: No signs of intoxication, no weapons.

0: Thanks, Rishan.
1: 34. Good. Confirm no issues tonight.
0: 10-4.
1: 3.7 in the area.

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1: 20141, repeating 20141.
0: One thing. Good.
2: CAD's updated, in route to the building.
0: 10-4, caller did say it was a little south of Oakwood. Paul Town Sam 933 PTS. I'll be making contact with the operator. Looks like she's on her phone.
3: Just back valid negative to her backup. Toyota Corolla. Valid negative on both. She's out of Milwaukee.

0: 241.
1: Go ahead.
0: Caller states that she got into a black SUV and is now leaving. They just wanted her to go. If you could just check the area and make sure she has left, they have no complaint other than that.
1: Denver, 43 using 45.
0: Copy. Or not right now.
1: There's no problems here. I'll close it out.
2: It's copies.
0: And then just stand by. Denver.
3: Station, is that PR hold?
2: Four 41 dispatch, PPW on scene.

officers. Just be advised, we took reports of a husky that escaped about 30 minutes ago from the 1200 block of Minnesota. Very fluffy, dark coat. It should have a red collar and a flea collar if you see.

0: 12. Were you working when Christelle was dispatching and you were having issues here and there?
1: Yes, Ray, 10-3.
0: Are you hearing me clearer at least?
1: She was just really quiet.
0: I'm just getting info that my phone lines are very quiet too, so I think it's the station. I'm going to send an email. Thank you.
2: Greenfield. It's going to be a white Range Rover. Plate of Adam Williams Sam, 8232, AWS 8232. Caller reports that the vehicle was blocking the caller from turning into parking lots and possibly parked at the Reunion restaurant.

0: 2-11.
1: What?
0: You can take that reckless. Looks like the caller is going to be standing by in front of Planet Fitness in a black CRV.
1: Okay.
0: Do you want a second?
1: Not right now.
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1: 4-7. 7-7.
0: Time for. David 7. We have Drexel and Pennsylvania. We have a caller reporting an unrestrained infant in the driver's seat in a yellow Jeep. We're gathering further.
3: Copy.

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2: hard block of 60th with Wisconsin Auto, Boy Adam Paul, 8078, BAP 8078.
1: Summer. Well, 184, we'll have that from the leader.
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0: 4788. 15, 24 hour towing on scene.
5: Scott.
6: Getting Oak Creek dispatched as well because they were westbound on Drexel, but if you could just check the area.
3: 24.
0: Stand on and around.

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0: Can you give me a call or come into dispatch real quick?
1: Sounds like. Call address.
2: Not for.
0: Two five. Evans placed in locker 48. Copy locker 48. 2-5.
2: I just had a vehicle take off on me. I'm not in pursuit. Three on 4th and Holt. No place on a red Chevy Cruze.
0: Copy.
2: No, I'm just checking the area for crashes.
0: Copy. Report, there was a person rummaging through cars in the neighborhood and has some video.
1: Come on.
0: Go for him.
1: You good, predict his address in Milwaukee?

0: to 184. I saw a yellow Jeep Wrangler pass me going west towards 6300 Drexel. I'm going to try to catch up to it.
1: Denver, how long for yourself?

0: 137-301 for a minute. 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Go ahead. We have one female in custody, transporting back to the station, starting mileage when you're ready. Hi. 61.8.
1: 61.8. 10-4, 61.8.
0: And then you can also confirm that warrant.
1: Go ahead.
2: Can you put me on a special assignment? We can use the location of 49 in Churchill.
1: Cover. Avenue, get a 9-1 rapid SOS ping that did not come through. 716 Minnesota Avenue.
2: Trevor.

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2: 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I'll retire it.
1: 10-4.
0: .242, 911 check. 42.
3: At
0: Ascension, 10101 South 27, it was a hang up from their landline. No answer on callback.
3: 42, copy.
1: 41-42,
3: what's your 20? Must pass the middle school on Forest Hill.
1: I can take that for you.
3: Copy, thank you.
0: Dispatch, copy.
3: This caller reporting that she's been involved in a domestic violence situation in Sturt events.

0: Baxter one. That subject's going to be valid probationary issue, no wants, address and stirred events.
1: Say what room she's in.
0: She gave me Charles Charles Adam.
1: Turn the floor.
2: Copy.
3: We copy that trouble calling board. You can just clear us, A2.
4: 10-4 for 1629 cells 6-3, 1629 cells 6-3 in the lower for two couples downstairs are fighting and throwing items.
3: 14-5. Is that the Jacoby residence or no?
5: .188 is also 10-8.
4: 10-4.
6: Offender release.
7: No.
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3: Is naked on a car, yelling at someone.
2: Jennifer.
4: Negative, state ID.
2: Huh.
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2: Silver.
8: Go ahead.
9: We'll be at 3 Lapham with that Chevy Cruze red. Boy, David John, 9857.
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1: 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He's cooperative out of the vehicle.
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5: 4123.
1: It's over. Is all the unit calling in?
6: Door 2, please.
1: Over.
0: Okay.

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1: Go ahead.
0: I'm available for 21 in regards to subpoenas and emails needed in our department.
1: And offer.
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3: MCSO, do you have anybody in the area of 41 Watertown Point? I have a trooper on a traffic stop.
1: 1-5-26.
3: Driver just got out of the car and approached his squad. He appears 10-2 now, just in case he needs a cover.
0: North Bomber Scott now.
2: EMS refused. Language barrier with caller.
1: 10-4.
3: Thank you.
4: You can show me out at Cousins on 108 for that stolen vehicle. Looking for video.
2: Are you on a follow up?
5: Good. Middle A is an Adam. Male white, 12/29/71. Dead criminal in photo.
3: He's going to be on the right shoulder.
2: Sheriff.
1: Anyone just first driving?
2: Z Zebra, ANP David, 6529, Zebra David, 6529. We're in the Grange, just west of 76, once we get through the light here, I'm going to stop them.
3: Come on. 32 back.
0: 10-4.
6: So you're too late for me, so I'm a call for him.

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1: So far. So far.
2: And 21 dispatch, we pulled into the old road belly lot.
3: So far.
4: 27-20.
3: Go ahead.
4: Video for you on 23.
3: I just pulled off.
4: 5-4 dispatch.
3: Go ahead.
4: 3-4 has one in custody, DC domestic abuse assessment.
3: Copy.
5: Hey, do this, that's our BTH.
3: Copy.
0: But
6: did they say something was going on the football field or no?
0: They say that there were a lot of cars and people. I don't know if there's anything else going on.
6: Timber, is there on the golf?
0: It is. Twenty-two dispatch for Bound Property. 10-4.
6: You need me to respond to that?
4: If you could just check the area, please.

0: system list.
1: Go ahead.
0: Yeah, you could have Racine County come out here. She's claiming some kind of potential DC and slash. Stand by.
1: 10-4. You want to give me a 21? You can.
0: It's just in DC potential false imprisonment, but unknown if it's going to be in a DV time frame. Some of this happened like approximately anywhere from 3 weeks to 2 months ago.
2: Or put me on a down subject. 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
6: 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It looks like it's still on off.
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1: 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No 28, 27, Bonser.
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0: 908, dispatch. 908. Show me no traffic stop on, it's on a silver Kia. It's Adam Victor Boy. And then the rest is really unreadable. They pulled over. Richards in Capital Westbound.
1: Yes, sir. Are you 10 wrong? Yes, sir.
2: Seven four.
3: Six one, check your mobile.
2: 10-4.
4: Ten four.
2: 71, 331 property, no drugs.
4: So far.
3: 4 switch.
1: 2-4.
5: 18, can you put me on the special with the CJ?
1: Copy.
5: That's 2850. They don't list. They're on a Ford Econoline. Do you like this?
1: 10-4.
2: 10-4. Can you add them, please?
1: 10-4.
5: 7304 ACE 7304. I'm on Poolside Kenwood. Found the black card in Q5.
4: 10-4.
2: 10-4.

0: 555.
1: Be advised, I didn't obtain callers 29. He was difficult to hear and sounded agitated. I have him in-house to Zachary Zero, who will be valid no wants, but does have an officer safety flag for mental condition deteriorating about 2 years ago.
0: 10-4.
2: So far.
3: Put me up to
4: the CPS on the last 100 block, North Ave. 10-4. Hold up alarm, PNC Bank, 136.
3: Go ahead.
4: 124.
3: Go ahead.
4: Office 3 button zone, premise is closed. You go into a phone tree. No other numbers associated for key holders. 136.
3: 10-4.
4: 124.
3: 10-4. /248, reckless driver.
5: Got it.
3: 77th and Norwood. Sounds like my caller is confronting this driver. It was a silver SUV and an e-bike that whipped around the corner, blowing the snap sign, almost striking his son. And now it's like sounds like the vehicle stopped on 76th in Norwood, and he's confronting them. I'm getting further.
5: H. Henry, E-Boy, 39881.
4: Dispatch to 320.
0: 320.
4: 320, I have a Chandler Lewis returning your call. Are you available for a 21?
6: B513. It's going to be on a 2004 Ford Econoline. Registered a case to the city logistics.
5: 10-4, thank you.
2: I'm on that alarm on 7-1.
5: 1581, solid 7-1.
3: 7-1.
5: What is your calling?
2: Is this property vacant?
5: The last contact with the address was back in 2020 for locals.
4: Never.

0: 43. Myself and 66 William property.
1: Yeah. 84, CAT.
2: I copy.
1: Where's 23 as well?
2: Copy.
3: Four, five, dispatch.
0: 45.
3: Send me C18 and put me with a violator, please.

0: I have the violator.
1: The 45 cell phone at Blue Moon. It's going to be a plate out of Wisconsin, 645, Young Tom Edward, on a silver Volkswagen Jetta. Almost hit state patrol while they were pulling out. Failure to yield.
0: Copy.
2: Go ahead, affirm.
3: Nanoid, are you available for a 21 from a resident? I had some questions about earlier interaction.
2: Six one three. 1786.
4: Go.
2: Can you 1019 to lobby for a walk in, Natalie?
4: 1-3.
2: This is in regards to a previous noise complaint at Grant Park.

0: Harvard.
1: Fine.
0: Can I just get one more of this address? The North Arma.
1: 10-4-13, okay, get back.
2: 13 cops.
1: Burglary 1108 West Lapham, 11108 West Lapham, Unit 615, Storage Rentals of America. Speaking with Amber, states her lock was cut off of her unit, what was went through, and she's missing multiple electronic items. The code in the notes. Take it in.
3: 10-4.
4: Alarm as well.
1: 10-4.
0: 23.
4: Good.
0: Are you able to get in contact with any key holders?
4: We'll attempt.
5: Do you have a Benjamin Starkey in house 2701 Norman, Van Norman?
2: Semi. Illinois.
1: Go ahead.
2: IDL number 0612630003046. I believe the first zero is actually going to be Ocean.
1: 10-4. Location?
4: I'm just at the PD.
1: 10-4.
2: It should be a Zachary based off 21 info.
3: 10-4. Copy, we're out with him.
4: He went to pick and save and they accidentally set the alarm off due to leaving the door open.
0: Copy. You can mark the false alarm for listening.
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1: Good.
4: Charles, Tom. Lincoln 550 Robert 0000847.
1: Never.
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5: 188 to back 4, still on Liberty.
1: Zephyr.
4: South 68, 1960, South 68. Checking on a Don Shook, male white, approximately 53. Caller hasn't seen them in over a week. Notice the dogs are barking, TV's on, and bathroom light's been on the last 2 days. Additionally, mail is piling up. There's a flag for the residents that Dan Shook may have weapons on or near him in the residence and has limited mobility.
2: 10-4. 4 my copy.
4: 10-4.
3: 7, I'll head there as well.
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1: Hi.
0: TP sign myself and also 52 out.
1: Copy, both have a good night.
2: Never. You need some cash. Case number.
3: Case number ending 5427. Again, 5427.
4: Michaels, eastbound 94, west up 35th Street in the median.
1: I have effort on the board.
4: Copy, he's just disabled and it looks like he doesn't have much room.
5: Adam, Union Lincoln, 8799, flag all, you call those.
1: What?
2: Last is King Henry, Adam Tom, Ida Boy. First is Lincoln, Adam Young, Tom Henry. Middle Adam, male, white, 12-0510, 12-0510.
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0: 2384.
1: Good.
0: 145 northbound at Park Place, traffic to the left, it's a black Honda.
1: Click RBLVRO.
0: He is the owner of that e-bike.
2: Could
0: you have for the disabled motorcycle, 94 East 35th Street?
1: We're all tonight.
2: Go ahead.
0: Give me an update.
2: Transfer.
0: We've got a subject in the lobby looking to drop off some medications.
1: Back up.

0: 188 dispatch. I'm 98 with you, please.
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2: Go in.
3: 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It sounded like an open line, like a pocket dial. It plots to Elm Court where it crosses the other Elm Court.

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0: Are there any recent med runs at the centers?
2: Careful.
0: What?
2: 3700 block of Lake Drive. I've got a gold Chrysler minivan, Wisconsin plate 153. X-ray George, George, one octagon.
3: Sixty-3 hundred South 13th. Boy Young 6108. Boy Young 6108. 6300 South 13th.
1: Tougher.
0: 177 come back.
1: Tougher.
3: South at McDonald's.
1: Can I report?
0: I copy.
2: Report.

0: is that five twelve for a driving claim?
1: Go ahead.
0: Okay, Lake and Dean, four juveniles on e-bikes headed towards Doctor's Park on Lake. Caller thinks they're around 12 years old.
1: Time for
2: 519 dispatch, you can reassign that call to me on the route.
0: And they did it.
2: 10-4.
3: We're at a stoplight. We're at the stoplight at 76 and McCain's entrance. I'm going to stop him. Looks like we're going to be pulling into the mall a lot.
2: Never.
3: 11.
4: We're talking. Can you head to the sub for this property found call?
3: Copy, enroll.
0: Send me this up.
4: 70.
0: Can we set a park deputy for that? It's found in the park.
4: Copy that. I will let my partner know. 45, I'll put you back in spurs.
3: I got it.
0: Go ahead. Can respond at 3704 South Rutland Ave. Caller Judy reports she found a backpack. Call taker said they believe it may be related to somebody who fled from officers a week or two ago. I don't have anything beyond that. 3704 South Rutland Ave.
5: 10-4, en route. He's in front of the post office.
4: Can I be started heading down to Bender? We're taking all water rescue AFD that there are people struggling to get back on jet skis in the water. Again, we're sending a water rescue.
0: Vehicle 313th and ride.
5: 180 there, call 3.
4: 177
3: called 13th college. Copy. 195 is going to head there too.
5: Copy.
3: And the windows aren't visible.
5: Oh.
2: Go ahead.
6: I give medic calls, see if they're able to respond. One of the dogs is severely infected. Testicles. I don't think we can keep him here.
2: 10-4, we'll call medic.
1: P3 dispatch with a note gun.
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0: so far, last time he was at any Aurora facility was in 2021. That covers St. Luke's, Sinai, Grafton, Aurora, and St. Luke's South Shore, and WAMP.
1: Copy. 5-9, dispatch, 23.

0: 409, dispatch a violator. I am on 6th Street, on Edgerton, on the north side of Howler Park. There's a Wisconsin plate, boy David William, 8617, on a red Kia Sportage. No vehicle associated with the plates.
1: Okay.
2: Oh, yeah, I see. It looks like there's two other jet skis in water with it.
3: Are they just trying to assist, or do they appear to be in distress as well?
2: Copy. 181-1023.
3: Cover.

0: 27-1786. Need you guys. I need you to respond to 1210 Marshall at the upper caller reporting they shot their mother in the kitchen. I'm gathering further.
1: Calling

0: units, be advised, we are have two critical incidents in our other cities. I'm going to be bouncing between channels.
1: Yeah, we're...
2: And dispatcher 2-4, could you 21 the council 5-0-6-5?
3: Copy. 5-10-23.
4: 177 desk going to traffic on two juveniles, 15th and Fuchs on bicycles.
1: 188 got it back from Bender.
5: Can you bolt 19 and see me?
1: Copy. Why are you putting the same? Never.
2: The
1: 236
2: viewer.
1: 86, go in the alley, in the north alley. So we have containment on the house. I got Marshall.
2: Copy.
1: North alley, north alley.
5: Both sides.
0: 736 for a solicitor complaint.
2: Good.
0: 736 is going to be at Acacia Road and North Alberta Court. Caller states that there are two subjects, male and Hispanic male, walking around knocking on doors, admitted to the caller that they don't have a solicitor's permit. Last seen headed eastbound, anonymous caller.
2: Denver.
6: How is that over there?
3: Negative on name. Caller state was sounded as though it were a male. In-house, we have a Logan.
6: Done for.
1: It. 731, if you're good here, I'm going to move around the house, get eyes on that east side.
7: Copy. We're going to attempt phone contact. And see, we're going to force entry from there.
3: Copy.
6: 411.
3: Go ahead.
6: Can you call 414-484-9190?
3: 10-4.
6: And just try to attempt contact.
0: Being dispatcher 2-5.
3: Go ahead.
0: Yeah, to 534 right back.
3: I got you.
0: Fifty-nine.
1: 3, I got eyes on the east side of the house.
0: Part 4, be advised, the 29th you gave, I'm not getting a return. I don't see that number or anything else in cages, so I'm unable to verify your name.
1: Copy.
2: I might have cut you off.
8: We're going to need our tag team.
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1: 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What color house is it? It's a blue spray. If you're in the alley, if you see where it L's, it's the one on the west side of the alley. It's the Moravec residence. The silver minivan in the driveway on the east side of the residence. Basketball hoop on your side of the alley.
8: I copy.
3: Do you guys want Cudahy to get en route for Mutual Aid? 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If you guys need them, start coming in now.
9: Yes, please. Thank you.
3: Copy.
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3: Summer.
11: Very soon, huh? I'll keep calling.
3: Copy.
10: City, so we do have another criminal damage vehicle break-in from last night. 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She is status only.
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0: 812, what's your line of sight? The west side of the building?
1: East side of the building. East side where their access door is.
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3: 863.
2: Go ahead.
3: The advisor that goes straight to voicemail, but I am getting a text message from that phone number now.
4: We were advised you can cancel your vote for vendor card. Thank you.
2: Yeah. 736-23.

0: Always all five.
1: Done.
0: I know you're meeting with those two. Is there any chance we can hire one of them to help you out over here? It's pretty extensive.
1: Yeah, I'll get one over there by you.
0: Never thanks.
2: P26.
3: Good.
2: I'll be 19 back to the city.
3: Sure.
1: 5 to 34.
3: Good.
1: Can you just head over to Lapa and meet up with 26 and 08?
3: Hey, sir. Sure, you copy.
4: Seven, send fire.
3: Okay. Seven, symptoms.
4: Done now.
3: Oh, 7, plus for fire is 4.
4: DOA.
3: Message received.
5: Hey, 159, that's tonight.
3: 10-4.
0: When you come in, pull right, and then make your first left, you'll see us.
3: Copy.
1: Just come here. I believe the victim was not going to report an accident. She just had, like, minor paint transfer, if I remember correctly.
3: Benmore, I'm just going to send you this plate just because.
6: Yeah, that looks nice.
7: 926 for dispatch.
3: 926.
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3: 10-4. Go ahead.
8: Deputy Morgan said he should be there within the hour. He's tied up with the removal.
3: Yeah, I copy. Thanks.
9: East and west side now.
10: I have the east side right now. 27. I don't think he's paying attention to the east side of the house. He's on the phone.
2: 86. I have the west side of the house.
3: 10-4. Thank you.

0: and I'll be pale free.
1: Sounds right.
2: All right, I am on the phone with Jamie, Jessica. She got a hold of Jamie in the lower unit. Nothing's going on. Logan's with Jessica. They're not home.
3: You cut off at the end and said nothing there. Finish. Well, 27 will need your entire transmission again.
2: Okay, I'm on the phone with Jessica and Logan. They are not home. Jamie downstairs just talked to me on the other line. She's fine. She's just wondering, you know, why everybody's outside her house. There's nobody else there.
3: You tell her to come out. We'd be happy to talk to her.

0: Jamie is going to come outside.
1: Do you need anything?
2: Negative. I'm just calling parents now.
3: And which side door directionally would that be?
4: I advise on, she's walking towards the right now with 27. Have her come towards you. Hands are free.

0: you want to call her so she quits wandering around?
1: I got her. She coming to me.
0: She hasn't taken her left hand out of her pocket yet.
1: It was out. It was free. She only had her phone in her right hand. Left hand was free when she came out.
0: Yeah, I got that, but her left.

0: 213-2.
1: 13 go.
0: Would you be able to get me that ticket information?
1: We'll work on it.
0: Copy. I will be moving back to TAC 1.
2: Bill, do you want them to come up?
3: Yeah, 10-3, have one of them. Actually, we have 16-10 rolling up right now. He can stay at 27.
2: Guys are the TAC team, not the regular squads.
3: I just had a car pulling really quick here. 16-10, that's 16-10.
4: Cuff her up right there and serve her, please, right away. Detain her.

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1: 36.
0: Hey, it was Jack WTL. Or UTL to me.
1: 10-4.
2: On the east side, unless you still have a good visual.
1: I still have a good visual on the east side. I got east side locked.
3: Are you still on the found property call?
4: Negative.
3: 10-4-43, do you need it back?
1: Negative.
5: Yeah. 181. I'm heavy as a front, so mutually request in South Milwaukee, 1332 Milwaukee Ave. For a couple that is arguing, reports of them trying to push him out of the house. He is flagged for CCW in house 1332 Milwaukee.
6: 137 Penn and Michigan.
1: 181, same message.
7: Responding to 410 Marshall, we're working on getting armor towards you.
6: Copy. They're going to have two Merc squads coming up. I can send them to what location?
8: 1-3-13th and Marshall.
6: Copy.
2: 731 Dev.
6: Go.
2: You know you have 863 in B to southwest. 1786 is northwest. 1610 and 1612 are east southeast. A female, adult female, has been detained. I do not know who that is.
6: Copy.
8: 27 Dust, that's Jamie Hess, H-E-S-S.
0: 10-4.
1: Seven thirty-six. Good.
9: 1900 block of Mill, facing westbound Wisconsin Adam Mary System 8121 AMS 8121. It's a white Ford SUV. Looks like one occupant.
1: 10-4.
8: 926
1: tonight.
8: 10-4. You're aware of that? Jessica, who I talked to on the phone, also gave us permission verbally to go in the house.
2: Okay. Either way. 731 desk.
6: Go ahead.
2: Caller, exactly. Who did they say they were?
6: Not provide a name. It was a male subject who reported they were 14 years old, and then I put the numbers in the hot comments. However, when we call the number back, it goes back to a South Milwaukee line.
1: Copy.
2: Ten four. Thank you.
10: There's a Dan Shook, possibly a brother, that lives in Oak Creek.
8: Call, call in 47. 27, go ahead.
9: She just come back on the line. See if Logan's made any enemies recently. See if this is a swatting. Make sure no one else. If John's here or anyone else is in the residence.
8: And this might be related to that Orbeez incident the other day.
7: To Barris from SFPD's grabbing the Warthog and going to start heading over that way.
4: Copy.
11: Go ahead.
2: Is the number that called this in the same number you called where she then responded? Same phone?
11: It's the phone number that dispatch gave me. Is that the same phone number that called you?
6: Negative. The number I gave you was the in-house number we have listing for Logan. The number that ends in 4018 was the number that it called from. We have it listing to a Tracy Nickens in-house.
2: I've heard that last name. Do you want to try it again, see if they'll give you any information? They probably won't, but just try.
6: I copy.
8: What's the listed address for Nickens?
6: Oak Street.

0: 8861, South Milwaukee Command. Where do you need us?
1: Cody, hey, why don't you meet me at 13th and Marshall? I'll kind of brief you up.
0: Copy. Myself and one other is 2313th Marshall.
1: Copy. I'm coming to you.
2: I'm on duty heading out. I'll be bringing rifles and rifle shields.
3: Yeah.
2: Try again.
4: Dispatch, 908.
0: Go ahead.
4: We mobilized the Warthog.
5: 46 is leaving shortly.
6: You're 28.
7: Go ahead.
6: Colonel Wands to a Tina Yerby out of Milwaukee for an 03 Buick Century White.

0: 6 November 28th. Got it. Adam King, Edward 4496. California. Colonel wants to an Angel Robello at 910 South 18th and a Karen Gonzalo Aguilera, same address, for an 07 Honda Odyssey EXL, silver.
1: The Wisconsin Boy Adam Victor 8664. DAV 8664. It's going to be wanted out of MPD for arson and disorderly conduct.
2: 10-4. Do you have the vehicle description that is...
1: Black Ford Explorer.
2: I copy, thank you. 31.
1: Go ahead.
2: Warthog and Ralph.
3: 10-4, thank you.
0: Go ahead. Jessica and her kids will be here in about 20 minutes. They're going to come up South Chicago. They think it's either Ignacio or Caden. They don't know the name of the adult female.
3: I heard two first names there, and then you said something about a female.
0: The female that owns the phone number that called us. They don't. Jessica does not know that name.
3: Ten four, and yeah, she doesn't know the last names of those two.

0: on 1227 now.
1: I copy. I do also have Ignacio's address within our city if needed.
2: 10-4. Yeah, we'll probably have to get to that soon enough. You can hold it for now.
1: Copy. Add it to the hot comment. We're on the way.
2: Copy.
3: One America on this.
1: 10-4. Denver.
2: /731/27, you got someone pulling over in front of you.
3: I got it.
2: Calling 731, go ahead.
1: Has anyone tried to get a hold of Jamie's daughter, Erica? Can you check South Milwaukee's records for Savannah at this address? Copy.
2: I'm coming to your location. I'll put.
3: It's that the TDF for the rents on the board per 70. We want to be 3-5 today.
1: I got it. Lisbon.
2: Upper lower. Correct. They rent the entire house. Jamie lives downstairs, Jessica and the boys live upstairs.
4: On air yet. As soon as you guys are here and we can put together a 5 or 6-man team, we'll go in and clear this.
5: Would you like a full deployment? All right. Would you like a full deployment? We're waiting on Lizzie if you would like that.
4: Not this time. I think if we got a 5 or 6-man team based on the intel we're gathering here, I think we're going to be enough. We've got people saying that there's no one else in the house.
3: Three, and then I'll take the other side calls. I copy.
0: Make it ready with Rocket when the time comes. He'll be heading in there as well.
2: I copy half that shit. Did you say to my partner?
0: Repeat that.
2: You said get my partner out?
0: Yeah, when the time comes that we're going to do, make an entry, go ahead.
2: I'm collapsing. Time has the east side covered.
0: 10-4.
6: Warthog is 5.
1: For theft. Go ahead. Going to be Walmart 4140 West Greenfield. She believes that her wallet was stolen from the lot. Wants to make a report and look at the cameras.

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0: 731 Beth, is there any chance you can email me the original phone call? Are you able to do that or not?
1: I copy.
0: Thank you.
2: Done. They like stopped this Nissan the other day already, but the one that fled from you is the last mile 103 in Burleigh right now. Anything else?
3: Dude's not carrying on.
2: 10-9.
4: The RO is likely armed. I didn't get the gun when he fled from me, but I left one, like, a year before.
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4: 10-4.
6: Good.
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2: 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I'm just going to walk inside with the end plate.
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1: Take a DC at 1718 South 81, 1718 South 81. Sounds like the mother is arguing with her son. We're working on further. 36 to back.
0: Twenty-six,
1: go ahead.
0: My crash report. I'll be today. You can put me on that DC.
1: 10-4, 36-22.
4: Agent Marshall. 10-4. If you come around that, actually, we have somebody in that alley back there. He could probably move up a little bit and take over for me.
5: Copy. Whoever's in that alley to the south, come up and relieve 16 and 10.
1: Any 6 copies?
6: 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I'll relieve them.

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2: Get a call on the board in a moment. Responding to South Milwaukee area of Kirkwood and Elm. Caller reports a Jeep drove the wrong way. Possible 5-5. I have a 28 of Adam Frank Edward 3096. Again, Adam Frank Edward 3096.
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4: .352 to dispatch 1049.
3: .356 same traffic.
5: .55 same traffic.
6: It might have parked. Stand by.
3: Sure.
6: It's going to be parked at 705 Elm.
3: Sure.
5: Seven, 863. Go ahead. Do you have a drone operator over here? 1227, do you have the drone?
7: Affirmative. I'm an operator as well.
8: Six, is it 1718 or 1714?
6: It was plotting between the two, but mostly in front of 1718.
8: Okay.
3: I will be stopped on northbound Loomis at Ramsey.
5: Over.
3: .356, dispatch.
5: .356.
3: 23.
5: Copy.
9: I was talking about an interior drone, 1227.
7: Floor. 1227, I'm going to cut through the alley and come to you.
8: I'm 4.
10: Anna Paul, 6955. Between BAP, 6695. Glenview, Wisconsin. What are you doing?
6: 10-4.
5: .37863. All right. We're going to clear without the drone whenever we're ready.
7: Copy. 27. Disregard that. I will not be responding to you.
6: Go ahead.
3: 66032. David over Sam. 200 block of Loomis.
5: 10-4.
6: 10-4.

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Go to the country way, we're going to use you to hold the upper.

0: 43.
1: John Legend, ADA on the line for you. Do you want me to transfer?
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2: Over.
3: Number. 236 and route to the yard.
2: Number.
4: Jessica and the other kids on scene now. 10-4, just copy.
2: Just copy, is Jessica and kids on scene. Go ahead.
5: Can you call Sandy, the return caller, back and have her step out, please?
2: 10-4.
4: Moving to upper.
3: Copy.
0: Lower level is clear. Moving our way to the upper.
2: Dispatch copies. Regular.
3: Confirming 11.
6: Confirm.
3: Confirm.
2: 11.
4: Go ahead.
2: She's not home. Do you want her to your personal?
5: Yeah, you can send her my personal.
2: Copy. 2 for suspicious persons at Washington Elementary, 2166 North 60th Street. There's a subject going through things in the dumpster. He's also breaking items. He's a male black wearing a red shirt and a tool belt. Caller sees that he's not wearing a high vis vest and doesn't believe that he's a contractor. 220.
6: 10-4.
2: 232.
7: Over.
4: Go for 412.
6: 412, are you at the CAA further in?
4: A firm currently sitting in the booking tower.
6: Copy. Mass control is accessed. For you guys, that's it.
4: I copy. We've been 23 for several minutes.
6: Copy.

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1: Hemsworth.
2: Cleared up to the county line. Couldn't find that vehicle. You can make it a C-15.

0: 10 for thing. Welfare in the area, 5217 South 51st Street. Caller's reporting a male black with a white blanket wrapped around him and red shorts is walking around the property talking to himself. It sounds like it's going to be Twin Hills again.
1: At 4. Hour. To the station.
0: Good.
1: Sergio, looks like you just stole some windshield washer fluid from there.
0: 10-4.
1: Second story is clear, doing secondary searches.
0: Okay.
1: Therefore, is there an attic space up there?
2: Family says there's no attic space.
1: 10-4. Just thinking it looks pretty tall from out here.
2: There's a access panel in the pantry, but nobody's ever been up there.
1: 10-4, copy that there is attic space. Unreadable temp. We're going to be cell phone on 92 at Marion on a black Nissan Rogue.
0: Tower.
1: Temp is going to be Zebra 2827 SM.
0: Tower.
2: Good.
3: You can respond to the 3900 block South Kirkwood. Caller reports there's a branch hanging off a tree, but it is blocking both lanes of traffic. Advise DPW if I need to call them.
1: You have any Porter special we have with? Yeah, I'll be on it, pick up.
0: 10-4.
1: Ready. 10-4. Do you want me with you, or do you want to make contact with your business? You can just go check inside with them and see what they want.

0: 719 to 863. Go for him. Myself and 1507 are ready to go. 1084 is getting good. What would you like?
1: Nothing on the scene. You may go ahead and start doing some background research on the phone call. We have some follow-up to do.
0: 10-4. Can whoever has that information call my personal?
1: You can call dispatch.
2: 37 desk.
3: Call 37.
2: The residence is clear.
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1: 10-4.
2: Anything wrong? They want to trespass?
3: Negative, just want them out of here.
2: 10-4. 72-703.
4: Go ahead.
2: You okay with a courtesy ride to 81st and National?
4: Yeah, you might as well. Go ahead, 27. Once the team is clear, the residents at the right till the occupants come back. Yes, that's your line.
2: Go. We're going to use the K-9 to clear this camper.
4: Copy. I'm away to you.
1: Copies.
4: Seven 3-1 desk, if you haven't yet, you can clear the meds. Thank you.
1: I copy.
5: Stand by on the meds if we're going to clear this camper.
1: Call
2: shortly.
5: In front of 3951, we're going to place some phones out.
4: Chris.
5: Zebra 3663, we think VV3663.
1: Tower. Victor Zebra 3663 comes back negative, expired on a 2000 Chevy Silverado, blue in color to a Gloria Navarro Garcia out of Milwaukee.
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1: Copy on the camper being clear. Can I release meds?
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0: 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Alarm company stated that they called the key holder and they answered but hung up.
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0: 10-4. 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
1: Respond to the 2000 block with Harrington. Now, you're going to be checking for a male subject wearing a baseball hat, a greenish-grayish shirt, and jeans, who should be carrying some pamphlets. Caller advised that he circled the neighborhood twice already, just carrying pamphlets but not walking up to any doors. She finds it suspicious.